0: Imagine Dragons there, wrapping up today's 20-song music marathon right here on Star. We've got another one happening for you tomorrow after 9, straight after Scotty and Kaylee for breakfast. They're back tomorrow morning from 5, by the way. The next, more of Mackay and the Wit, Sunday's best music. And this is the perfect song just to motivate you for your Monday morning if you need it. It is Sonny Federa, DOD and Pommy Baskin all teaming up together for the banger Think About Us, and it plays on the back end of this at Star.
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0: On Star, we're doing the Kai and the Wit Sunday's best music. Hey, it's Dylan hanging out with you this morning for your Monday. Yeah, we're back into it for another week. What are your plans for today? If you were planning on heading down to the Mackay Bluewater Lagoon, maybe cross that off your list of things to do today. It's actually closed for its annual maintenance, but it's going to be back open very soon. Better than ever, I'm hearing. So, yeah, just keep in mind it is shut today, but it is going to be back open in August. The New Radicals and their big throwback from the 90s, You Get What You Give, plays on the other side of this at Star.
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0: Keep it star for more of Mackay and the Wit Sunday's best music. It all continues for you after 11. We'll throw it back and play Eve and Gwen Stefani teaming up together for Let Me Blow Your Mind inside the next 15. And I've got Olivia Rodrigo's Good For You playing straight after we check in with the newsroom for everything you need to know about this morning next, right here at Star.
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11: Hi there, I'm Matt McDonald. The federal government's confident today's test of the national alert system will be a success, despite concerns from some emergency services. An alert will be sent to all compatible mobiles at 2 p.m. Eastern Time. Emergency Management Minister Christy McBain has told Nine it's the most efficient way to reach as many people as possible.
12: It's not reliant on any one telco provider and it's not subject to network congestion, which is incredibly important, particularly when you have a rapidly moving event. We continue to work with the states and territories, obviously.
11: Victorian Premier Jacinta Allen is set to resist any attempt to overthrow her after being told she's lost the support of the majority of caucus. It comes as Deputy Ben Carroll is reportedly reconsidering his position after earlier ruling out a challenge. It's understood Allen has written to Victoria's State Labor Secretary asking him to prepare for a potential ballot and that she will be a candidate if there is a vote. Cam McAvoy says he's wrapped after winning his first ever individual Commonwealth Games gold. The 32-year-old taking out the 50-metre freestyle final this morning, one of five gold medals for Australia on day three. Firefighters in France and Spain are racing the clock ahead of more hot weather. While

0: wildfires continue to burn out of control, with 330,000 people forced to evacuate their homes. And the US insists the pause in attacks on Iran is to give talks more chance, not because the military is running low on munitions. Defense officials have reportedly raised concerns about supplies should Donald Trump opt for another escalation.
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0: Star Sport. Victoria won't feature in next year's AFL State of Origin encounter. WA will host South Australia in 2027. SA will then host Victoria in 2028. The Newcastle Knights will be sweating on the return of Kalyn Ponga for this weekend's clash with the Broncos, although that appears unlikely. The club's facing a crisis after Dylan Brown and Dylan Lucas were ruled out for the rest of the season after serious injuries in Friday night's loss to the Roosters. That's the latest news and sport.
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4: Today, partly cloudy, getting up to a top of 23 degrees right across our beautiful region. And tomorrow you're in for a sunny one with a maximum of 23.
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0: Oh, what a throwback there from John Mellencamp from 1985, that small town right here on Star. You've got Dylan playing you Mackay and the Wit Sunday's best music, and that's exactly what we're doing, because what other station in town goes from that to this? Kygo and Selena Gomez and their feel-good collab, It Ain't Me. It plays in just a moment right here at Star.
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2: 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We've cast a very special guest for the drive home.
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0: on Star, it's where you get up with Scotty and Kaylee for breakfast, weekday mornings from 5 a.m. Got a question for you. Did you have a massive weekend like me? I spent a fair bit of money. How would you like to win some of that money back? Don't we all need a bit of cash in our life at the moment, particularly with the cost of living as well? Well, every single weekday morning, Scotty and Kaylee give locals the chance to actually score cash twice a morning. Your first chance is after 7 with Matchy Match. It's our game of word association where basically you've got a match with Scotty and Kaylee, and if you do that, you score some money. Then after 8, we do Instagram, where you've got to get 5 questions right in 30 seconds, and if you do that successfully, you score $1,000 into your bank account. So for your chance to score some cash and also have a stack of local fun, tune into the guys again tomorrow morning from 5 right here at Star.
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0: taking over for your afternoon next right here on Star. And he's going to kick things off with the throwback lunch. And to start things off for that, he's got Billy Ocean's When the Going Gets Tough, The Tough Gets Going to play for you straight after we check in with the newsroom for the very latest. I'm out of here though. See you bye. See ya.
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17: Hi there, I'm Matt McDonald. Victorian Premier Jacinta Allen is set to face a leadership showdown with Deputy Ben Carroll reportedly telling her he will put his hand up if there's a spill. It comes after a delegation of MPs and ministers went to see the Premier this morning to tell her she had lost the majority support of caucus. A spill is expected at a party room meeting tomorrow, with Allen indicating she will also nominate. Victorian opposition leader Jess Wilson says changing leaders now won't make a difference.
18: It is just more of the same.
2: same. It doesn't matter who leads the Labor Party because this Labor government is a corrupt government.
17: Australia sits comfortably on top of the medal tally at the Com Games in Glasgow after another 5 gold were added to our haul this morning. They all came in the pool too with Cam McAvoy, Lani Pallister, Iona Anderson, Tim Hodge and our men's 4x200 freestyle relay team claiming victory. Australia now has 17 gold with England second on the table with just 4. We're being warned putting our phones on silent won't stop us getting an alarm when the new AusAlert warning system is tested across the country this afternoon. If you don't want to be bothered by it, you'll need to turn your phone off completely or put it in flight mode. The alert will go out to all compatible mobiles this afternoon at 2 p.m. Eastern Time. And the Coalition won't back calls to extend the fuel excise discount, arguing we can't afford it. The current 16 cents a litre discount ends on the weekend, with petrol prices tipped to top $2 a litre again next week.
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17: Sport. West Tiger star Adam Dewey has held crisis talks with coach Benji Marshall in a meeting that lasted less than an hour. It's not clear whether they solved their differences. Amid reports the relationship was already unfixable and Dewey wanted out of the club. Lions coach Chris Fagan has warned his side against complacency with 4 matches left to go. Brisbane's surge to the finals and a potential 3rd straight flag continues after their 7th win on the trot yesterday, beating Port by 59 points. That's the latest in news and sport.
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19: Star weather.
20: It's going to be partly cloudy today. Southeasterlies up to 25 kilometres an hour, reaching for top temps around 22 and early 23 in Mackay, the Pioneer Valley and Proserpine. A bit of a foggy start to the morning tomorrow, followed by a mostly sunny day. That will continue into Wednesday. A foggy start with a mostly sunny afternoon in the forecast.
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20: It's lunchtime. Hope you had a wonderful weekend. It is Paddy taking you through your throwback from now right up until 5 o'clock this afternoon. And we are going back to when you used to flick that fringe around.
21: You feel what? To be left out in the dark. To be kicked when you're
20: down. Oh, yeah. Yeah. To be on the edge of breaking. You know how it goes. Def Leppard, Kylie Minogue, all in throwbacks for your lunch. But right now, let's jump into something. A bit of Billy Ocean to kick it off.
22: Gone gets tough.

Patty taking you through. Hope you're having a wonderful start to your week. Welcome to my life. I've got Kylie coming up soon, plus a bit of Def Leppard. And a reminder that at 2 o'clock today, the Oslo alarm system will go off. I'll see if I can find exactly what it sounds like before we get to do, just so that people know. But right now, jumping back into some throwbacks with Melody MC, Star Makai and the Wit Sundays.

0: Starmer Condiment Sundays. That's enough throwbacks for now. It's Paddy keeping you company. Hope you're doing well. If I was able to enter into this competition that we have running at the moment, Magic Meets Mackay, I would have taken some photos of Illuminate over the weekend, maybe the whale, or maybe down near Blue Water Key where we saw Pluto Tango. And if you do, take a really magical photo of a great moment, post it with the hashtag MagicMeetsMackay on your socials and enter your entry at mackay.qld.gov.au/MagicMeetsMackay. 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That's the first prize. There's a second prize and third prize, which are as good. So take a happy snap of a magical moment and share it, and you could win big on Star.
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0: Is it on star? Howdy, keeping you company. Hope you're having a wonderful Monday so far. I've got a song coming up soon. It's a throwback. It's one of my favourite tracks from this band. Music from Ariana Grande, Alex Warren, all making an appearance before we hit 1 o'clock. We've got a news update for you, and I'll try and find the alarm and how it's going to sound for Oz Alert, which is happening at 2 o'clock today. Just a reminder on Star.
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Another Bit Sundays at 90.7 in Nelly Beach in Cannonvale. It's Patty keeping you company. Hey, after one, we are keeping on checking those chickens with Bieber. I think that's what he says. Plus, Coldplay's in.

0: 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I don't know. It's coming up after one right here on Star.
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18: Hi, I'm Brooke Seychelle. The clock is ticking down for the test of the National Alert System today. An alert will be sent to all compatible mobiles at 2 p.m. Eastern Time. Emergency Management Minister Christy McBain has told Nine it's the most efficient way to reach as many people as possible.
19: It's not reliant on any one telco provider and it's not subject to network congestion, which is incredibly important, particularly when you have a rapidly moving event. We continue to work with the states and territories, obviously.
18: Meanwhile, Victorian Premier Jacinta Allen will face a leadership showdown with Deputy Ben Carroll, reportedly telling her he will challenge. It comes after a delegation of MPs and ministers went to see the Premier this morning to tell her she had lost the majority support of caucus. A spill is expected at a party room meeting tomorrow, which will trigger a lengthy voting process. Another 7 fresh suspected cases of H5 bird flu in South Australia are to be tested by the CSIRO in Geelong. 5 come from the same location. Agriculture Minister Julie Collins again keeping a lid on public anxiety.
2: At this time there are no mass mortalities. There is no evidence of any H5 bird flu in our poultry or agricultural systems, and the risk to human health remains low.
18: And online retailer Kogan is in hot water. It's been revealed the company's operating a second website that sells its popular products with higher price tags. It's prompted calls for an investigation into the site exclusive brands, claiming it's misleading consumers.
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18: Star Sport. In sport, Saints coach Ross Lyon is defending the decision to play Max King in their 31-point win over North Melbourne after he injured his hamstring in his first game back. And peace talks between Tigers star Adam Dewey and club bosses have wrapped up following last week's big falling out. Tigers boss Sean Mealcamp says the talks were successful.
20: Adam will be at training tomorrow, which is a very good sign. And what's really important is that what is said in that room stays in that room. That's important for us as a club. We're all doing what's best for the club.
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17: Star weather.
22: It's going to be partly cloudy today with wind gusts up to 25 kilometres an hour, reaching for top temps of 22 in Airlie, 23 in Mackay, the Pioneer Valley and Proserpine. It'll be a foggy start to the next couple of days, followed by sunshine and light winds.
17: Here we go.
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0: It's Starmacon the Wit Sundays and Patty keeping your company at 2 p.m. today, Australian Eastern Standard Time. You will hear an alert on your phone.
1: This is your reminder. Your phone will vibrate and make this noise. The Australian government will conduct a nationwide test of the new emergency warning system with compatible phones, smartwatches and tablets sounding a loud alert, even if they are on silent and do not disturb.
0: So this has been designed to send targeted warnings during emergencies such as natural disasters, security threats, health crisis and biosecurity incidents. And unlike SMS, the alerts can still be sent when mobile networks are congested, making what's called Oz Alert faster and more reliable than the existing systems. So fair warning, at 2 p.m. today, Australian Eastern Standard Time on the dot, you will hear that alarm. So if you need to be prepared, if you're at work or at home, this is your warning now to be prepared for that moment. On start.
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0: 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On Wednesday, there's going to be another Weather Whiz Kid in the studio. 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

0: 101.9 around Collingwood Sundays and 90.7 in Airlie Beach and Cannonvale. A reminder that in a few minutes, so 2 p.m. Australian Eastern Standard Time, you are going to hear an alert on your phone for all compatible phones and devices and smartwatches. This is targeted for warnings during emergencies, natural disasters, security threats, health crises, and biosecurity incidents from the federal government. So just be prepared if you need to be. At 2 p.m. on the dot, you're going to hear that alert. Coming up from 2, I've got you 2. J-Lo. Get a news update as well on Star.
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8: Hey, I'm Brooke Seychelle. The federal government says it will finally dissect the outcome of today's National Oz Alert test, which just sounded off at 2 p.m. Eastern Time. The Assistant Minister for Emergency Management, Josh Wilson, says they might need to tweak it to ensure its effectiveness during a crisis.
9: We want to add this to our sort of apparatus, our toolkit, but we're doing it in a way that obviously involves a national test like today in order to find out how well it works and the areas we might need to improve.
8: South Australia has seen a surge in suspected H5 bird flu numbers, with 7 new cases detected. The greater crested terns have been sent for testing at the CSIRO in Geelong to determine if there's been any local transmission after 5 birds came from the same location. The AFL's State of Origin series will roll on for another 3 years. WA will play South Australia in Perth in 2027, before SA hosts Victoria the year after. Then in 2029, WA will meet Victoria again in Perth. AFL boss Andrew Dillon says it's great to be able to build on the marquee series.
10: It was a really successful return of something that's really dear to all of our fans, and we want to thank the fans and the players for all of their support.
8: And the latest Spider-Man movie is already breaking ticket sale records ahead of its release. Spider-Man Brand New Day has already set the record for the highest single day advance ticket sales, and it's now surpassed the 500,000 ticket mark.
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11: Star Sport.
8: In sport, AFL boss Andrew Dillon has offered some blunt advice to West Coast star Harley Reid. Dillon says the Eagles should stop giving away free kicks. Reid has given away 58 this season, 10 more than any other player and 15 more than any midfielder in the competition. And a couple of star forwards could be heading to the Perth Bears when they join the NRL next season. Raiders star Morgan Smithies has reportedly already signed on, with Eels forward Junior Paulo about to follow suit.
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13: Well, the Oz Alert signal has gone off right around Australia. A bit anticlimactic. I thought it was going to go for longer than 3 seconds, but it didn't. Ended up going for 3 seconds, not 10 seconds. If you had any experiences with it, let me know, 1300 891 929. But I guess we just move on now. Yeah, partly cloudy today. There's going to be some southeasterlies, 15 to 25 clicks. Tops of 22 in Airlie, 23 in Mackay, the Pioneer Valley and Proserpine. A bit of fog in the early morning tomorrow, then it's a mostly sunny day. And then on Wednesday, it's a bit of a foggy start as well, with a mostly sunny afternoon ahead. Let's jump into some music. It's Ray on the start.

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0: the Conduit, Sunday's best music on the Star. 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Tomorrow on Star Breakfast with Scotty and Kaylee, there's over $1,400 that could be yours in Match after 7. $1,000 again after 8 o'clock. I've got Kenya Grace up inside the next 10.
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0: Hey, after three, Natalie and Brulia. Nothing's right, I'm torn. I'm all out of faith. Bit of Bruno's through. Plus, you'll be able to catch Em in the Star Car with some freebies. She's going to be at the Leap Hotel at 3:15. So, if you're feeling like heading for a bit of a trip, or if you're driving past, it's where you're headed, 3:15 on Star.
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15: Hey, I'm Brooke Seychelle. Millions of Aussies have received a test of the new Oz Alert emergency warning system. The federal government says it will now review feedback before the nationwide alert system is rolled out. Meanwhile, the federal government's under pressure to extend the fuel excise discount for longer as petrol prices start to rise. The 16-cent a litre discount is due to expire this weekend. Deputy Liberal leader Jane Hume has told News 24 that's going to hurt, but says there may be no room in the budget to extend it.
16: Potentially those fuel costs could be the one thing that makes a business close its doors. But it's up to the government to demonstrate whether there is a trade-off here to be made.
15: Two UK nationals have been charged after police allegedly seized more than 100 kilograms of ketamine on Sydney's North Shore. Police say officers found 107 kilos of the drug, cash and alleged drug ledgers during searches last month. A 30-year-old man and 23-year-old woman remain before the courts with both refused bail. Firefighters in France and Spain are racing to contain devastating wildfires ahead of more hot weather. More than 330,000 people have been forced to evacuate. An online retailer, Kogan, has been accused of operating a second website selling the same products with much higher price tags. Experts are now calling for the consumer watchdog to launch an investigation into the website exclusive brands on whether it's misleading customers.
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15: Sport. In sport, Australia is well ahead on top of the medal tally after a dominant night at the Comm Games, our athletes claiming 5 golds in the pool. The men's 400-metre relay team, Lani Pallister, Tim Hodge and Iona Anderson all claimed victories, while Cam McAvoy won his first ever Comm Games gold, taking out the 50-metre freestyle.
18: Getting the gold after 12 years, I was silver here in Glasgow and bronze on the Gold Coast, so I've got all three of them as well, which is really nice.
15: That's on 7 there.
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20: Star weather.
21: It's going to be partly cloudy today. Wind gusts around 15 to 25 kilometres an hour and down to 14 in Mackay and Airlie overnight. Top temps are 22 in Airlie tomorrow, 23 in Mackay, 24 in the Pioneer Valley and Proserpine. It'll be a foggy start to the next couple of days, followed by sunshine throughout the morning and the afternoon with some light winds.
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2: Windows down, star up. 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

0: Conduit Sundays, bit of Taylor and Patty keeping you company. I got Robbie up soon. That's in five, but tomorrow night, if you're keen for a board game, well, you can bring your own to the Live Lounge where you can take a look at the selection of board games that they're going to have there available to play. 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Free popcorn, non-alcoholic drinks available. It's just above our bottle tops and brushes there tomorrow night. So if you're keen, that's where a lot of people will be on Tuesday here at Star.
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0: Nelly Beach in Cannonvale. Early this morning, Mick had a crack at Instagram.
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1: What was the astronaut Buzz Aldrin's real name?
2: Pass.
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1: What was the astro...
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4: 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Another great opportunity to whip out my favourite Spider-Man related karaoke song. 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
8: Hey, I'm Brooke Seychelle. Authorities say 94% of targeted cell towers were able to broadcast to the first Oz alert. Millions of compatible mobile phones and devices received the 10-second warning signal. Federal Minister for Emergency Management Christy McBain says if you didn't get the test alert, there's no need to panic.
9: Don't worry if you did not receive an alert. This could be because you were not in a coverage area, your software was not up to date, or your device was incompatible.
8: It's set to go live from October. A blow for One Nation leader Pauline Hanson. She's lost an appeal in the federal court against a ruling which found she racially discriminated against Green Senator Maureen Faruqi in a tweet. A decision on costs has been reserved. Motorists are being warned fuel prices are set to rise next week. The Prime Minister says extending the 16 cent a litre fuel excise discount beyond August 3 is not in the plans. An RMA spokesman, Peter Corey, says to expect another increase at the start of next month.
10: So we will see the wholesale price go up again. It will get close to the $2 mark or just over for unleaded and up around the $2.40 mark for diesel.
8: The national average price for unleaded is currently $1.85 a litre. And millions of Aussies living with persistent pain are being urged to work with their doctor to find the right treatment plan. The Royal College of GPs says National Pain Week is an opportunity to reduce stigma around chronic pain and medicine dependence.
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8: Sport. In sport, Lions young gun Ty Gallop could face a multi-week ban after his off-the-ball shove on Port's Mitch Georgiades in their 59-point win at the Gabba yesterday. And peace talks have taken place between Tiger star Adam Dewey and the club today following a falling out last week. CEO Sean Mielkamp says the meeting was successful.
11: Adam will be at training tomorrow, which is a very good sign. And what's really important is that what is said in that room stays in that room. That's important for us as a club. We're all doing what's best for the club.
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13: A few clouds hanging around overnight and down to 14 degrees in Mackay and Airlie. With tops of 22 in Airlie tomorrow, 23 in Mackay, 24 in the Pioneer Valley and Proserpine, where it'll be a foggy start over the next couple of days, followed by beautiful sunny days with light winds forecast.
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0: Kind of Wit Sundays and 90.7 in Airlie Beach and Cannon Vale. 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
1: I obviously want to be talking about the most highly anticipated national DJ tour of our boy DJ Will. But unfortunately, Will, today you might be getting slightly eclipsed by the fact that Tom Holland and Zendaya are going to be on the show with us live this afternoon. Bit of a co-host.
2: A co-host?
1: Yep.
2: Wow.
1: Yep, for 10 to 15 minutes. So bit of a co-host with Tom Holland and Zendaya and Will and Woody. Do not miss it. We'll see you soon.
0: Not sure if 15 minutes counts as a co-host, but I guess who am I to know? That's from 5 o'clock. Will and Woody on Stop.
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0: Sunday, it's a bit of John Mayer for you. It's Paddy keeping you company. Hope you're well this Thursday. I'm taking the show on the road and broadcasting live at the Bluewater Key Markets between 2 and 5. Yeah, we are everywhere this week. Donate Life is from the 26th to the 2nd of August. 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We're going to be there between 2 and 5 with our inflatable goal, loads of giveaways, plus guess the number of hearts in our jar for the event. 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So if you want to come down and join us, we're going to be at Bluewater Key Markets between 2 and 5 this Thursday with Niall Horan. 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

0: I'm getting out of here. It's Star McKay on the Whit Sunday. Scotty and Kaylee back tomorrow for Star Breakfast. Lots of cash on the line. Matchy match. Up around $1,400. Another $1,000 after 8 with Instagram. Will and Woody up next. And they're chatting to Tom Holland and Zendaya from the brand new movie, The Odyssey, which I am actually going to be checking out tonight. Very keen. It goes for a long time. I'm very hopeful that I'm not going to fall asleep. I don't think I will. Everybody said it's really good. Anyway, I'm out of here. Have a wonderful afternoon. I'll be back from 12 here at Star.
1: Who wouldn't want an extra $1,000?
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14: Hey, I'm Brooke Seychelle. We're being urged not to panic if we didn't receive the first test for the new AusAlert system. Millions of compatible mobile phones and devices received the 10-second warning signal this afternoon. Work is now underway to iron out any glitches. Federal Minister for Emergency Planning, Christy McBain, says they managed an incredible reach.
15: 94% of targeted cell towers successfully broadcast the AusAlert test messages to mobile devices around the country. This is above the National Emergency Management Agency's target.
14: It's set to go live from October. Victorian Deputy Premier Ben Carroll has formally nominated himself to lead the Labor Party, confirming he'll challenge Jacinta Allen for the top job. In a statement, Carroll says it's clear the Premier has lost support of the caucus. It comes after a group of colleagues reportedly asked him to nominate this morning. But the Premier's not admitting defeat, stating she too will nominate if there's a spill. Two UK nationals have been charged after police allegedly seized more than 100 kilograms of ketamine in Sydney's North Shore. Police found the drugs and cash during searches last month. The pair have been refused bail. There's been a surge in suspected H5 bird flu cases in South Australia, with 7 birds sent for testing. 5 were found at the same location, while the CSIRO works to determine if there's been any local transmission. And more pain on the way at the Bowser from this weekend, with the cut to the fuel excise set to be wrapped up.
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14: Star Sport. In sport, the AFL State of Origin Series is rolling on for another 3 years. WA will play South Australia in Perth in 2027 before SA hosts Victoria the year after. Then in 2029, WA will meet Victoria again in Perth. And Manly's NRL Finals hopes have hit a snag after their 48-12 thrashing against the Sharks, while the Titans have leapfrogged the Broncos on the ladder following their 20-point win over the Dragons.
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0: A few clouds hanging around overnight and down to 14 degrees in Mackay and Airlie, with tops of 22 in Airlie tomorrow, 23 in Mackay, 24 in the Pioneer Valley and Proserpine, where it'll be a foggy start over the next couple of days, followed by beautiful sunny days with light winds forecast. Willie
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0: Hope you're having a wonderful drive home. Look, I'm going to be honest, guys. It's a big show. We have got the biggest interview in the world. Tom Holland and Zendaya on Will and Woody. And I mean, it just doesn't, it actually doesn't get any bigger than that, Woods.
1: No, and my God, did we nail it. I think it just showed we're professionals. All the right questions. Oh, one of the best interviews I think we've ever done in our entire radio.
0: I don't know
1: radio.
0: Why you're doing this to yourself.
1: Just so people stick around for the chat with Tom Holland and Zendaya.
0: I think people are more inclined to stick around when they know how badly it went. And I think we just need to, look, we had a bit of a pre-show meeting about this. We just need to be honest. I would put it in the bottom three interviews we've ever done. There's a lot of context that we'll give you guys later to that.
1: Yeah.
0: It was a stinker.
1: Yeah.
0: It was late at night.
1: It was two in the morning.
0: We don't need the excuses.
1: Yeah, sure.
0: I don't think the excuses make us look worse.
1: But at least we're not in the... I think the worst thing to do in an interview is just do an okay interview because that just sits...
0: I'd take an okay interview right now.
1: No, boring.
0: I'd take anything.
1: I think a great interview obviously is what you want. But if you don't get a great one, do it as bad as you can. And I think we finally found that bottom.
0: Our interview was so bad that they... Like we've only got about 3 minutes of it to play for you guys.
1: They redacted 7 minutes. We didn't read the no-goes, and we've asked certain things that we should have read. But as you said, big day, really big day.
0: It was a big day.
1: Really busy.
0: Just to give you guys a taste of, I hope you don't mind. This doesn't make you look good.
1: This is bad. This is you got to ask my first question.
0: This is what we led with.
2: Tom, I know you look very good in the Spider-Man suit, but I have heard a little rumor that you continue to wear the suit even when it's not required. Even when you go into the shops to get coffee, the suit is on. Is that true?
3: No.
0: Crickets.
1: And that one, Are we having audio?
0: He says no. Zendaya says no.
1: Yeah.
0: They both look off screen at their management. Anyway. Here's the bit I am compelled to say, which is that Spider-Man, Brand New Day, looks unbelievable.
1: And can I say, they were great in the interviews. It is all on us.
0: Absolutely no debate as to the fact that it is our responsibility.
1: Great movie, great
0: and
1: people.
0: If we had our way, we wouldn't play you the interview, but given that we got the interview, we have to play it for you. That's a little bit later on. If you want to see it... And be kind, guys.
1: We're not putting footage up.
0: Be kind. It's a contract year for us.
1: Don't put footage
0: Will up. And Woody on the socials, Instagram and TikTok.
1: Don't put footage up because it's more awkward when you see it.
0: Oh, I didn't realise. Darth showed me the cut he's got of that question.
1: I've had nightmares about it.
0: A lot worse.
1: I've had nightmares
0: about it. He looks at her.
1: I know.
0: Tom Holland looks at her, looks at you, and then looks at her like, what are we dealing with here?
1: Mm.
0: Anyway, you can say that online. It's a treat. Also, some big news. The DJ tour, apparently, that's coming up a bit later on.
1: Yeah, yeah.
0: So we'll get to that. That's big.
1: But I think right up next, let's talk about the message we all received by the government at 2 o'clock today. We had a little bit of fun with it here in the studio. Basically, the last person to receive that notification was going to be punished.
0: Yes.
1: Okay, we did that. Has someone been punished? Bloody oath they have. It's Will and Woody.
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0: Hope you're having a wonderful drive home. It is Will and Woody Woods. We all got a critical alert message today from God, it feels like. I can't imagine anyone else that would be able to send a message at the same time to everyone in Australia.
1: The power. Terrifying.
0: We were in a former time. No, I'm getting too deep it is. Now, look, I'm sure you guys have all had your own fun with this in some way, particularly if you're in the office today. Would have been a lot of banter around it.
1: Mm.
0: Some people didn't get it. Some people did. But anyway, we had a plan as to what we would do with it and to hopefully make it a bit of fun for all you guys driving home right now. Okay, so everyone's phones are on the table. The idea is, as I think we've explained just beforehand, Woods, live on the show. What a show it is.
1: Jeez, we were good live.
0: We've been so good. That the last person to get the message from the government, the notification from the government, deserves some sort of a punishment.
1: Now, I said outside that I believe an appropriate punishment, given that this is to do with our phones, is that the last person to get the notification, we get that person's phone, everyone else gets that person's phone, and then we can write a text message to anyone in the phone book.
2: That's just not happening.
1: No. But play the odds here. You're a one in six chance, but think about the fun you have, five in six chances. Like, gamble a little bit. I'm against gambling on this show, but like, this isn't even a gamble.
0: They're all talk producers, aren't they? Like, when it's just, you and me in the gun, they're like, oh, strip them naked, you know, shave them, you know, like, it's like, we really are. And then all of a sudden, they've got a bit of skin in the game. They're like, don't touch my contacts.
2: Your relationships my career. Live on no matter what. Ours are like, it doesn't take much for them to be fractured and then they'll never talk to you again.
0: I've got that with a number of prominent media personalities.
2: More famous. People don't want to piss you off, but with
0: who's
2: us,
0: the person
2: like,
0: you're most annoyed we're going to message?
2: I'm not going to tell you that. Are you kidding?
1: Smart question. Smart question. Okay,
0: but
1: what
0: give
1: about
0: me
1: this?
0: A feel for, like, you'd be annoyed if we messaged like a former TV personality who used to be your boss.
2: Yes.
0: That's exactly who I'd go for as well. That is exactly who I'd go for.
1: I didn't even think about that, but that's good.
0: Yeah, Carrie Bickmore. Carrie Bickmore in general, because she's your neighbour as well, Woods. Yeah. So
1: if you lose, Joe,
0: she's getting.
1: I don't have her number. I don't have her number, so you couldn't contact her.
0: Do have her number?
1: No.
3: I think I need to go and edit my contact book.
0: Yeah, Liv, who are you most worried about messaging?
3: There's a few like former flames. Because I've got in their contact being like ghosted or like catfish. And so I need to go edit that.
1: Yeah, okay, what about this? Either a text message to anyone in your phone book or you shave off an eyebrow.
3: No.
2: What?
3: We work so hard for these.
2: And also that's just, again, there's gender standards there.
1: Yeah, okay. All right.
0: Guys,
2: bring gender into it. You can both shave your heads.
1: We'll all shave our heads.
0: I've worked hard to grow this hair back.
1: It has to be even.
3: What about an eyebrow slit?
2: Oh, yeah, done.
3: Oh, but maybe we want it too much.
1: So it's either text message or eyebrow slit.
4: No way. Or like buying everybody lunch.
0: Oh, boring.
1: Yeah.
3: You just want free lunch. I've already used up my entire paycheck. I can't.
0: Okay, so everyone's in. Mark the man, Daniel. What, are you in, Mark?
3: Well, his phone's not on the table.
0: Mark's not in.
5: No, I didn't sign up.
0: Yeah, fair enough.
3: I didn't consent.
0: Okay, but everyone else is in. Okay, Sexy D, you're in. Oh, he's taking his phone off the table. What do you mean?
6: No, not if we do an eyebrow slit.
0: We can text someone off your phone, though. Who are you worried
6: about? I'll do that. Okay, done. You can text someone off my phone, but I'm not doing the eyebrow slit.
0: Yeah,
1: that's fine. So you choose. So the last person who gets the notification.
0: Darcy's a working actor. That's the moneymaker.
1: It might be good for a role, though, an eyebrow slit. Okay, no, so just to be clear, last person to get the notification, the other five can either send a text message off their phone to whoever they want, or that

0: person receives an eyebrow slit, and I'm going to say immediately. Do we have a shaver?
1: We'll find
2: one. Buy one. Yeah.
0: Okay. Great. Great. Great.
3: All right. Deal.
4: And what happens if we all receive the notification at the same time?
2: We all get eyebrow slits.
0: Yeah. Team eyebrow slit. I love it.
3: Okay. Great. Deal. So up next, we find out. Well, we already know. But who is either shaving their eyebrow or sending a message off their phone? Do you think for everyone playing at home, like, that's fun if that's you or me? If it's one of the producers, you probably don't care as much, but we care.
0: I think
3: lot.
0: Still funny. I think
3: it'll be
0: still
3: great. It'll be very funny.
0: Very funny.
3: Not, I mean, like, so it feels a little bit in if we're messaging one of Liv's exes, but, like, true. You know, we'll enjoy it.
0: Oh, but everyone gets the awkwardness of that, though. Like, you don't have to know that Liv's ex to know that that's horrific. Not that it's going to be you, Liv. Not that it's going to be you. Live awkward text or eyebrow slit shave.
1: Yeah, it's looking more like the slit at this point.
3: Oh, I've got to stop saying that word. It's putting me on edge. It's up next.
1: It's on Will and Woody. Little slit.
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0: It's Will and Woody. Hope you're having a great drive home. Woods, we all got this alert from the government today.
1: Mm-hmm.
0: Not sure why yet.
1: It's all a bit confusing, but
0: it does feel like it's like a precursor to something. It's like they know something we don't.
1: It feels a little bit like we now have more power over you. Thank you for that. But we just wanted to have a little bit of fun with it. So just before 2 o'clock, when we all received this notification from the government,
0: yep.
1: If you've just joined us, we decided that the last person out of the entire team to receive the notification was going to have an option as to punish themselves by shaving a slit in their eyebrow or giving us their phone to write a text message to whoever we wanted.
0: Yes.
1: Let's take you now to the moment. This is 1:59 and 50 seconds, just before we all received the notification.
2: Here we go. Here we go. Here we go.
3: Yes!
2: Guys, I was first, which was huge.
4: You were first.
2: That was clean.
0: Wow. Sexy Das, our digital producer, has for a long time felt like very much an abandoned, orphaned boy that we've kind of taken under our wing, and today even more so. I feel for you, brother.
5: I'm not worried.
1: You're not worried?
0: I think that's part of the problem, mate.
1: Hand over your phone because we can now send a text message to whoever we like.
0: Or you can shave a slit in your eyebrow.
5: No, text message.
0: He's a working actor, guys. That's the moneymaker.
5: You are going to find it very hard because I actually don't really label people in my phone.
0: Is that right?
5: It's mostly just numbers.
1: Oh, yeah? Who's Lottie, Braden's girlfriend?
5: That's one of my mate's girlfriends.
1: Really?
0: Oh, wow. That sounds like a labelled number to me.
1: Should be far away there.
0: Absolutely.
1: Should be far away there.
0: Wow, that's huge.
5: That's going to be so hard to explain.
0: That'll be tough.
1: Dude, you don't have any contacts at all.
5: That's what I'm saying.
1: That's crazy.
0: We'll just have to go through his text messages.
1: I can't believe.
0: Because then, what about the chick that you had the date with recently?
1: Taylor.
5: Not labelled.
1: Taylor.
0: Yeah, but we'll find out.
5: No. That's a long. Actually, I actually don't know which Taylor it is.
1: Oh, Darcy.
0: Looks bad.
1: Naughty.
0: It looks bad.
1: Naughty. Wow. Who do we like? Do we like Taylor or do we like the girlfriend of his mate?
0: Well, we can make it very difficult for him with the girlfriend of his mate, but I don't think that's fair.
1: Too harsh? We don't want to message Lottie.
0: Mate, he's taken off the government emergency text. You know, he's already at the bottom.
1: Okay.
0: So I don't want to kick him too much harder.
1: True. Oh, I think you just got it.
0: Oh, good for you.
1: Oh, no, that's an email. You still haven't got it, man.
0: They don't care whether you live or die, the government. Hey, did you not pay your tax or something?
5: Never paid taxes.
0: Yeah,
5: no, I'm joking, ATO. I have paid tax.
1: What's tax?
0: That might be the filtering process. Is Taylor the chick you went on the date with?
5: Yeah.
0: It's best to be honest at this stage, mate, because you're in a bad position.
5: I think so. You know what? Yeah, it is.
0: Go ahead. He's lying.
1: I can look at your text history with her.
0: Go to the text history.
1: Well, I don't want to go through his text messages. I think that's
0: a step
1: too far.
5: Do you want me to look and confirm if it is?
1: Yeah.
5: Okay.
0: Now we're getting a bit saucy.
1: Okay, great. Great. Okay, what do we want to message her?
5: Wait, actually, can I see that again?
0: How many Taylors are you messaging?
5: No, I had an ex called Taylor, and then...
0: Oh, wow.
5: Yeah.
0: Wow, NX.
1: Is that a type? Do you like the name Taylor?
5: No, I mean, it's okay. I don't really have a preference.
0: Why don't we just say, hey, it's your boy, Sexy D.
1: Oh, mate.
0: Good start.
1: Hey, it's your boy, spelled B-O-I.
4: Oh.
1: It's your boy, Sexy D.
5: Yeah. Okay. I haven't talked to her for probably 2 months. But
1: and then I reckon I'm going to say Young Money. And then
0: Young Money.
1: Young Money, full stop. And then just Mr. Worldwide.
0: Das was in that show recently on the ABC, so maybe we bring that up.
4: Maybe
0: that's a strong flex.
1: Okay.
0: It was on Pangy's show.
1: Ground Up. Great show, by
5: the way.
1: Very
5: happy I don't have Pangy's number in my phone right now.
1: He's a hard number to get. I've tried to get his number before too. Anyway.
0: Have you got Pangy's number on your phone?
5: No.
1: It's your boy Sexy D, Young Money, Mr. Worldwide.
5: God.
1: And then just go like...
0: Not sure if you've seen my work.
1: Not sure.
0: On the ABC of late.
1: If
0: no cap.
5: I'm getting blocked.
1: Sam Pang's new show. Yeah.
0: I'm low-key good. You got to use a bit of kid language here. I'm low key pretty good.
1: So I'm low key.
5: I'm quite nervous right now.
1: Pretty good in it.
0: Pretty good in it. Yeah. No cap.
1: No cap. No cap. Also, wear some pretty small shorts.
5: They were short.
1: They were some great legs.
0: And then I can just finish it with, you want some of that? Question mark.
1: Oh, yeah.
0: Oh, leave it in her. Yeah, ball in her court.
1: You want DAT. You want that? Okay, so, hey. Hey, it's your boy Sexy D, Young Money, Mr. Worldwide. Not sure if you've seen Sam Pang's, hang on, new TV show. I'm low-key pretty good in it, no cap. Also wear some pretty small shorts. You want that? It's it. So,
0: perfect.
1: So, okay, so that's been sent. You let us know when we get a response, I'd say. And maybe don't open it until we're in front of a microphone.
5: Yeah, can't wait.
3: 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The three rules of comedy are repetition, repetition, and surprise.
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0: It's Will and Woody. Hope you're having a wonderful drive home. Tom Holland and Zendaya on the show a little bit later on. That's wild. Biggest interview in the world right now. Woods, not sure how we bagged it. I do know that we absolutely cooked it. So you guys can say that on Will and Woody on the socials or just stay tuned. Or honestly, it's an embarrassment. But anyway, I think we're compelled to play it. We tried to back out of it, but Spider-Man is pressing and we've made commitments. So yes, yeah. You will hear that interview very, very shortly. Right now though, we're talking about the message we all got at 2 o'clock today from the government, an alert message. We turned it into a race in this show. Everything's a competition on this show. No fun, nothing serious.
1: Bloody oath.
0: All competition.
1: Yes, and the last person to receive the notification from the government was to be punished. That, unfortunately, for Sexy D, was him, our digital producer, the youngest member of our team.
0: Youngest member of the team.
1: And the punishment was that we got to send a message from your phone, Sexy D, to anyone in your phone book. And thankfully, Wilbur, I'm usually bad with names, but we both remembered that he had a date with a girl called Taylor a few months ago.
0: Yes.
1: I found Taylor in his phone book. If you've just joined us, we sent a message that said, "Hey, it's your boy, Sexy D. Young Money, Mr. Worldwide. Not sure if you've seen Sam Pang's new TV show. I'm low-key pretty good in it. No cap. Also, wear some pretty small shorts. You want that? ?
0: The context, I think, is that Darce actually was in Sam Pang's new TV show.
1: Round up. Go and watch it.
0: In the show. There's no caps.
1: He plays a guy called Riviera.
0: Caps here?
1: Is that right?
0: No.
1: Rainer? Riviera?
2: Close. I think it's Revere.
1: He plays a guy called Revere. Very funny show, by the way. Go and see
0: it. No cap.
1: The news here, Wilbur,
0: he's
1: low-key
0: great in it.
1: Taylor has replied.
0: Wow, they work fast, the Gen Zers. It is back. I cannot believe how quickly that came back.
2: Yeah, me too.
0: And you haven't spoken to her in 2 months?
2: I reckon, yeah, about 2 months.
0: Is she keen, dog?
2: We went on a date and it was all right. It was good. And then kind of went to set something else up. And
0: didn't happen.
2: I don't know. I'm really bad at responding to text messages. So it kind of just fizzled.
0: So it was a very strange thing to send her. Within that context.
2: In any context.
1: Fair enough.
2: Do you want to read it?
1: Love to.
2: I'd rather not, so.
1: Because I can also read what we wrote.
0: Yeah.
1: Okay, so we wrote to Taylor, "Hey, it's your boy Sexy D, Young Money, Mr. Worldwide. Not sure if you've seen Sam Pang's new TV show. I'm low-key pretty good in it, no cap. Okay. Also wear some pretty small shorts. You want that? ? Okay. She has written back, "What is happening right now?"
0: Wow.
1: Not an awful response.
2: You want to follow it up?
1: Bloody hell.
0: She's still keen, I reckon.
1: Yeah.
0: What is happening right now? Because if she was completely freaked out, she's not responding.
1: What's happening right now? You and me?
0: She's keen.
1: You and me?
0: You and me?
1: You and me?
2: That.
1: I've still got the shorts.
2: It's in your hands at this point.
1: You like that?
0: Yeah, I like that.
2: Any chance of a second date was gone from the first text message.
1: You and me? Still got the shorts.
2: I'm shaking.
1: Still got the shorts, but with a Z at the end. Still got the shorts, girl. Still got the shorts, girl.
0: Love that. That's something you would actually text, though.
2: Absolutely not.
0: The shorts, the girl. Yeah. All that business.
1: I keep auto-correcting girl.
0: How'd you spell girl?
1: G-U-R-L. Girl.
0: Oh, nice. I would have thrown in a few
2: R's. You guys are so in touch with my generation. It's crazy.
0: Aren't we?
1: Thank you.
0: Are we?
2: No.
0: It's crazy. this is just like breathing for us.
1: Oh, she's riding.
0: Shut up.
1: This is awesome.
0: She's in, man. How did you not get a second date?
1: Whoa.
0: She's so keen on you.
1: Whoa. She just goes, "Darcy, sent message, new message. What's going on?" She does seem a bit worried.
0: Okay.
2: Well, she does. Okay. She had listened to the show, so.
1: She has?
2: Yeah, I did tell her that I was working on the show, and she was like, "Oh, great! Like, you know, heard of them." So,
1: I've heard of them. That's a great compliment for us.
3: She's listening right now. Then
1: what's going on? No, and then she said, "This cannot be you right now." ... Should we take a photo of the two of us and send it to her?
3: Yeah.
1: Or do you want to keep going with that? Because it feels like we should put it to an end.
0: Oh, you want to put it to an end?
1: Well, I think she's a bit worried about him.
0: Take a photo of yourself.
1: Hang on, it's not me. Just the two of us.
0: Yeah, two of us. Here we go.
2: She's responding, "OMG, no way," all caps.
0: Oh.
2: "I love you guys."
0: Yeah, we're back. We're back. And a happy ending.
1: Yeah.
0: That was intense. It's Will and Woody.
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15: Hi, I'm Rana Hussain. The Aussie athletes will be aiming for more gold tonight at the Comm Games in Glasgow. Molly O'Callaghan, Shayna Jack and Meg Harris are set to hit the pool in the women's 4x200m freestyle final, while gymnast Georgia Goodwin will be aiming for more gold. In golf, the LPGA Scottish Open has wrapped up this morning with career Shin Jenny claiming victory. And the Sydney Roosters remain undefeated in the NRLW after downing the Tigers by 38 points last night.
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0: It is Will and Woody. I hope you're having a brilliant drive home. Woodrow, Tom Holland and Zendaya.
1: Wow.
0: On the radio show this afternoon. Biggest interview in the world.
1: Mm-hmm. Say
0: coming
1: no
0: up
1: more.
0: In about 15 minutes' time.
1: No need to say anything more about our phenomenal chat with those two superstars, which you're going to hear shortly. But before we get to that, Australia is anticipating your first ever national DJ tour.
2: Will's national DJ tour.
1: It's unbelievable. It kicks off next week, guys. So you're going to be able to get all exclusive access, behind the scenes gear for the national tour that is kicking off. Now, this is the first time that we've spoken about it face-to-face in a radio studio. I feel like when you were in Europe and I was getting really excited and doing all this really hard work and gut running back here in Australia, I must have read this wrong, but it felt like when you were over in Europe, you weren't excited or grateful for all the work I've been doing.
0: Well, I think you just maybe just reel off the two gigs that you've booked so far for the tour, and I'll let everyone else decide whether or not they would be excited about this.
1: Love to. If you can, obviously if you're driving, it's hard to do, but lock this into your calendars, everyone, because next Monday, August 3, DJ Will is going to be DJing an under-14s soccer training. How good's that? From the sidelines, Will, under-14 soccer training.
0: Yeah.
1: Okay? Going to give you a day off in between, because big boy's getting back into DJing, all right? We're going to ease you back into things.
0: Appreciate it.
1: Wednesday, August 5, you're DJing Catherine's Workplace Hump Day Lunch. So I think it's just like a 9:45 kind of situation. We get there, we set up, it's a team meeting, bit of a lunch. You're DJing there. Unbelievable. We're expecting 15 to 20 people there, which is great. Now, here's the big one. And I know that there's a level of you that isn't believing me right now, because
0: you booked me a girl's soccer training and a hump day lunch. I've asked for a DJ. You came to me, you're like, I'm going to put you on a tour. There's not one pub, not one club, not one festival. There's nothing that I'm actually looking forward to.
1: There is method to my madness. I think this is newsworthy. Like, what the hell is an international DJ superstar DJing at a soccer training for? Right? Do you know what I mean?
0: Like, well, I'm asking the questions.
1: I get it. So it's different.
0: I'm asking those questions.
1: I think it gets people talking, and then I'm finishing with a final flourish. But the reason I'm talking to you about this is because I need to know that you are available August 8, which is a Saturday.
0: Don't like doing weekends. I'm getting paid extra.
1: You're a DJ, mate. That's where they come
0: well,
1: out.
0: Well, no, I'll happily do it, like, you know, okay, if it's something worthwhile.
1: It's a flight.
0: I am actually DJing somewhere on August 8th, just so you know.
1: It's a flight?
0: I'm actually DJing somewhere on August 8th.
1: Is it a sauna?
0: Maybe.
1: Will, you get, like, how many times do I just tell you that we're not doing saunas anymore. It's not a joke. I'm already
0: I'm in there.
1: Do you know what?
0: I'm DJing it in a studio in Melbourne.
1: Fully get that.
0: Sesh. 12:30 to 4:30. They've got me
1: locked
0: in.
1: Send them a tranquil CD sorry. You guys are good for the afternoon.
0: No, the whole thing is you go in there, you have a sauna, there's a DJ spinning vinyl. It's like a whole thing.
1: I get it.
0: It's trendy. You're not trendy.
1: I could do that gig. I'll just look up nature sounds on YouTube and I'll hit play. Will, that means there's a flight to a very big gig that
0: you're gonna need me some evidence that's big.
1: I don't trust you.
0: And that's sad that I don't trust my manager.
1: You're making that very
0: clear.
1: That's just the way it is for me.
0: Will,
1: cancel the sauna gig. This is a flight.
0: I'm looking forward to the sauna gig. I'm playing with my buddy Jerry.
1: Actually, you cracked as you said, Jerry. Even you know it's lame.
0: It's not lame.
1: This is a flight.
0: It's not lame. We've put aside the time.
1: Flight, hundreds of people. I promise.
0: I'll think about it.
1: First ever.
0: You'll have to talk to the sauna people.
1: We can't finish.
0: You can talk to the sauna people.
1: Fine. I know the guy who runs it. Is it still Ben?
0: Yeah, he owns it. Yeah.
1: Cool, Ben. Not a problem. How much is he paying you?
0: Like, go 400
1: I'll give
0: bucks.
1: Him double. Oh, $400.
0: Yeah,
1: it's good money.
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15: Hey, I'm Brooke Seychelles. The federal government says it has no plans to extend the fuel excise discount. The current 16 cent a litre discount will end this weekend. An RMA spokesman, Peter Corey, says petrol prices are expected to climb above $2 a litre next week.
16: A cent and a half will also be increased because we know that twice a year every year the excise is adjusted for inflation, and those two dates are set for the same day.
15: Pauline Hanson has lost an appeal against a federal court ruling which found she racially discriminated against Greens Senator Maureen Faruqi. The One Nation leader saying she's disappointed with the judgment over the 2022 tweet and could appeal to the High Court. Russian and American astronauts have returned to Earth. It's after a 241-day mission on board the International Space Station. And night one of the athletics begins tonight with an array of Aussies competing. Sally Pearson has the preview. preview.
17: Athletics takes centre stage tonight with the men's and women's 100 metre heats. Rowan Browning, Eddie Nikita lead the Australian men, while national record holder Tori Lewis is joined by Ebony Lane and Georgia Harris in the women's sprint. Ella Pardy and Rhiannon Clark begin their campaigns in the Para 100, while Yul Reith competes in the men's high jump final and Rose Davies in the 10K final. And in the gymnastics, James Hardy, Jesse Moore, Rita Malik and True Hagen head into the apparatus finals, while Georgia Godwin leads the Australian women in their individual campaigns, alongside Brianna Scott, Kate McDonald and Ruby Pass.
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15: Star Sport. In sport, heartbreak for St Kilda star Max King. Scans have confirmed he suffered a hamstring injury in yesterday's win over North Melbourne, which was his first AFL game in 757 days. The 26-year-old's now out for the rest of the season. And Broncos legend Corey Parker has urged Ben Hunt to consider hanging up his boots to preserve his legacy. Hunt has signed a contract extension to 2027. Brisbane has had a pretty ordinary season, sitting at 14th place on the ladder.
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22: A few clouds hanging around overnight and down to 14 degrees in Mackay and Airlie. With tops of 22 in Airlie tomorrow, 23 in Mackay, 24 in the Pioneer Valley and Proserpine, where it'll be a foggy start over the next couple of days, followed by beautiful sunny days with light winds forecast.
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0: Yes, I hope you're having a wonderful, wonderful drive home. Up next, the biggest names, biggest celebrity couple in the world.
1: Oh, yeah.
0: Tom Holland and Zendaya are on Will and Woody. And that's all we need to say.
1: That's it. We're not going to talk.
0: Great chat. Yes. It's going to be an awesome chat.
1: Yeah. How could it go wrong, Will? How could it possibly go wrong? We would have done the prep, and you'll hear that prep in action very, very shortly. But right now, playing the quiz, we've got Heath. G'day, Heath.
2: G'day, mate. How you going?
1: Outstanding, going, yeah. Mate. That was a pretty slow response, Heath. You got to be a little bit quicker in the quiz, all right?
2: Yeah, we'll do. I'll lock in. That was my warm-up round.
1: All right, good. Good. Lock in, Heath. 30 seconds on the clock. 10 questions you've got to get right. Can pass. Have to take your first answer. I mean, are you looking forward to hearing our chat with Zendaya and Tom Holland?
2: Very keen.
1: Oh, mate, such a good interview. You've come to the right place. Let's do the quiz, though. Good luck.
0: I think he's come to the only place.
2: Yeah.
0: I don't think any other radio station embarrassingly got that chat. So, look. Oh, mate. Can I tell you the size of the disaster that everyone's about to hear up next? So let's just have a bit of fun before we get there. Heath.
2: Yeah, mate.
0: Let's do it, mate. Did you receive the emergency test alert today?
2: I didn't, actually.
0: Give me the real name of one of the Spice Girls.
2: Victoria.
0: What's 112 divided by 112?
2: One.
0: Name a type of pasta.
2: Fusilli.
0: Name a movie with one word title.
2: Lost.
0: What's 4 p.m. in 24-hour time?
2: 1600.
0: Who does Peter Parker turn into after getting bitten by a spider?
2: Venom.
0: Where's your funny Spider-Man. Bone? Where's your funny bone?
2: Elbow.
0: What's faster, the speed of sound or the speed of light?
2: Light.
0: Have you done the tax return yet?
2: My accountant did.
0: Great. Got all your answers in. Unlucky, mate. The undone by question 7 there. Who does Peter Parker turn into after getting bitten by a spider? I've got to take your first answer. You said Venom, which was that's the nerd's answer. That's the hard-working comic book answer. But
2: yeah,
0: it's not
2: thinking too hard.
0: You just went a little bit too.
1: So guilty of it, Heath. Thinking too hard.
0: You did really well, otherwise, mate. Yeah. It was perfect. Has Lost a movie or just a TV show? Just the TV shows.
2: The show's good. There is a movie called Lost, I think.
1: There is a movie called Lost, you think? Has to be.
0: No.
1: Apparently, there is technically a movie called Lost.
0: Bad luck, Heath. We must move on. No cash. We spend all our money trying to get Tom Holland and Zendaya on the show, Woods.
1: Money well spent,
0: great. It's great audio. It's great audio. They're going to be replaying it across the network. If you want to hear it, stick around. The biggest couple in the world, Tom Holland, Zendaya, on Will and Woody.
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0: It's Will and Woody. Woodrow, we got the biggest interview in the world. Ahead of Spider-Man Brand New Day. These guys are easily the biggest thing in the world right now. Tom Holland and Zendaya. It just doesn't get any bigger than this right now. Like, honestly, like I cannot think of an interview that has more attraction. I've never walked into the office before and had multiple people on the way in, people that don't even work on our floor, come up to me and go, hey, heard about the Tom Holland Zendaya chat. So
1: my friends were messed, like friends of mine knew that I was talking to Tom Holland and Zendaya and they were asking me, how did the chat go?
0: Yep.
1: We actually have some
0: get any bigger than this right now. Like, honestly,

0: Everyone knows that we've had this chat on the horizon.
1: Yep.
0: Do we give the context to the cock up now, or do we?
1: I think we've built it up enough. I think just to save expectations, we have to let you guys know.
0: We couldn't
1: have spoiled the interview more. We couldn't have been worse. Yeah. Oh, I got some audio here of just the anticipation in the office that was going on.
2: I'm so excited to hear Tom Holland and Zendaya's interview with Will and Woody on Kiss. I can't wait to hear everything they got up to on set.
3: Tom Holland and Zendaya on Will and Woody from Spider-Man. Oh, I can't wait. I've already got my tickets.
4: Oh my God, are you serious? Can I jump in on the Zoom call? I'm assuming that it's Zoom.
1: As you know, that wasn't scripted at all. That's just like genuine excitement from around. I weren't reading from a piece of paper. Well done, producers. Nice bit of colour. We promise you, though, there was a lot of anticipation.
5: This was a dramatic reenactment.
0: That was like Tom Holland and Zendaya on Will and Woody on Kiss, 4 till 6 p.m. Yeah. Oh, you love those guys.
1: Yeah, but the only thing worse than those Vox Pops was our performance in the interview. So I do think
0: we can't be throwing rocks, can we? Because we ruined the best interview in the world.
1: We've just got to give some context.
0: Did anyone else in the network get this chat, or was it just us?
1: Just us.
5: A lot of people reached out asking, like, how we got it.
1: And, like, why they gave it to Will and Woody, of all people.
0: Shoot, that's not good, because we didn't,
5: I think a lot of people tried and were told no.
0: Did Smallsy not get one?
6: Smallsy was in London when the junket was happening, and he could have got it in person, but he wasn't allowed to because we had it.
1: They chose us.
0: I feel good about that. That makes me feel good because he took that Billie Eilish interview off me, and I'll never forgive him about that. But he knows that.
1: We will never be chosen again.
0: We've ruined it forever. Let's give the context before we ruin this any further. It was a big day. So
1: huge.
0: A lot of people don't know. We're kind of the only fish in the network at the moment. Mm-hmm. There's a few changes that have been going on with our breakfast shows. And so it's us and Smallsy.
1: Mm-hmm. Holding down the fort.
0: We're holding it down, and we're loving holding it down. Absolutely. We're representing the brand, baby.
1: Hell yeah, we were.
0: And you know, reigning great guests. But that also means that we're getting flogged like dogs, and we're flying around a lot. We had to fly to and from another city to try and do a big giveaway. You know, 16-hour turnaround.
1: It was a big flight there and back. Got up very early. We flew there.
0: Like, I was late. Big day. Flew up there. Had a lunch up there.
1: Yes. Business lunch.
0: It's
1: all work.
0: Lots of work. And then I had to leave the next day very early because I was packing to go to Europe with my partner and her family and my two kids. 30-hour trip. Oh, that was in the back of my head.
1: And because of the time difference, the interview was at 1 a.m. The interview was at 1 a.m. And we checked in at 12:30 a.m. and they were like, hey, guys, surprise, we're running late.
0: Yeah,
1: we
0: were like, that's fine. We'll wait another couple of hours.
1: It's Tom Holland.
0: We haven't flown back and forth from Sydney to give away nothing and then had a business lunch and then traveling to Europe tomorrow with two children.
1: Mm-hmm.
0: None of that's going on. No. We'll move forward.
1: One of us
0: might have had a little Pinot on the side just to get themselves through, but maybe.
1: Alcohol-free Pinot.
0: Absolutely.
1: So with all of that in mind. It was closer to 2 in the morning, and then boom, they pop up on the Zoom. Tom Holland, Zendaya, and of course, Jacob Batalon, who was also in the movie.
0: My favourite of all of them.
1: Spider-Man, Brand New Day, out this Thursday. Get that one in there. I can't go into specifics here, but we went to certain areas that have since been redacted from the interview.
0: Yeah, well, they were very, very specific about don't talk to them about...
1: Don't say. We're not allowed to give specifics.
0: There's a very obvious topic that we can't talk to them about, that no one can talk to them about.
1: I think everyone can join the dots. We're just not going to say what it was.
0: No, because we did in the interview and they've since redacted it.
1: So we're on the naughty list. So a 10-minute conversation.
0: And now Billie Eilish is going to go back to Smallsy.
1: A 10-minute conversation got turned into a 3-minute conversation, and that's what you're going to hear up next. 3 minutes.
0: Honestly.
1: 3 minutes with two of the biggest stars in the world.
0: The biggest stars in the world.
1: Yeah.
0: And we asked them about one thing, and it was the worst question.
1: It was a warm-up.
0: We all know you have a shocking history of bad questions with big guests, with guests in general.
1: And we get them out early. We always go, Woody, ask a howler early. Because I always like to think it makes them feel comfortable. Anyway, that's all you're going to hear up next.
0: But still, Tom Holland and Zendaya, Spider-Man, Brand New Day, and Jacob
1: Batalon.
0: It's up next. I'm Willie. Willie
7: and Woody. It's Will and Woody driving you home. Star 101.9.

0: It's Will and Woody. Guys, we've got the biggest interview in the world. Tom Holland and Zendaya. They came to us. So Woods and I got the big chat. Smallsy didn't get this. Tom Holland, Zendaya, Will and Woody. Couldn't believe it. Been asked by a lot of people. How did it go? How did it go? How did it go? I'm being honest. I've been delaying. I've been delaying for a long time. We've got to play the chat, though. Spider-Man Brand New Day is out this Thursday, so we've got to get this off.
1: And this is no knock on the movie, can I just say?
0: No, absolutely not.
1: The movie's extraordinary.
0: Sensational.
1: I think Tom and Zendaya, they seem like incredible people.
0: Lovely.
1: We just were not on. And if you missed what we were talking about before the song there,
0: there's a lot of context. There's a lot of context.
1: Lack of sleep. We had a big flight that day. We had a huge giveaway we had to attend.
0: There's a lot going on.
1: 2 a.m. in the morning, yes. The interview was. You had a flight to Europe the next day.
0: It was back in my mind. I found that hard to focus. Anyway, look, we had a 10-minute chat with them, guys. We were allowed to keep 3 minutes of that. No, that's us. That's on us. We tangented and
1: things got silly.
0: We got a bit wild.
1: Things got weird.
0: And is it Sony? Is that who we're dealing with? Sony? All right. Well, if they're listening,
1: Aren't they amazing?
0: We love them. Them so much, and we hope that they continue to give us opportunities in the future. I've got 3 Sony cameras at home, and I think they're great.
1: As do I. I'm wearing Sony headphones right now, and a Sony T-shirt, and Sony pants. Anyway, here is our interview, our amazing interview with Tom Holland, Zendaya, and Jacob Batalon.
2: Oh, hello.
3: Hey, guys. How you doing?
2: Hi.
4: We're good. We're very good. It's the middle of the night here in Australia, but if there's anything that is going to get us up, it is you guys.
2: Yes.
3: Cozy. You look double cozy.
2: Thank you.
4: Yeah, thank you. We feel underdressed all of a sudden looking at you guys.
3: I have those slippers on.
5: No, seriously.
6: Like, no, it's the middle of the night for him.
5: Yeah.
4: I want to start off, though, by addressing a bit of a rumor that I've heard from the set. I hate to get really serious here, and I'm only going to allow Jacob and Zendaya to answer this question. But, Tom, I know you look very good in the Spider-Man suit, but I have heard a little rumor that you continue to wear the suit even when it's not required. Even when you go into the shops to get coffee, the suit is on. Is that true?
3: No.
5: I don't think that's true.
3: I don't think that's true at all.
5: Not even a little bit.
3: Where have you seen that? Yeah, really?
6: Who said that?
4: There's whispers in Australia.
3: We are so far away from Australia geographically that the game of telephone.
5: It just reached you guys in such a crazy way.
3: Apparently, he got the suit tattooed onto his skin.
5: Yeah, fused onto his body, and he can never take it off.
3: Yeah.
6: No, he definitely take it off as soon as you can.
3: I got to take it off because they can't wash them. So they kind of wash them in alcohol. Because they're so delicate. If you put it in a washing machine, it would just destroy it. So it gets to a point where I sort of have to look at my costumier and say, can I have a new suit, please? Because this one is beyond cleaning.
5: Yeah.
4: What goes first? Is it the sight or the smell when you're in there?
3: It's definitely the smell, friend.
2: Wow. How many suits do you go through over the course of filming, do you think?
3: I would say 15, 16.
2: Wow.
5: They're like, holy shit.
3: Yeah.
2: That's kind of cool. It's kind of like when a tennis player brings out a new tennis racket. You just go to the bag and get a new suit out.
3: It's so weird as someone that loves tennis and obviously an amateur tennis player. Yeah. I love that they have a bag full of rackets because I'll have one racket until I break it inevitably.
2: Yeah, that's right.
3: Then you get another racket. I would never go to a tennis shop and buy 2 rackets.
2: Or go to a court with a bag of 5 and be like, I might go nuts here. Who knows? Yeah. Could smash a few.
0: Okay, so
1: that's where it got cut off.
0: I got a bit lost in the tennis thing. It was late. There may or may not have been an alcohol-free bottle of Pinot Noir going around.
1: We spoke more about tennis than the movie Spider-Man.
0: Oh, I think you spoke about the suit. Let's be honest, mate. The suit question was a shit question.
1: It was bad.
0: It was a bad question.
1: It didn't deserve another 3 minutes of time.
0: A wonderful show of don't try for sarcastic banter on a video call because it just doesn't read.
1: A great lesson for everyone.
0: So we learned that lesson. Strong lesson I've learned and has since been pointed out to me by our audio producer, Mark the Man Daniel, is don't speak when the biggest star in the world's talking. I'm not sure if you heard it, but I cut Zendaya off twice.
1: Yep.
0: So she doesn't talk much. She tried to talk.
1: Yep. And you said, sorry, Zendaya, this is the Will and Woody show. I've got a point to make about tennis rackets.
0: And more importantly, I'm on a great tangent with your husband here about tennis rackets.
1: Great movie though. Spider-Man.
0: Brand new day.
1: Mm-hmm.
0: Out Thursday.
1: Unfortunately, go and see it.
0: Not a brand new interview. That's all we've got.
1: Oh, no, we'll play that again tomorrow, no doubt. We'll get a replay of that one. For sure. Get it on the pod.
0: Will and Woody. I think we're just in a state now where we're laughing at ourselves, so it's okay to say this, but Will and Woody on the socials, if you want to have a good laugh at actually seeing that.
1: No, don't. Please don't.
0: Just, I think Sexy Dust has just cut the bit up where you ask about the suit and they say no.
2: It was a painful edit.
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0: It's Will and Woody. Hope you're having a wonderful drive home. Woodrow, the good news is I don't have to. Well, it appears that you're across the fact that your child could be taken from you.
1: Well, yes, because you've made it very clear that
0: you think... made it clear, mate. You said on air, I took my daughter to the pub 3 times over the weekend.
1: Well, yeah.
0: One each day.
1: Here's how much I've been talking on air about taking to my daughter to the pub.
2: But you were at the pub 3 times on the weekend with your daughter.
1: That's wow. Hey, that's my downtime. That's my downtime. And yes, we may have gone to the pub last night after kinder, but you know, whatever. That was just a pop in, Will. That was just a pop in. We did the triple header this weekend. We were Friday, Saturday, Sunday at the pub.
2: Mate, that's not okay.
1: No, but it's fun.
2: I think that's a flag.
1: No, she loves
2: I know
1: it.
2: It's fun for you.
1: She runs around. I think all
2: if
1: the patrons love
2: me,
1: it.
2: What? If you said to me the weekend with your daughter and you're taking her to the pub 3 times, I can't call child services.
1: Okay, so
0: I would have.
1: So have you actually called?
0: They contacted me, and I said, "Guys, okay. It's a watch and act at the moment."
1: Okay, well,
0: they use bushfire terminology as well.
1: Okay, well, if I'm a watch
0: you're
1: at the moment,
0: you're a watch and act.
1: Well, that might turn to act when I play the next piece of audio because on the weekend it was a bit of a quieter one. We just did the double. So there was a Saturday pop in, and then we went to the pub last night.
0: You went twice.
1: Yes. I want to stress that the pub is 70 metres away from me. So we go to the playground for 5 and then I'm like, come on, let's get to the pub, right? But it concerned me that she was hanging out with my mother-in-law. And my mother-in-law informed me that Remy had been saying to her that she lives at the pub.
0: Wow.
1: And I was like, oh, I think you've misheard my daughter.
0: She lives there.
1: And I was like, think you've misheard my daughter. I don't think my daughter would say that she lives at the pub. So I obviously wanted to run my own Q&A with my daughter just to make sure that, you know, she's not saying publicly that
0: just
1: she lives.
0: In case child services come knocking.
1: At the pub.
0: You want to make sure that she's got her answers straight.
1: So before I play this audio, I do want to let you know that my local pub is called Eaglemont Cellars. Okay, not a paid bit, but it's a beautiful pub. Eaglemont Cellars is what it's called.
0: Don't do food.
1: Food's coming. Food's coming. We're really excited as a local community. Anyway, I wanted to run that Q&A with my daughter around where she lives. Here's how it went. Hey, Remy. Remy.
3: Yeah.
1: Where do you live?
3: In Eaglemont Cellars. Let's go to your pub. Let's go to your pub.
1: Yeah, yeah, okay. Okay, let's go.
3: Where's the pub?
1: You know where it is.
3: Down that way.
1: Yep, that's right. Okay, not near the road.
0: I can't believe that.
1: I think it's time.
0: I can't believe that.
1: I think it's time I stopped going to the pub.
0: I live in Eaglemont Cellars.
1: Yeah, man.
0: Wow.
1: Yeah, not good.
0: And it's not one of those pub names where you could have confused it for anything else. It's not like, you know, the Night's Watch or something like that. Mm. It's a cellar.
1: Yeah. And she lives there. Sure, she now believes she's spending more time at the pub than she is
0: she
1: in her actual home. Yeah, yeah, yeah.
0: Wow.
1: Can't wait for that chat with the kinder teacher.
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3: What up, girl?
2: Grab my glasses, I'm out the door. I'm gonna hit this city.
3: Let's
2: before
3: go.
2: I leave, brush my teeth with a bottle of Jack. Cause when I leave for the night, I ain't coming.

0: It's Will and Woody. Hope you're having a wonderful drive home. If you're not, we interviewed Tom Holland and Zendaya. And if you want to go and see that, Will and Woody, Instagram, TikTok, for just prime content. I mean, I think you get an interview like that, and I think you think to yourself, this is going to put us on the map.
1: Yeah, you know
0: what
1: I mean?
0: That's the sort of stuff that you're like, this is what makes people, they look at us, they go, wow, those guys are amazing. Mm-hmm. We do the biggest movies in the world. The production company's huge. We'll pass them on, make sure, you know, Cruise has their name. Mm-hmm. RPATS has got their name.
1: Yeah.
0: You know, we'll make sure all the big dogs have got their name so that they get future interviews.
1: Yeah. You think that Entertainment Tonight, like, get a bit of our interview and just be like, this is the most phenomenal interview we've ever seen with Zendaya and Tom Holland.
0: That's the opportunity
1: you
0: have.
1: This is Will and Woody from Australia. You know what I mean? Like,
0: And
1: I'm running that in my head before the interview.
0: And maybe that was the problem. And then, do we put too much pressure on ourselves?
1: It's the station's fault. Oh. By everyone, like, they were all asking us, oh, how's the chat going to go? You're looking forward to the chat? It was like,
0: Don't
1: need the pressure.
0: I felt pressure.
1: And it led to the worst question that's ever been asked in an interview ever. Don't play it.
0: No, please. We should.
2: Tom, I know you look very good in the Spider-Man suit, but I have heard a little rumor that you continue to wear the suit even when it's not required. Even when you go into the shops to get coffee, the suit is on. Is that true?
0: Can I ask you, like, now that this is in hindsight, I mean, people can see this online.
1: Don't do it tomorrow? Apparently we're going to go.
0: What's your dream response from him there?
1: It's quite a long answer. There's a genius to my craft.
0: There was method to your madness.
1: Absolutely. So in the interviews previously, a great way to warm up, especially when you got three, is to get the two teasing one. My idea...
0: So Zendaya and Jacob, his mate...
1: teasing Tom for always leaving the suit on because he loves the way it looks.
0: Yes.
1: But in no way could I communicate that to the two of them, that that's what I was going for.
0: Yeah.
1: So they just took it as this weird rumour that you've heard and all got really confused.
0: So they took it verbatim that you had heard that he was actually wearing the suit. Not one of the three of them picked up on the fact that it was a joke. He just thought that you were just making up things about him to make him. You're just like, wow, Tom. So basically what we've done is we're two total strangers dialing in from another country and we've gone, hey, over here, we've heard that you love yourself so much that you wear the outfit everywhere. That was our opening bit to Tom Holland.
1: Yes. And I thought they'd love it.
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0: It's been a long day. Must be time to crack a chat GNC with Georgie.
7: I did think it was Tidbit for years.
8: It's Tid. Annoyingly, it's
7: Tid.
8: Yeah,
7: I wish it was Tid.
0: And Tom.
9: Love to get compo one day. That's my dream.
7: Trip on a cord in here and see yourself.
9: Tom, you need a job first.
8: Shut up.
0: Cheaper than therapy and way less professional.
10: Yes, that's right. It's ChatGNT with Georgie and Tom. Cheers, guys.
7: Cheers.
10: World Cup has wrapped up.
7: Yeah.
10: Finished.
7: Dunskies. Did you watch it?
10: I did. I liked it.
7: Oh,
10: but
7: good.
10: There was a moment I want to revisit, which leads into our sackable offences phoner.
7: Oh.
10: So when someone does something, it's a little bit annoying. Maybe you go to a cafe, they get your coffee order wrong.
7: Mm-hmm.
10: You go, that's a sackable offence. You can't do it.
7: Yeah.
10: It feels illegal, but it's not illegal. So I want to get into sackable offences because I've got some great audio coming up from an English fan who thinks the English coach really got it wrong.
7: Okay. And I'm going to talk
10: what
7: about...
10: What do you got? Well, what do you got, Georgie?
7: No, I want to talk about what did you do with the dead animal, Tom? You know, just uplifting stuff for your Monday night.
10: Love it. I love it. I can't wait to see where you're going to go with this.
7: Yeah, you just never know.
10: You just never know.
7: We keep you on the edge of your seat.
10: That's all coming up on ChatGNT with Georgie and Tom.
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1: So what did you do with the dead animal?
0: Love it.
1: We are all about uplifting stories here at ChatGNT.
0: Well, it's not like how did you murder the animal?
1: No. So I went to walk the dogs. Don't worry, they're alive. It's not Miley in Memphis that this has happened to. But out the front of my house, right there on the grass at our front gate, was a dead possum.
0: Was it one of the little cute ringtails?
1: It was cute. It was little. I reckon not very old because it was pretty small.
0: Grey or the orange ones?
1: The kind of orangey brown ones?
0: Yeah, it's a little ringtail. They're very cute.
1: And it looked perfect. Like nothing was wrong with it. It was just lying there. And I looked up and I'm like, you've put your little tail on one part of an electrical wire and your body's on the other and you've cooked yourself.
0: You're cooked, mate.
1: You're cooked. So the dogs were like,
0: and
1: the dogs were like, la, la, la, trying to get there. And I was like, no, pulling them away.
0: Please, no.
1: Yeah. Anyway, got inside and I was like, there is a dead possum out the front of our house.
0: Yep.
1: It's not technically like, what is it when it's counseled, like in front of the footpath?
0: Technically, you can call council and pick it up.
1: If you were like sad.
0: Yeah, you know, if you're a saddo.
1: Saddo would do that. But we could handle it. So I said to my husband, Jumbie, what are we going to do about it? And he said, give me, like, bin day was the next day or something, and I'll put it in our bin just before bin night. Anyway, the time came for him to go out and get it, and he said, I'm going to go out the front. And Elsie's like, oh, what are you doing, Dad?
0: This and is I'm some like, great daddy-daughter day stuff.
1: Yeah, bonding. And I said, oh, just stay here. No, because they know when it's like, oh, no, you don't want me to go with Dad, so now I will.
0: Because he's wearing a hazmat suit and he's got a shovel. I was like, what's he doing? Yeah. What's he doing with that big tool? That looks cool.
1: So he grabbed a big plastic bag.
0: Yeah.
1: And he goes, I've got to go get a dead possum from out the front. Do you want to come? And she goes, yeah. And I was like, okay, this will be interesting. Anyway, they went out the front and he picked up the dead possum, apparently ants all underneath it.
0: Yeah, you got to think about the ants.
1: Yeah.
0: And then
1: and
0: the worms.
1: She just watched it all happen and he said, it died. We're going to put it in the bin and wrapped it up. Put it in the bin and she's like, mm-hmm, and then came back in and I said, how was that? And she goes, dead possum in the bin. And I was like, okay, you don't seem traumatised by it at all.
0: The kids are they're robust, you know.
1: It's amazing.
0: I think they're somehow better than us in a lot of ways. Like,
1: yeah, I didn't want to go do that job. Like, I sent him out to pick up a dead possum. That's my worst nightmare.
0: What if Jumbie was away for a week at a conference, like long enough for you have to deal with it? Are you getting out there with your paws and scooping that up?
1: I actually don't know what I'd do.
0: Surely you just go shovel and raw dog it into the bin. Because getting a plastic bag, that's the right thing to do. But if you're a bit squeamish, you're not going to...
1: I don't know if I want I think I need it in a plastic bag.
0: You need
1: it
0: a bit,
1: I can't just have it, like, flailing around raw dog in my bin. another example of this, this makes me sound like a toss-up, but we did have a rental property once many moons ago. Mm. So, like, a house that we owned and we had tenants in. Yeah. Anyway, a rat got up through a hole that was behind the dishwasher.
0: Yeah.
1: And it died behind the dishwasher. And so the stench came. This poor girl moves out the dishwasher. She's like, she couldn't pick up a rat. And so she called a person to come and collect a dead rat, basically.
0: Eat the possum
1: and put it in.
0: Man.
1: Yeah. But like it was just removing a dead animal from your kitchen. We had to pay for that.
0: Oh my God. Wouldn't you just go out there and pick it up with a bag?
1: Yeah, but it was all done. So then we got an email saying, hey, just so you know, this is what happened. She ended up calling this person who blah, blah, blah. It's cost this much money. Are you cool to pay for it?
0: No.
1: And I was like, well, not really. And that shouldn't have been done. And they're like, yeah, we know. And so I think in the end we paid for it or we paid for half because I was like, that is ridiculous.
0: That's ridiculous. No, I think like being in Australia, like there's always a dead animal around. There's like a cane toad or a... Wouldn't you just go out there and pick it up with a bag?

0: I did. Hamburgers. I ate some of their meatballs out there. Delicious.
1: Good. Spag bowl.
0: It was in a sausage.
1: Classic.
0: The casing on it was quite intense.
1: Was it real, like, intestine or something?
0: I don't know. Oh, God, I didn't want to think about it like that. Anyway.
1: I don't want to think about the meat that I eat.
0: Ah, it's just a cute animal running around, right?
2: 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Monday night's louder. This is Chat GMT with Georgie and Tom. Star, Mackay and the Whitsundays.

0: That's right. Sackable offences. 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Life's annoying little things that, you know, they feel illegal. They're not illegal, but maybe the person should get sacked for it.
1: Yeah.
0: The World Cup has just wrapped up.
1: Yeah.
0: And England's campaign came to an end.
1: Sure did.
0: This bit of audio comes from Jamie O'Hara, who's like a pundit, as like a commentator. After England's loss to Argentina, roll it.
2: We're out. It's the worst decision ever. It's a sackable offence. Argentina won it in the 92nd minute. It's a shocking, shocking decision. Thomas Tuchel, you should be embarrassed. Sack him. He's absolutely bottled it.
0: He's absolutely bottled it.
1: Soccer for me, it's a bit of a grow up. Oh. Like, I feel bad saying that. I know we've just had the World Cup.
0: But I mean, if you're, it's under 12s, kids. Great.
1: Totally fine, but great far game. Out, it's a long game and not much happens.
0: Oh, just 120 minutes of nothing.
1: Oh, my God.
0: Or they carry on too.
1: Yeah.
0: Anyway, he reckons that's a sackable offence.
1: Yeah.
0: The decision. So I thought it was a great bit of audio, but you, the listener, has gotten involved.
1: Yes.
0: So I've got one here from my good mate Vinny. He hates it when cafes put ice in milkshakes.
1: Ooh.
0: It's not a frappe. It's a milkshake. Stop watering it down.
2: It's the worst decision ever. It's a sackable offence.
0: Yeah.
1: Oh, I've got to agree. Did you know as a kid, because all I drank was milk and water, now it's milk, water, champagne.
0: If only they did a carbonated milk alcoholic beverage. Like a chocolate.
1: So, you know, like those Bailey's cocktails that you get in like certain
0: countries?
1: You get all
0: foamy though, don't you?
1: Yeah, but I would love those. It'd be like having an alcoholic milkshake.
0: Oh, mate, don't you love a bit of a Tia Maria on a cold night?
1: Yes.
0: Oh, I know people who put a shot of Tia Maria and then have a Guinness.
1: Ooh.
0: So it's like a sweeter coffee flavour.
1: Wow, I'm that's interesting. That. Well, I would order as a kid, like at a restaurant, I'd want a cup of milk. And so mum would order me a glass of milk and sometimes they'd put ice in it and I would flip. I'd
0: so
1: be like,
0: that's a, what is that, sackable offence?
1: Bloody.
2: Sack him.
0: Yep.
2: Sack him.
1: I agree, Vinny. I'm with you.
0: As a 10-year-old,
1: I couldn't stand it.
2: Oh. Sack him now. Embarrassing.
0: We got one from Mitch, loyal listener Mitch.
2: It's a sackable offence.
0: Ordering popcorn at the movies, getting to the cinema, open the box to find it only 3/4 full.
2: It's the worst decision ever. It's a sackable offence.
1: Eat like that really grinds your gears. I mean, that's unlucky. I feel like it's always overflowing and popcorn is like following me down the corridor.
0: You know, like rose petals
1: at
0: a wedding.
1: It's like, there's popcorn everywhere. Yeah. So I don't know where Mitch is going to the movies.
0: Well, you pay enough for it. You pay like $12 or something.
1: So expensive. Who goes to the movies anymore anyway?
0: Love the movies. Last one, my sister Jessica says, standing up before the plane doors open.
2: It's the worst decision ever. It's a sackable offence.
0: I agree. Just wait. Another one, microwaving fish at work.
1: Oh.
2: It's a sackable offence.
0: Massive sackable offence. Get him out of the office.
1: When I walk out here, sometimes around lunchtime, which I try to avoid, firstly because I don't like talking to people. Secondly, I don't like the smells coming from that microwave. And anything fishy,
0: who's the culprit?
1: Eat that at home. I don't know who it is, actually. It stinks, though.
0: Last one. This is so Jess. I chipped a tooth on a rock-hard lentil from an Aldi can of lentils. My tongue won't stop tonguing it. It's been months. Sack my tongue.
1: Oh.
2: Sack it now. Embarrassing.
1: Ow. That's so weird. Why is she eating Aldi lentils? That's the main thing. Jess.
0: Wait, she's in Bronte. That's all they can afford.
1: And she's a creative. Like, she's in the hair and the, what is it, the wig thing?
0: Yeah.
1: Okay, they need to start paying her more so she's not cracking her teeth on Aldi lentils. Seriously.
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0: All right, a little bit late to this, but there's a song that's taken Australia by storm.
1: Oh, yeah.
0: Have you heard of this?
1: Yes.
2: Yep.
0: This song is called Eastern Rosellas, okay? And it's by a seven-year-old kid who wrote it with his dad, Miles Phillips, okay? I want you to play a bit of this song because I think this is the song of the year. It's a big call.
1: Yep.
0: It's the song of the year. Let's go.
1: Do you want the whole thing?
0: Or give me the whole thing. I want to talk over it.
2: Hey, everybody. This is Easter Brazil's full bad version.
1: Sounds like he's got a cold.
0: Don't we all? So he's seven. He's playing with his dad.
1: I'll cut him some slack. Like this. The Brazil's are the twist in the
0: border. Amazing.
1: It's so good.
2: I'll tell you what this species is. Hey, Easter Rosellas, Easter Rosellas.
0: Just an earworm.
1: It is, isn't it?
0: Easter Rosellas, Easter Rosellas.
1: Now, I think his dad's a bit sort of famous, right?
0: I think so.
1: Like an inspired unemployed or something?
0: Yeah. This song has been viewed 1.5 million times.
1: That's awesome.
0: It's even been played on radio.
1: Mate, as a former music director, I'd add this.
0: You'd add it? It's great. Love it.
1: I wonder what will happen now with his career from this, you know?
0: Well, it's only down from here. It's seven, right? He's peaked at seven.
1: He's really peaked. He'll be the Eastern Rosellas kid.
0: There we go. Oh, the breakdown. Hey, Mickey.
1: And what happens when his voice breaks?
0: Really.
1: You know, one day.
0: Key change.

0: I love it.
1: So good. Woo.
0: And considering, like, there's a lot of AI music now, I'd rather support this little seven-year-old.
1: Me too.
0: I mean, he's on Triple J Unearthed. He says the inspiration for this viral hit, Eastern Rosellas, came from a holiday on Raymond Island. Quote, I was feeding the birds. Beautiful. There was pigeons, there was lorikeets, and there was rosellas. But the main bird that stood out to me was the Eastern Rosella.
1: And it's just got a great ring to it. Like, you know, would cockatoo really do it? Probably not.
0: No.
1: Crow.
0: Yeah.
1: Magpie.
0: Northern Australian ibis. It's not going to work.
1: Bin chicken.
0: Scrub turkey. Scrub turkey could work, though.
1: Yeah.
0: But, like, this gave me so much, like, joy.
1: Yes.
0: Seeing him play with his father.
1: I know.
0: I'm like, my son's five.
1: Yeah. Are you going to jump on board
0: Absolutely.
1: And do something like this?
0: I'm going to force him into music. Or if he's seven or eight and hasn't had a number one hit.
1: Yeah.
0: I go, what's wrong with you, mate?
1: Yeah.
0: Where's your bird-related hit?
1: Mm.
0: Let's have that chorus one more time.
1: Okay,
0: I love it.
1: Love it.
0: We'll be able to play this on Kiss 97.3.
1: They spoke about it on The Breakfast Show and played a bit of it.
0: Yep.
1: Mate, I'm not in charge of music anymore. I'd have it on rotation every hour.
0: Beautiful.
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0: Hey, this is Chat G&T with Georgie and Tom.
1: So I've got a bone to pick with you, Georgina.
0: Oh, yeah?
1: I came across with you talking about it before. About your mate who has a farm.
0: Crombie's Farm. It's actually called Court Leroy. A lot of history I found out about.
1: Okay, if it's called something in French,
0: I don't know.
1: Is it actually a farm, mate?
0: Is
1: there toiling? Is there droving? Is there ticks and...
0: So when we arrived, I almost was like, is he taking the P155 here? But Crombie was on like a tractor thing.
1: Oh, yeah.
0: Driving it like and
1: birthing
0: waved
1: a
0: to
1: cow
0: us. And I was like, oh, he must have been like, they're coming quick. I'll jump on and look like I'm doing work. Turns out he does actually do work on it because he's a doctor normally.
1: Oh, well, see, this is what I mean, mate.
0: But
1: I got a big problem with city folk pretending they're country.
0: Well, you know what? There's a lot of that in my life.
1: I see it a lot. It's always at a farm on Instagram with like the sunset and there's one of those cute little cows. I'm like, that's not a real cow. That's a fancy cow. That's a Noosa cow. You know what it is? You're going down to Byron Bay to the farm and you're getting a cappuccino and you get a picture with like a goose and you're like, yay, I'm slumming it on the country today. It's not, mate. It's not a farm.
0: Listen. Can I say Crombie has 250 head of cattle?
1: Yeah.
0: He had the things there where they put them in and they put the flea and tick stuff. You can walk through the water. I mean, you don't want to. The dip.
1: I know what the dip is,
0: mate. We saw the dip. They've got all the legit stuff. Look, it's not their main moneymaker. His maxofacial surgery is definitely what's making their money.
1: He's a plastic surgeon.
0: No, not plastic. Oh, he
1: got bored. I might buy some cattle.
0: The wisdom teeth. He's that guy. Yeah, yeah, yeah, yeah. No, the...
1: See, this is what I mean. There's real hardworking Australians out in like
0: Jane, who listens
1: Bundaberg.
0: To this podcast, is going to go, that's a stitch up. I'm never having you back at the farm again.
1: If you're out breaking your back, cutting cane and Bundaberg, like my ancestors, no, they didn't do that.
0: As if you guys ever
1: Well, my uncle, he's actually a cattle auctioneer in Gatton.
0: Okay.
1: So I've been to a real farm.
0: So he's just the one that talks, though, and goes, oh, this one's got a good rump.
1: But they have cattle and stuff like that, so I've been out there.
0: Yeah, okay.
1: And I'd say that's a real farm, but they don't have those, like, cute Highland Coo cows. They have real Aussie cows.
0: Yeah, no, look, there was no cuteness at the Crombie Farm. Mm. It was, you know, this is real cows.
1: But
0: they had some horses.
1: Did you have matching country outfits?
0: This was my husband.
1: Sponsored by Ringers Western.
0: Yeah, I think he was hoping that they'd reshare the picture.
1: Oh, yeah.
0: But basically, my husband, Jumbie, loves a dress-up. Any chance.
1: Really?
0: Oh, yes. Theming, anything. So he was like, because we obviously visit his stepdad's farm a little bit. Yeah. So we do go to farms sometimes. And then we've got, you know, Sarah Tully in Tenterfield, who's actually a townie. She's not on a property.
1: Farm adjacent.
0: Yeah, farm adjacent. So I think he thought, well, let's finally invest in some Ringers Western.
1: Yeah.
0: So he said, I want to get us all matching shirts. And I said, okay, yeah, fine. He wanted the ones with the big emblem on the back, Ringers Western down
1: Horns.
0: The arm. You can't get more Larry. I was like, oh, God, okay, fine. I'll get a pink one. And so all of us had matching shirts and then we got there and it was like, well, we need to have the photo shoot.
1: If I rock up to your house and you've got one of those big like ram utes and your husband's wearing a country hat and like Yellowstone is constantly playing on your TVs, like is that the goal, Yellowstone?
0: Well, I think it's like he went and lived in Mount Isa for a year, so he got a little bit country then and he's got his Akubra from there. Like he thinks he's a bit
1: Does
0: like...
1: Does he have a whip?
0: No, he doesn't have a whip, thank God.
1: If I come over to your house and he's, whoosh.
0: You'll be like, what the hell's going on here?
1: That's a wrap for ChatGNT. So don't forget, you can grab us anytime by downloading the iHeart app for free and searching ChatGNT.
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0: 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Thanks to Harvey Norman Mackay with Scotty and Kaylee. 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

0: it's Will and Woody. You're either up early or up late. And welcome to the show. I mean, this is probably the best of the worst bits from the week. I keep saying that. It's not the best of the worst. It's the best of the best. I mean, we consider this stuff to be good, surely.
1: It's just incredible. It's absolutely incredible.
0: I don't
1: think
0: it's incredible.
1: No, it's amazing.
0: No, I wouldn't have thought it's incredible, but this is
1: the best stuff you will have ever heard.
0: Then this is the best cut of Will and Woody that you're going to hear.
1: Nah, it's better than that. Raise the bar. So I would say power nap now. Pull over, power nap.
0: Why nap?
1: Just a quick power nap because you want to be up and about for when our best bits start.
0: They're starting now.
1: Well, you got a song. You got a 3-minute power nap and then game on, baby.
0: All right. Well, yeah.
1: Will and Woody. Star Mackay and the Wit Sundays.

0: sleep? It's Will and Woody keeping you up.
1: Woods, we all got a critical alert message today from God, it feels like. I can't imagine anyone else that would be able to send a message at the same time to everyone in Australia.
2: The power. Terrifying.
1: We were in a former time. No, I'm getting too deep into this. Now, look, I'm sure you guys have all had your own fun with this in some way, particularly if you're in the office today. Would have been a lot of banter around it. Some people didn't get it. Some people did. But anyway, we had a plan as to what we would do with it and to hopefully make it a bit of fun for all you guys driving home right now. Okay, so everyone's phones are on the table. The idea is, as I think we've explained just beforehand, Woods, live on the show. What a show it is.
2: Jeez, we were good live.
1: We've been so good. That the last person to get the message from the government, the notification from the government, deserves some sort of a punishment.
2: Now, I said outside that I believe an appropriate punishment, given that this is to do with our phones, is that the last person to get the notification, we get that person's phone, everyone else gets that person's phone, and then we can write a text message to anyone in the phone book.
3: That's just not happening.
2: No. But play the odds here. You're a one in six chance, but think about the fun you have, five in six chances. Like, gamble a little bit. I'm against gambling on this show, but like, this isn't even a gamble.
1: They're all talk producers, aren't they? Like, when it's just, when it's just you and me in the gun, they're like, oh, strip them naked, you know, shave them, you know, like, it's like, we really are. And then all of a sudden, they've got a bit of skin in the game. They're like, oh, don't touch my contacts.
3: Your relationships That's my career. Live on no matter what. Ours are like, it doesn't take much for them to be fractured and then they'll never talk to you again.
1: I've got that with a number of prominent media personalities.
3: People don't want to piss you off, but with
1: who's
3: us,
1: who's the person
3: like,
1: you're most annoyed? We're going to message.
3: I'm not going to tell you that. Are you kidding?
2: Smart question. Okay,
1: but
2: what
1: give
2: about
1: me
2: this?
1: A feel for like you'd be annoyed if I'm if we messaged like a former TV personality who used to be your boss.
3: Yes.
1: Okay. That's exactly who I'd go for as well. That is exactly who I'd go for.
2: I didn't even think about that, but that's good.
1: Yeah, Carrie Bickmore. Carrie Bickmore in general, because she's your neighbour as well, Woods. Yeah. So
2: she's getting her involved.
1: If you lose or you lose Joe, she's getting
2: I don't have her number, so you couldn't contact her.
1: You have her number.
2: No.
4: I think I need to go and edit my contact book.
1: Yeah, Liv, who are you most worried about messaging?
4: There's a few like former flames. Because I've got in their contact being like ghosted or like catfish. And so I need to go edit that.
2: Okay, what about this? Either a text message to anyone in your phone book or you shave off an eyebrow.
4: No.
3: What?
4: We work so hard for these.
3: And also that's just, again, there's gender standards there.
2: Yeah, okay. All right.
1: Guys,
2: bring gender into it.
3: You can both shave your heads.
2: Okay, we'll all shave our heads.
1: I've worked hard to grow this hair back.
2: It has to be even.
4: What about an eyebrow slit?
3: Oh, yeah, oh, done.
4: Oh, but maybe we want it too much.
2: So it's either text message or eyebrow slit.
5: No way. Or like buying everybody lunch.
1: Oh, boring.
2: Yeah.
4: You just want free lunch. I've already used up my entire paycheck. I can't.
1: Okay, so everyone's in. Mark the man, Daniel, are you in, Mark?
4: Well, his phone's not on the table.
1: Mark's not in.
6: No, I didn't sign up.
1: Yeah, fair enough.
4: Didn't consent.
1: Okay, but everyone else is in.
2: Okay,
1: Sexy D, you're in. Oh, he's taking his phone off the table. What do you mean?
7: Not if we do an eyebrow slit.
1: We can text someone off your phone, though. Who are you worried
7: about? I'll do that. Okay, done. You can text someone off my phone, but I'm not doing the eyebrow slit.
1: Yeah, that's fine.
2: That's fine. So you choose. So the last person who gets the notification.
1: Darcy's he's a working actor. That's the moneymaker.
2: It might be good for a role, though, an eyebrow slit. Okay, no. So just to be clear, last person to get the notification, the other five can either send a text message off their phone to whoever they want, or that person receives an eyebrow slit. And I'm going to say immediately. Do we have a shaver?
4: We'll find one.
2: Okay, great. Great.
1: All right, deal.
8: And what happens if we all receive the notification at the same time?
3: We all get eyebrow slits.
2: Yeah! Team eyebrow slit. I love it.
1: Okay, great. Deal. So up next, we find out, well, we already know, but who is either shaving their eyebrow or sending a message off their phone. Do you think for everyone playing at home, like, that's fun if that's you or me? If it's one of the producers, you probably don't care as much, but we care.
2: I think it would be very funny. Very funny.
1: Not, I mean, like, so it feels a little bit in if we're messaging one of Liv's exes, but, like, you know, we'll enjoy it.
2: Oh, but everyone gets the awkwardness of that, though. Like, you don't have to know that Liv's ex to know that that's horrific. Not that it's going to be you, Liv. Not that it's going to be you. Live awkward text or eyebrow slit shave.
4: Yeah, it's looking more like the slit at this point.
1: Oh, I've got to stop saying that word. It's putting me on edge. It's up next.
2: It's on
4: Will and Woody. Talk about that little slit.
9: Stop.

0: You're up early. It's Will and Woody keeping you up.
1: Woods, we all got this alert from the government today.
2: Mm-hmm.
1: Not sure why yet.
2: It's all a bit confusing, but
1: it does feel like it's like a precursor to something. It's like they know something we don't.
2: It feels a little bit like we now have more power over you. Thank you for that. But we just wanted to have a little bit of fun with it. So just before 2 o'clock, when we all received this notification from the government,
1: yep.
2: If you've just joined us, we decided that the last person out of the entire team to receive the notification was going to have an option as to punish themselves by shaving a slit in their eyebrow.
1: Yeah.
2: Or giving us their phone to write a text message to whoever we wanted.
1: Yes.
2: Let's take you now to the moment. This is one, but we just wanted to have a little bit of fun with it. So just before

0: He's on
1: beat. Marty!
2: You still haven't got it.
3: Guys, I was first. Oh, which was
1: you
3: huge.
1: Were first.
3: That was clean. Yes.
4: Wow. Sexy Das, our digital producer, has for a long time felt like very much an abandoned, orphaned boy that we've kind of taken under our wing, and today even more so. I feel for you, brother.
5: I'm not worried.
6: You're not worried?
4: I think that's part of the problem, mate.
6: Hand over your phone because we can now send a text message to whoever we like.
4: Or you can shave a slit in your eyebrow.
5: No, text him.
4: He's a working actor, guys. That's the moneymaker.
5: You are going to find it very hard because I actually don't really label people in my phone.
4: Is that right?
5: It's mostly just numbers.
6: Oh, yeah? Who's Lottie Braden's girlfriend?
5: That's one of my mate's girlfriends.
6: Really?
4: Oh, wow. That sounds like a labelled number to me.
6: Really? Should be far away there.
4: Absolutely.
6: Should be far away there.
4: Wow, that's huge.
5: That's going to be so hard to explain.
4: That'll be tough.
6: Dude, you don't have any contacts at all.
5: That's what I'm saying.
6: That's crazy.
4: We'll just have to go through his text messages.
6: I can't believe.
4: Because then, what about the chick that you had the date with recently?
6: Taylor.
5: Not labelled.
6: Taylor.
4: Yeah, but we'll find out.
5: No. That's a long. I actually don't know which Taylor it is.
6: Oh, Darcy.
4: Looks bad.
6: Naughty.
4: It looks bad.
6: Naughty. Wow. Who do we like? Do we like Taylor or do we like the girlfriend of his mate?
4: Well, we can make it very difficult for him with the girlfriend of his mate, but I don't think that's fair.
6: Too harsh? We don't want to message Lottie.
4: Okay, mate, he's taken off the government emergency text. You know, he's already at the bottom.
6: Okay.
4: So I don't want to kick him too much harder.
6: True. Oh, I think you just got it.
4: Oh, good for you.
6: Oh, no, that's an email. You still haven't got it, man.
4: They don't care whether you live or die, the government. Hey, did you not pay your tax or something?
5: Never paid taxes.
4: Yeah,
5: no, I'm joking, ATO. I have paid tax.
6: What's tax?
4: That might be the filtering process. Is Taylor the chick you went on the date with?
5: Yeah.
4: It's best to be honest at this stage, mate, because you're in a bad position.
5: I think so. You know what? Yeah, it is.
4: Go ahead. He's lying.
6: I can look at your text history with her.
4: Go to the text history.
6: Well, I don't want to go through his text messages. I think that's a step too far.
5: Do you want me to look and confirm if it is?
6: Yeah.
5: Okay.
4: Now we're getting a bit saucy.
6: Okay, great. Okay. Great. Okay, what do we want to message her?
5: Wait, actually, can I see that again?
4: How many Taylors are you messaging?
5: No, I had an ex called Taylor, and then...
4: Oh, wow.
5: Yeah.
4: Type. Wow, an ex.
6: Is that a type? Do you like the name Taylor?
5: No, I mean, it's okay. I don't really have a preference.
4: Why don't we just say, hey, it's your boy, Sexy D.
6: Oh, yeah. Mate.
4: Good start.
6: Hey, it's your boy, spelled B-O-I.
1: Oh.
6: It's your boy, Sexy D.
5: Yeah. Okay. I haven't talked to her for probably 2 months. But
6: and then I reckon I'm going to say, Young Money. And then...
5: Young Money.
6: Young Money, full stop. And then just Mr. Worldwide.
4: Das was in that show recently on the ABC, so maybe we bring that up.
1: Maybe
4: that's a strong flex.
6: Okay.
4: He was on Pangy's show.
6: Ground Up. Great show, by the way.
5: Very happy I don't have Pangy's number in my phone right now.
6: He's a hard number to get. I've tried to get his number before too. Anyway.
4: Have you got Pangy's number on your phone?
5: No.
6: It's your boy Sexy D, Young Money, Mr. Worldwide.
5: God.
6: And then just go like...
4: Not sure if you've seen my work.
6: Not sure.
4: On the ABC of late.
6: If
4: no cap.
5: I'm getting blocked.
6: Sam Pang's new show. Yeah.
4: I'm low-key good. You got to use a bit of kid language here. I'm low-key pretty good.
6: So I'm low-key...
5: I'm quite nervous right now.
6: Pretty good in it.
4: Pretty good in it, yeah. No cap.
6: No cap. Also, wear some pretty small shorts.
5: They were short.
6: They were. Some great legs.
4: And then I can just finish it with, you want some of that? ?
6: Yeah.
4: Oh, leave it in her. Yeah, fall in her court.
6: You want DAT. You want that? Okay, so, hey. Hey, it's your boy Sexy D, Young Money, Mr. Worldwide. Not sure if you've seen Sam Pang's, hang on, new TV show. I'm low-key pretty good in it, no cap. Also wear some pretty small shorts. You want that? It's it. So
4: perfect.

0: Okay, so that's been sent. You let us know and we get a response, I'd say. And maybe don't open it until we're in front of a microphone.
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2: 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Mackay in the With Sundays.

0: working, and they're working. It's Will and Woody keeping you up.
1: We've turned a message with government warning into a bit of a game. We all got the same message at 2 o'clock. We turned it into a race. We put all our phones together, Woods. The loser had to either shave a slit in their eyebrow.
2: Yes.
1: Or we got to send a text message off their phone. This involved us and our entire production team, including Sexy D, the baby of the team, the digital producer, Sexy Das, who lost. Still hasn't got the message, by the way.
2: Yeah, we think he's completely off grid.
1: Hasn't
2: I mean, he's the digital guy, right?
1: I reckon.
2: Yeah.
1: When we don't really know much about Das. Like, he could be, who knows, man.
2: I think he's a hacker. And he's managed to get off the mainframe.
1: Absolutely.
2: And the government doesn't even know where he is or who he is. Anyway, because of all of that, unfortunately, egg on his face, he never got the notification. So we now have control of his phone.
1: Yeah.
2: And we have just written a text message to, we thankfully, we remembered a woman who we went on a date with a while ago.
1: Yeah.
2: Her name was Taylor, or is still Taylor. If you've just joined us.
1: We don't know, Darcy. I mean, who knows? What about his life is real?
2: If you've just joined us.
1: By the way, he had no names on the numbers in his phone.
2: Very weird.
1: Just lots of numbers.
2: And then he tried to claim, oh, new phone, so I couldn't be bothered.
1: Transferring the data over.
2: It's a cloud, man.
1: Automatically.
2: I'm 40 and I understand how the cloud works. It keeps your numbers. Anyway.
1: Oh, it doesn't just.
2: If you have
1: don't
2: just joined us.
1: Define the cloud. You've learned that. I think you've learned that the hard way.
2: If you have just joined us, we wrote that text message. It says this. Hey, it's your boy, Sexy D. Young Money, Mr. Worldwide. Not sure if you've seen Sam Pang's new TV show.
1: What?
2: I'm low-key pretty good in it.
1: Low-key?
2: No cap.
1: No cap.
2: Also wear some pretty small shorts. You want that? Question mark. The update is that she has replied.
1: Wow.
2: Let's go to a song.
1: Wow.
2: Let's go to a song.
1: Wow.
2: Right up next, we get to read the response from that horrific message from Sexy D to a girl that he had two dates with a few months ago. It's Will and Woody.
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0: Replace your Z's with W's. It's Will and Woody keeping you up.
1: Right now, though, we're talking about the message we all got at 2 o'clock today from the government, an alert message. We turned it into a race in this show. Everything's a competition on this show. No fun. No fun, nothing serious.
2: Bloody oath.
1: All competition.
2: Yes, and the last person to receive the notification from the government was to be punished. That, unfortunately for Sexy D, was him, our digital producer, the youngest member of our team.
1: Youngest member of the team.
2: And the punishment was that we got to send a message from your phone, Sexy D, to anyone in your phone book. And thankfully, Wilbur, I'm usually bad with names, but we both remembered that he had a date with a girl called Taylor a few months ago.
1: Yes.
2: I found Taylor in his phone book. If you've just joined us, we sent a message that said, "Hey, it's your boy, Sexy D. Young Money, Mr. Young Worldwide. Money. Not sure if you've seen Sam Pang's new TV show. I'm low-key pretty good in it. No cap. Also, wear some pretty small shorts. You want that? Question mark?
1: The context, I think, is that Darce actually was in Sam Pang's new TV
2: Round
1: show.
2: Round up. Go and watch it.
1: He was in the show. There's no caps.
2: He plays a guy called Riviera.
1: Caps here?
2: Is that right?
1: No.
2: Rainer? Riviera?
3: Close. I think it's Revere.
2: Revere. He plays a guy called Revere.
1: Revere.
2: Very funny show, by the way. Go and see
1: it. No cap.
2: The news here, Wilbur,
1: he's
2: is that
1: great, isn't it?
2: Taylor has replied.
1: Wow, they work fast, the Gen Zers. It is back. I cannot believe how quickly that came back.
3: Yeah, me too.
1: And you haven't spoken to her in 2 months?
3: I reckon, about 2 months.
1: Is she keen, dog?
3: We went on a date and it was like, it was all right. It was good. And then kind of went to set something else up. And
1: didn't happen.
3: I don't know. I'm really bad at responding to text messages. So it kind of just fizzled.
1: So it was a weird, very strange thing to send her. Within that context.
3: In any context.
2: Fair enough. Do we want to? So you've got it.
3: Do you want to read it?
2: Love to.
3: I'd rather not, so.
2: Because I can also read what we wrote.
1: Yeah.
2: Okay, so we wrote to Taylor, "Hey, it's your boy Sexy D, Young Money, Mr. Worldwide. Not sure if you've seen Sam Pang's new TV show. I'm low-key pretty good in it, no cap.
1: Okay.
2: Also wear some pretty small shorts. You want that? Question mark. Okay. She has written back, "What is happening right now?"
1: Wow.
2: Not an awful response.
3: You want to follow it up?
2: Bloody hell.
1: She's still keen, I reckon.
2: Yeah.
1: What is happening right now? Because if she was completely freaked out, she's not responding.
2: What's happening right now? You and me? Question
1: she's
2: mark.
1: Keen.
2: You and me? Question
1: oh,
2: mark.
1: Oh, you and me? Question okay, mark.
2: You and me? Question
3: Re-boke
2: mark.
3: That.
2: I've still got the shorts.
3: You like Mate, it's in your hands at this point.
2: You like that?
1: Yeah, I like that.
3: Any chance of a second date was gone from the first text message.
2: You and me. You and me, question mark. You and me, question. Still got the shorts.
3: I'm shaking.
1: Still got the shorts.
2: Still got the shorts, but with a Z at the end. Still got the shorts, girl.
1: Oh, girl.
2: Still got the shorts, girl.
1: Love that. That's something you would actually text, though.
3: Absolutely not.
1: The shorts, the girl. Yeah. All that business.
2: I keep auto-correcting girl.
1: How'd you spell girl?
2: G-U-R-L. Girl.
1: Oh, nice. I would have thrown in a few
3: R's. You guys are so in touch with my generation. It's crazy.
1: Aren't we?
2: Thank you.
1: Are we?
3: No.
1: It's crazy. this is just like breathing for us.
2: Oh, she's writing.
1: Shut up.
2: This is awesome.
1: She's in, man. How did you not get a second date?
2: Whoa.
1: She's so keen on you.
2: Whoa. She just goes, "Darcy, sent message, new message. What's going on?" She does seem a bit worried.
1: Okay.
3: Well, she does. Okay. She had listened to the show, so.
2: She has?
3: Yeah, I did tell her that I was working on the show, and she was like, "Oh, great! Like, you know, heard of them." So,
2: I've heard of them. That's a great compliment for us.
4: So she's listening right now. Then
2: what's going on? No, and then she said, "This cannot be you right now." Dot dot dot. Should we take a photo of the two of us and send it to her?
4: Yeah.
2: What do you want to keep going with that? Because it feels like we should put it to an end.
1: Oh, you want to put it to an end?
2: Well, I think she's a bit worried about him.
1: Take a photo of yourself.
2: No, hang on. It's not me. Just the two of us.
1: Yeah, two of us. Here we go.
3: She's responded, "OMG, no way," all caps.
1: Oh.
3: "I love you guys."
1: Yeah, we're back.
2: Woo!
1: We're back.
2: Oh, and a happy ending.
1: Yeah.
2: That was intense. It's Will and Woody.
5: Star, Mackay and the Whitson.

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0: So then, Woody, you're either up early, up late, or maybe you're still out.
1: Bloody oath. Maybe you're heading to kick-ons right now. You're in the cab, you're in a car share, or maybe you've got a Dezo driver, heading towards kick-ons, and you're probably thinking to yourself, ooh, the cute boy that I'm interested in. But I just don't know how to talk to that cute boy. Well, listen to us right now because we're going to have some sparkling banter and conversation and just bring it up with those cute boys like you thought of it yourself.
0: Yep.
1: That's our gift to you.
0: Yep. I don't want to be involved in that.
1: Okay. That's just advice from Uncle Woody here.
0: Oh, don't call yourself Uncle Woody. Really, really, really sick. All right. It's really Woody.
2: Star. Mackay and the Wet Sundays. Game.

0: up early. It's Will and Woody keeping you up.
1: Woodrow, we got the biggest interview in the world. Ahead of Spider-Man Brand New Day. These guys are easily the biggest thing in the world right now. Tom Holland and Zendaya. It just doesn't get any bigger than this right now. Like, honestly, like, I cannot think of an interview that has more attraction. I've never walked into the office before and had multiple people on the way in, people that don't even work on our floor, come up to me and go, hey, heard about the Tom Holland Zendaya chat. So
2: my friends were like, friends of mine knew that I was talking to Tom Holland and Zendaya, and they were asking me, how did the chat go? Yep. We actually have some audio.
1: I've been overseas for the last month. I got it overseas.
2: Yeah, man.
1: From like my partner's family they never talked to me about work. And they were like, wow, Sem told us you had this chat. So everyone knows that we've had this chat on the horizon.
2: Yep.
1: Do we give the context to the cock up now, or do we?
2: I think we've built it up enough. I think just to save expectations, we have to let you guys know.
1: We've got to let you in.
2: Couldn't have spoiled the interview more. We couldn't have been worse. Yeah. Oh, I got some audio here of just the anticipation in the office that was going on.
3: I'm so excited to hear Tom Holland and Zendaya's interview with Will and Woody on Kiss. I can't wait to hear everything they got up to on set.
4: Tom Holland and Zendaya on Will and Woody from Spider-Man. Oh, I can't wait. I've already got my tickets.
5: Oh my God, are you serious? Can I jump in on the Zoom call? I'm assuming that it's Zoom.
2: As you know, that wasn't scripted at all. That's just like genuine excitement from around. I weren't reading from a piece of paper. Well done, producers. Nice bit of colour. We promise you, though, there was a lot of anticipation.
6: This was a dramatic reenactment.
1: That was Tom Holland and Zendaya on Will and Woody on Kiss, 4 till 6 p.m. Yeah. Oh, I love those guys.
2: Yeah, but the only thing worse than those Vox Pops was our performance in the interview. So I do think we
1: just... That's fair. We can't be throwing rocks, can we? Because we ruined the best interview in the world. We
2: just got to give some context.
1: Did anyone else in the network get this chat, or was it just us?
2: Just us.
6: A lot of people reached out asking, like, how we got it.
2: And, like, why they gave it to Will and Woody, of all people.
1: Shoot, that's not good, because we didn't, yeah.
6: Well, I think a lot of people tried and were told no.
1: Did Smallsy not get
7: one? Smallsy was in London when the junket was happening, and he could have got it in person, but he wasn't allowed to because we had it.
2: They chose us.
1: I feel good about that. That makes me feel good because he took that Billie Eilish interview off me, and I'll never forgive him about that. But he knows that.
2: We will never be chosen again.
1: We've ruined it forever. Let's give the context before we ruin this any further. It was a big day. So
2: huge.
1: A lot of people don't know. We're kind of the only fish in the network at the moment. Mm-hmm. There's a few changes that have been going on with our breakfast shows. And so it's us and Smallsy.
2: Mm-hmm. Holding down the fort.
1: We're holding it down, and we're loving holding it down. Yeah, we're representing the Kiss brand, baby.
2: Hell yeah, we were.
1: And you know, reigning great guests. But that also means that we're getting flogged like dogs, and we're flying around a lot. We had to fly to and from another city to try and do a big giveaway. You know, 16-hour turnaround.
2: And it was a big
1: flight there and back.
2: Got up very early. We flew there.
1: Like, I was late. Big day. Flew up there. Had a lunch up there.
2: Yes. Business lunch.
1: It
2: was all work.
1: Lots of work. And then I had to leave the next day very early because I was packing to go to Europe with my partner and her family and my two kids. 30-hour trip. Oh, that was in the back of my head.
2: And because of the time difference, the interview was at 1 a.m. The interview was at 1.
1: They were at 1 a.m.
2: And we checked in at 12:30 a.m. And they were like, hey, guys, surprise, we're running late.
1: Yeah,
2: and
1: We were like, that's fine. We'll wait another couple of hours.
2: It's Tom Holland.
1: We haven't flown back and forth from Sydney to give away nothing and then had a business lunch and then traveling to Europe tomorrow with two children.
2: Mm-hmm.
1: None of that's going on. No. We'll move forward.
2: One of us
1: might have had a little Pinot on the side just to get themselves through, but maybe.
2: Alcohol-free Pinot.
1: Absolutely.
2: So with all of that in mind. It was closer to 2 in the morning, and then boom, they pop up on the Zoom, Tom Holland, Zendaya, and of course Jacob Batalon, who was also in the movie.
1: My favourite of all of them.
2: Spider-Man, Brand New Day, out this Thursday. Get that one in there. I can't go into specifics here, but we went to certain areas that have since been redacted from the interview.
1: Yeah, well, they were very, very specific about don't talk to them about...
2: Don't say. We're not allowed to give specifics.
1: Well,
2: but
1: we can't say that. There's a very obvious topic that we can't talk to them about, that no one can talk to them about.
2: I think everyone can join the dots. We're just not going to say what it was.
1: No, because we did in the interview, and they've since redacted it.
2: So we're on the naughty list. So a 10-minute conversation.
1: And now Billie Eilish is going to go back to Smallsy.
2: A 10-minute conversation got turned into 3-minute conversation, and that's what you're going to hear up next. 3 minutes.
7: Honestly.
2: 3 minutes with two of the biggest stars in the world.
7: The biggest stars in the world.
2: Yeah.
7: And we asked them about one thing, and it was the worst question. It was a warm-up.
2: It was a warm-up.
7: We all know you have a shocking history of bad questions with big guests, with guests in general.
2: And we get them out early. We always go, Woody, you ask later. A howler early, because I always like to think it makes them feel comfortable. Anyway, that's all you're going to hear up next.
7: But still, Tom Holland and Zendaya, Spider-Man, Brand New Day, and Jacob
2: Batalon.
7: It's up next.
0: It's Will and Woody's Star.

0: It's Will and Woody keeping you up.
1: Guys, we've got the biggest interview in the world. Tom Holland and Zendaya. They came to us. So Woods and I got the big chat. Smallsy didn't get this. Tom Holland, Zendaya, Will and Woody. Couldn't believe it. Been asked by a lot of people. How did it go? I'm being honest. I've been delaying for a long time. We've got to play the chat though. Spider-Man Brand New Day is out this Thursday. So we've got to get this off.
2: And this is no knock on the movie, can I just say?
1: No, absolutely not.
2: The movie's extraordinary.
1: Sensational.
2: I think Tom and Zendaya, they seem like incredible people.
1: Lovely.
2: We just were not on. And if you missed what we were talking about before the song there.
1: There's a lot of context.
2: A lot of factors.
1: There's a lot of context.
2: Lack of sleep. We had a big flight that day. We had a huge giveaway we had to attend.
1: There was a lot going on.
2: 2 a.m. in the morning, yes. The interview was. You had a flight to Europe the next day.
1: It was back in my mind. I found that hard to focus. Anyway, look, we had a 10-minute chat with them, guys. We were allowed to keep 3 minutes of that. Now that's us. That's on us. We tangented and
2: things got silly.
1: We got a bit wild.
2: Things got weird.
1: And is it Sony? Is that who we're dealing with? Sony. All right. Well, if they're listening,
2: amazing. Aren't they amazing?
1: We love
2: Sony?
1: Them. We love them so much, and we hope that they continue to give us opportunities in the future. I've got 3 Sony cameras at home, and I think they're great.
2: As do I. I'm wearing Sony headphones right now and a Sony T-shirt and Sony.
1: About to keep 3 minutes of that. Now that's us. That's on us. We tangented and
2: things got.

0: our amazing interview with Tom Holland, Zendaya, and Jacob Batalon.
1: Oh, hello.
2: Hey, guys. How are you doing?
1: Hi.
3: We're good. We're very good. It's the middle of the night here in Australia, but if there's anything that is going to get us up, it is you guys.
1: Yes,
2: You look double cozy.
1: Thank you.
3: Yeah, thank you. Thank you. We feel underdressed all of a sudden looking at you guys.
2: Okay. I have those slippers on.
4: No, seriously.
5: It's the middle of the night for
4: us. Yeah.
3: I want to start off, though, by addressing a bit of a rumor that I've heard from the set. I hate to get really serious here, and I'm only going to allow Jacob and Zendaya to answer this question. But, Tom, I know you look very good in the Spider-Man suit, but I have heard a little rumor that you continue to wear the suit even when it's not required. Even when you go into the shops to get coffee, the suit is on. Is that true?
2: No.
4: I don't think that's true.
2: I don't think that's true at all.
4: Not even a little bit.
2: Where have you seen that really?
5: Who said that?
3: There's whispers in Australia.
4: That you're wearing the suit.
2: It's like we are so far away from Australia geographically that the game of telephone that
4: it just reached you guys in such a crazy way.
2: Apparently he got the suit tattooed onto his skin.
4: Yeah, fused onto his body and he can never take it off.
2: Yeah.
5: No, he definitely take it off as soon as you can.
2: I gotta take it off because they can't wash them, so they kind of wash them in alcohol. Because they're so delicate. If you put it in a washing machine, it would just destroy it. So it gets to a point where I sort of have to look at my costumier and say, "Can I have a new suit, please? Because this one is beyond cleaning."
4: Yeah.
3: What goes first? Is it the sight or the smell when you're in there?
2: It's definitely the smell, friend.
1: Wow. How many suits do you go through over the course of filming, do you think?
2: I would say 15, 16.
1: Wow.
4: They're like, holy shit.
2: Yeah.
1: That's kind of cool. It's kind of like when a tennis player brings out a new tennis racket. You just go to the bag and get a new suit out.
2: It's so weird as someone that loves tennis and obviously an amateur tennis player. Yeah. I love that they have a bag full of rackets because I'll have one racket until I break it inevitably.
1: Yeah, that's right. Yeah.
2: Then you get another racket. I would never go to a tennis shop and buy two rackets.
1: Or go to a court with a bag of five and be like, I might go nuts here. Who knows? Yeah. Could smash a few.
0: Okay, so that's where it got cut off.
6: I got a bit lost in the tennis thing. It was late. There may or may not have been an alcohol-free bottle of Pinot Noir going around.
0: We spoke more about tennis than the movie Spider-Man.
6: Oh, I think he spoke about the suit. Let's be honest, mate. The suit question was a shit question.
0: It was a bad question. It didn't deserve another 3 minutes of time. That's for
6: wonderful,
0: sure.
6: A wonderful show of don't try for sarcastic banter on a video call because it just doesn't read.
0: A great lesson for everyone.
6: So we learned that lesson. Strong lesson I've learned and has since been pointed out to me by our audio producer, Mark the Man Daniel, is don't speak when the biggest star in the world's talking. I'm not sure if you heard it, but I cut Zendaya off twice.
0: Yep.
6: So she doesn't talk much. She tried to talk.
0: Yep. And you said, sorry, Zendaya, this is the Will and Woody show. I've got a point to make about tennis rackets.
6: And more importantly, I'm on a great tangent with your husband here about tennis rackets.
0: Great movie though. Spider-Man.
6: Brand new day.
0: Mm-hmm.
6: Out Thursday.
0: Unfortunately, go and see it.
6: Not a brand new interview. That's all we've got.
0: Oh, no, we'll play that again tomorrow, no doubt. We'll get a replay of that one. For sure. Get it on the pod.
6: Will and Woody. I think we're just in a state now where we're laughing at ourselves, so it's okay to say this, but Will and Woody on the socials, if you want to have a good laugh at actually seeing that.
0: No, don't. Please don't.
6: I think Sexy Das has just cut the bit up where you ask about the suit and they say no.
1: It was a painful edit.
7: Lunchtime might be a time to escape the office, but it's dark. It's also the time to escape back to the

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0: It's Will and Woody keeping you up.
1: Well, Joe, the good news is I don't have to... Well, it appears that you're across the fact that your child could be taken from you.
2: Well, yes, because you've made it very clear that you think...
1: You made it clear, mate. You said on air, I took my daughter to the pub 3 times over the weekend.
2: Well, yeah.
1: One each day.
2: Here's how much I've been talking on air about taking my daughter to the pub.
3: But you were at the pub 3 times on the weekend with your daughter.
2: That's wow. Hey, that's my downtime. That's my downtime. And yes, we may have gone to the pub last night after kinder, but, you know, whatever. That was just a pop-in, Will. That was just a pop-in. We did the triple header this weekend. We were Friday, Saturday, Sunday at the pub.
3: Jesus, mate. That's not okay.
2: No, but it's fun.
3: I think that's a flag.
2: No, she loves it, though.
3: I know it's fun for you.
2: She runs around. I think all the patrons love it.
3: What? If you said to me, if you're at the weekend with your daughter and you're taking her to the pub 3 times, I can't call child services.
2: Okay, so...
1: I would have.
2: So have you actually called
1: child services? They contacted me and I said, guys, okay. It's a watch and act at the moment.
2: Okay, well...
1: They use bushfire terminology as well.
2: Okay. Well, if I'm a watch
1: you're
2: at the moment...
1: You're a watch and act.
2: Well, that might turn to act when I play the next piece of audio because on the weekend, it was a bit of a quieter one. We just did the double. So there was a Saturday pop-in and then we went to the pub last night.
1: You went twice.
2: Yes. I want to stress that the pub is 70 metres away from me. So we go to the playground for 5 and then I'm like, come on, let's get to the pub, right? But it concerned me that she was hanging out with my mother-in-law, and my mother-in-law informed me that Remy had been saying to her that she lives at the pub.
1: Wow.
2: And I was like, oh, I think you've misheard my daughter.
1: She lives there.
2: And I was like, think you've misheard my daughter. I don't think my daughter would say that she lives at the pub. So I obviously wanted to run my own Q&A with my daughter just to make sure that, you know, she's not saying publicly that
1: just
2: she lives.
1: In case child services come knocking.
2: At the pub.
1: You want to make sure that she's got her answers straight.
2: So before I play this audio, I do want to let you know that my local pub is called Eaglemont Cellars. Okay, not a paid bit, but it's a beautiful pub. Eaglemont Cellars is what it's called.
1: Don't do food.
2: Food's coming. Food's coming. We're really excited as a local community. Anyway, I wanted to run that Q&A with my daughter around where she lives. Here's how it went. Hey, Remy. Remy.
4: Yeah.
2: Where do you live?
4: In Eaglemont Cellars. Let's go to your pub.
2: Yeah, yeah, okay. Okay, let's go.
4: Where's the pub?
2: You know where it is.
4: Down that way.
2: Yep, that's right.
4: Far right, fucking
2: can. Okay, not near the road.
1: I can't believe that.
2: I think it's time.
1: I can't believe that.
2: I think it's time I stopped going to the pub.
1: I live in Eaglemont Cellars.
2: Yeah, man.
1: Wow.
2: Yeah, not good.
1: And it's not one of those pub names where you could have confused it for anything else. It's not like, you know, the Night's Watch or something like that. Mm. It's a cellar.
2: Yeah. And she lives there. Sure, she now believes she's spending more time at the pub than she is
1: she
2: in her actual home. Yeah, yeah, yeah.
1: Wow.
2: Can't wait for that chat with the kinder teacher.
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0: replacing snores with laughs. It's Will and Woody keeping you up.
1: We interviewed Tom Holland and Zendaya. And if you want to go and see that, Will and Woody, Instagram, TikTok, for just prime content. I mean, I think you get an interview like that, and I think you think to yourself, this is going to put us on the map.
2: Yeah,
1: you know what I mean?
2: Like,
1: that's the sort of stuff that you're like, this is what makes people, they look at us, they go, wow, those guys are amazing. Mm-hmm. We do the biggest movies in the world. The production company's huge. We'll pass them on, make sure, you know, Cruise has their name. Mm-hmm. RPATS has got their name.
2: Yep.
1: You know, make sure all the big dogs have got their names so that they get future interviews. Yep.
2: You think that Entertainment Tonight, like, get a bit of our interview and just be like, this is the most phenomenal radio interview we've ever seen with Zendaya and Tom Holland.
1: That's the opportunity you have.
2: This is Will and Woody from Australia. You know what I mean? Like,
1: And
2: I'm running that in my head before the interview.
1: And maybe that was the problem. And then, do we put too much pressure on ourselves?
2: It's the station's fault. Oh. By everyone, like, they were all asking us, oh, how's the chat going to go? You're looking forward to the chat? It was like, guys, don't need the pressure.
1: I felt pressure.
2: And it led to the worst question that's ever been asked in an interview ever. Don't play it.
1: No, please, I think please. We should.
3: Tom, I know you look very good in the Spider-Man suit, but I have heard a little rumour that you continue to wear the suit even when it's not required. Even when you go into the shops to get coffee, the suit is on. Is that true?
1: No. Can I ask you, like, now that this is in hindsight, I mean, people can see this online.
2: Don't do it tomorrow. Apparently we're going to go.
1: What's your dream response from him there?
2: It's quite a long answer. There's a genius to my craft.
1: There was method to your madness.
2: Absolutely. So in interviews previously, a great way to warm up, especially when you got three, is to get the two teasing one. So my idea...
1: So Zendaya and Jacob, his mate...
2: teasing Tom for always leaving the suit on because he loves the way it looks.
1: Yes.
2: But in no way could I communicate that to the two of them, that that's what I was going for.
1: Yeah.
2: So they just took it as, there's this weird rumour that you've heard, and all got really confused.
1: So they took it verbatim that you had heard that he was actually wearing the suit. Not one of the three of them picked up on the fact that it was a joke.
2: He
1: just thought that you were just making up things about him to make him. You're just like, wow, Tom. So basically, what we've done is we're two total strangers dialing in from another country, and we've gone, hey, over here, we've heard that you love yourself so much that you wear the outfit everywhere. That was our opening bit to Tom Holland.
2: Yes. and I thought they'd love it. Star. Going gets tough.

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9: Low 20s for top temperatures around Mackay in the Whitsundays today. It's a partly cloudy one. Looking ahead to tomorrow and Thursday, we should be back amongst the sunshine.
0: Massive mattress clearance on now at Harvey Norman Bedding Mackay.
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0: Scotty and Kaylee are already on Star.
9: G'day. Welcome to Tuesday morning, everybody.
10: Good morning. We're here. We made it for day two of the week.
9: That's right.
10: The fact you're here is shocking to me.
9: Oh,
10: you weren't in a good way yesterday,
9: no,
10: mate.
9: I was not in a good way at all. You know, well, I'll tell you one thing I was really happy with early yesterday when I arrived, that we've got a ramp leading up to the back door.
10: I was going to ask you, and seeing as though it's early, I think I can. I know that you used a lot of deep heat.
9: Oh, did you, so much.
10: Did you use a lot of rapid gel?
9: Yes, I used a lot of rapid gel as well.
10: Did you poo yourself?
9: No, I didn't. No, I don't know if Adrian was trying to have me on with that. No, but I used quite a lot of rapid gel, and it had no ill effects on me.
10: Okay, because apparently
9: on
10: if you
9: on
10: use
9: the movements.
10: Because it's actually meant for animals.
9: Yes,
10: horses specifically. Yeah. So apparently, as humans, if we use too much of it, you get the poos.
9: It can give you the runs. Apparently, no, I didn't have that problem.
10: Yeah, well, you're only one coffee deep.
9: Yeah. Just the muscle soreness and people saying they could smell me the moment I got out of my car the other day.
10: Yeah, but that happens even without that.
9: Yeah. Sorry, everybody. Imagine Dragons on top of the world here at Star.

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1: We certainly are. That's not a bad bit of coin around this time of the year, especially once you get tax return. I saw someone said they online they were mad because they only got $60 back. Well, if you're not getting a great return, we've got you covered.
0: Absolutely. Have a go. Word Association's the name of the game. We'll get to that right after 7 this morning here at Star.
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2: Star weather.
0: Low 20s for top temperatures around Mackay and the Wit Sundays today. It's a partly cloudy one. Looking ahead to tomorrow and Thursday, we should be back amongst the sunshine.
10: Manchester and Linen are now 50% off at Harvey Norman Bedding Mackay.
11: Coffee strong? Good.
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10: Scotty and Kaylee on Star.
1: Good morning and welcome to Tuesday.
0: There's markets on today in Early Beach.
1: Cruise ship day. Yeah.
0: Cruise ship day. Who's in today? I think it might be Carnival Encounter that's in today for Early Beach and the Wit Sundays.
1: Gorgeous, gorgeous.
0: Lovely.
1: Envious of everyone that hung out in the Wit Sundays over the weekend because the triathlon.
0: Yeah.
1: God, it was a gorgeous weekend for it too.
0: Beautiful weather.
1: And if you got time off at the moment and you're still hanging around, very jealous.
0: Absolutely. Star Mackay and the Wit Sundays, Scotty and Kaylee, Amy Shark.
13: For

0: Star, Scotty and Kaylee here. Instagram after eight today. We'll have you a crack at that for $1,000.
1: Scotty, yesterday I brought in my primary school report card that I had found whilst packing up my grandma's house and clearing out all the stuff my mum has hoarded for me over the years. And it's been sitting with me since yesterday. I consistently got low marks for self-control.
0: Yes. Interesting observation. An insightful observation, I would suggest, from those early educators.
1: I just feel that there's some things about ourselves that are just inherently who we are.
0: And they don't go away? Is that what you're suggesting?
1: I think I'm an impulsive person.
0: Yeah. What would that have meant as a young kid? Would that have been that if you had a certain toy and a kid asked you for the toy, that you would have lashed out?
1: No, I know exactly what it would have been. I can't shut the hell up.
0: Right.
1: I would have been in class. They would have said something. And even though it wasn't my time to talk, I would have spoken.
0: Yeah. See, my teacher in grade one, Mrs. Atanasoff, would have said, cover your face. That was the punishment. You had to put
1: shame.
0: You had to put your hands over your face. So, you know, hands over your face, you had to cover your face. And if you're really naughty, you had to go over, you had to turn around and cover your face.
1: Well, clearly, no one made me cover my face because
0: that's
1: now...
0: that's where it went wrong.
1: Exactly. Well, look at it. I can't shut the hell up. And I feel for anyone that has a conversation with me sometimes because I actually cannot stop myself. It's not me trying to be rude. I physically cannot stop myself.
0: No. Sometimes in a conversation, you don't know where to find the handbrake, do you?
1: No. But...
0: or to go back down through the gears, you know?
1: What do they say? Your biggest weakness is also your biggest strength, depending on what room you're in.
0: Yes. Depending on what room you're in.
1: Thank God I'm in a studio with a microphone where I'm meant to talk.
0: I'm going to remember that sometime when we have a run and I'm just going to go, Kaylee, cover your face.
1: You know what?
0: Like Mrs. Atanasoff in grade one at Ronella Reese Primary School.
1: I need your report card now because I need to know what we're going through.
0: It. I don't know if I've got it. I'll have a look. Star Mackay and the Whitsundays.
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0: 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There's more variety than anywhere else. 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
6: There's been a crash over at the north side of Mackay, the lights where Macca's is on the north side. Now, if you're just coming straight into town, north side into town, you can get through slight delay. Don't believe you can turn right coming from the north side if you actually want to go to Macca's. So a couple of delays, lots of police cars, ambos and fireys around there. North side of the Roncam Bridge at the traffic lights. There's been a crash and a few hold-ups.
7: Whatever your morning looks like.
8: Why would you turn my dad off?
0: We're in it. Scotty and Kaylee on Star Mackay and the Whitsundays. There's something.

0: Star Sailor. Four to the floor. Star Mackay and the Wit. Sunday, Scotty and Kaylee. Crash on the north side where the Macca's lights are. North side of the Roncam Bridge there. Lots of fireys, ambos, police when I came through a little bit earlier. Coming straight in from the north side. Only found a slight delay. But I'm not sure if you can come in from the north side and get towards Macca's because of where police were blocked off.
1: So. I hope everyone's okay. That sounds like a bad one with all of those.
0: It's not good when you're driving up to an intersection and it's like a disco.
1: Yeah.
0: There's just so many flashing lights.
1: I get concerned about that intersection, actually. People do fly through there. Not to say that that's what's happening here.
0: No, I think this might have been a front-back kind of thing. I think hopefully everyone's okay. We'll get to our Star News next.
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8: Good morning, Joseph Price with your local news. 1 year on from Jack's Law becoming permanent, police say the reforms are making a real difference in Mackay Whit Sunday. New figures show officers have scammed more than 7,000 people and seized 14 weapons across the region, while statewide more than 1,300 weapons have been removed since July 2025. Member for Mackay, Nigel Dalton, says there is never a need to carry a knife.
9: Because if somebody carries a knife, it may be that you don't have any intention of using it, but then something happens and that knife could be used by you or by somebody else against you. And that's very important for the young people to understand that knives are not necessary in any of our environments for self-defense.
8: The state government is once again defending its spend on Olympic infrastructure for Brisbane 2032, confirming the $7.1 billion price tag is not budging. Deputy Premier Jared Blay says they are sticking to the delivery plan released last year. He adds it's not just about the sporting events, but the legacy too.
10: Sunshine Coast, the Wave, faster rail to the Gold Coast to Brisbane, sailing in Townsville with Sunday, archery in Maryborough, rowing on the mighty Fitzroy River, equestrian at Toowoomba, Redlands, Whitewater, Water Raft, upgrade Sunshine Coast Stadium, 10,000 seat. Barlow Park's getting a 5,000 seat stadium. That's legacy.
8: Local boaties are being urged to stay alert on the water following a new report showing that most incidents on Queensland's waterways occur in favourable conditions. The Maritime Safety Queensland report saw a statewide increase in incidents in 2025, where there were 28 reported marine incidents in the Mackay region, a 38% decrease compared to 2024. Collisions between vessels were the most common incident type, accounting for 29% of reported marine incidents in the region. And Tom McKayley is expected to be named in the Cowboys starting side for Thursday night's clash with the Roosters. He's tipped to replace Griffin Neem, who will miss the clash after accepting a one-match ban for a high tackle against the Broncos.
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11: Hi, I'm Matt McDonald. A search will resume off the coast of South Australia this morning for a missing infant after the bodies of a mother and a toddler were pulled from the ocean. Emergency services were called to Port McDonald yesterday morning with the bodies of a 36-year-old woman and her toddler spotted in the water a short time later. Australia has bagged 6 gold medals so far on day 4 of the Com Games in Glasgow. Kate McDonald took out the women's uneven bars before the Aussies' dominance in the pool continued. Jenna Forrester won the 400 IM, Bo Matthews the men's SB9 100 breaststroke, and Alex Perkins took out the women's 100 butterfly. Meg Harris won the 100 freestyle in an Aussie clean sweep, while Sam Williamson won the men's 50 breaststroke. And Victorian Labor's leadership crisis will come to a head at a party room meeting this morning. MPs are expected to be given a vote on a spill motion, which, if successful, will likely trigger a long and messy leadership battle between Premier Jacinta Allen and Deputy Ben Carroll.
7: Great tasting Blue River water
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11: Lions young gun Ty Gallop will front the AFL Tribunal tonight over his off-the-ball shove on Port's Mitch Georgiadis on Sunday. Gallop was referred directly on a serious misconduct charge and is expected to be rubbed out for at least 2 weeks if found guilty. And West Tigers half Adam Dewey is expected to front up at training today after crisis talks with club bosses and coach Benji Marshall yesterday. The club describing the talks as positive despite reports Dewey wanted out of the club. That's the latest in news and sport.
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15: Maybe a little bit of morning fog around, mostly sunny afternoon coming up for us. Airlie 22, Mackay 23. Pioneer Valley 24, Proserpine 25. Next couple of days, a little bit of morning fog, sunny days, possible shower for Friday.
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16: Mackay and the Whitsundays, let's get your day started. It's Scotty and Kaylee on Star.
17: Good morning. Welcome to Tuesday.
15: Yeah, just a reminder, crash on the north side at the Macca's Lights, northern end of the Roncam Bridge. Some delays. Some areas you can get through, others you can't, because just depending on the way the cops are moving traffic around there.
17: Maybe they were driving along, got spooked by a strange sound. That happened to me as I was driving to the harbour yesterday at 2 o'clock.
15: What was it? Oh, the alert, yeah.
17: Knew it was coming. When it happened, I still double-checked my phone, what was that?
15: I got it at 2 o'clock on the dot.
17: Yeah.
15: And as we just looked at it, and went, okay, all right, move on.
17: No.
15: I actually have
17: some thoughts about this that we are talking about in the next half hour.
15: Yep. I've got a very nerdy thought.
17: Okay.
15: I was watching something. You're going to get at me when I tell you what I was watching.
17: Planes.
15: And someone, yes, I was.
17: How did I know? Like, that's just it's just an instinctual reaction. Anyway, he's watching planes.
15: We'll get to more of that soon. Chili Peppers' Scar Tissue on Star. Some thoughts for the day next at 6:08.

0: Chili Peppers. Stomach kind of with Sundays. Scotty and Kaylee here. It's a Tuesday morning. Now, we just mentioned that crash over the north side a moment ago. Ashley, you got some news on it? What's going on?
1: Hey, I just thought I'd let you guys know that that intersection is all clear.
2: Oh, it's clear.
0: Oh, it's all clear. Wow.
2: Thank you for letting us know, because it seemed like a pretty bad one a little earlier.
0: Yeah, I did not think it would clear up that quick. Thank you, Ashley. Appreciate the call.
2: Shout out to the emergency services making it happen,
0: yep.
2: Especially ahead of peak hour.
0: Mm. All right, some thoughts for the day. Mm. In the Toy Story universe, the fact that the toys are alive is probably a popular conspiracy theory.
2: Oh, genuinely. And I think it was made popular also by Toy Story.
0: Yeah.
2: Do you know how many times as a child I would just swing open a door really quickly because I was a Bratz fan. I've got all my Bratz dolls and they'd all be laid out. I'd just throw the door open. I'm pretty sure I put a hole in the wall.
0: Them.
2: Yeah.
0: Catch them moving or something like that. Yeah. Interesting thought. We are technically living in a post-apocalyptic world because there's already been that meteor that wiped out all the dinosaurs. This is actually true. We're already in a post-apocalyptic world.
2: Is that why the chaos is going on around us?
0: That's why there's all those funny lights around Venus every night. Yeah.
2: Stop it.
0: So I nearly put on a tinfoil hat at 1:55 yesterday. Anyway, here's the last thought for the day. This is actually quite interesting. It's surprising how many people need glasses, given that seeing is an eyesight is such an important part of our species' survival.
2: Do you think that we've been doing something differently over the last...
0: Yes.
2: Like what? Because I didn't plan on having bleeds in the backs of my eyes to get glasses. My sight's fine. That just helps.
0: No.
2: So
0: I wouldn't have...
2: What do you think we're doing differently?
0: I think it's living in a world where we have a lot of stuff at arm's reach. Screens.
2: So we're not strengthening things. Our...
0: No.
2: Yes.
0: I think in the hunter-gatherer kind of world where...
2: When was the last time you went hunting?
0: A long time ago. But this would be the problem with my... If I didn't have glasses, I would be, you know, a useless person in the village because I wouldn't be able to chuck a spear at something running along. I wouldn't be able to see it.
2: You would be a useless person in the village.
0: The thing would be blurry.
2: I'm just thinking you do complain. Like yesterday I didn't stop hearing you complain after a couple of rounds of cricket.
0: Yeah.
2: You wouldn't – it's not even about chucking the spear. So you wouldn't keep up with the dinosaurs trying to eat you.
0: Oh, no, but back then everyone would have been up and moving. I think that's the thing these days. We're not moving.
2: Yeah.
0: And I've got one, two, three – I've got four screens and all are just out of arm's reach. I think this is the problem. We're all – concentrating on everything within 4 meters of us.
2: I'm going to be honest. I would prefer to wear glasses than not have basic hygiene and a Neanderthal head. So I'll take it.
0: Fair enough. I don't think glasses were part of the Neanderthal ability.
2: No, but by the looks of them, that's all right. I'll take the glasses.
0: Okay. There's your thoughts for the day here at Star 6:14.
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0: Fever Dream, Alex Warren, Star Mackay in the Whitsundays. A little bit of morning fog, mostly sunny, mid-low 20s for our temperatures.
1: For what I would say is probably less than 10 seconds yesterday, we had a really beautiful moment as a society across Australia where we, or most of us, had a shared experience. And it's not often that happens in this day and age. And I actually really liked, because I was stopped at the satellites at the intersection as you're heading towards the harbour where Sam's Road and Harbour Road is.
0: Yeah.
1: And I looked to my left and there were two blokes, tradies in their ute, and we just, a knowing nod at each other yesterday as we sat through that annoying as sound coming out of our phones.
0: Annoying, but one day we'll be thankful for it.
1: Will be.
0: I don't know when, but we will be.
1: It will be very critically important. Now, one thing I noticed in some of our local community groups was people laughing, being like, oh, they missed me.
0: Yep.
1: My phone didn't go off. That's not a good thing.
0: No.
1: That's actually not something you should be. And we just, a knowing nod at each other.

0: at your town because a fire is coming, a tsunami is coming, there's a tornado.
1: Yeah.
0: Don't be the person not getting that message.
1: Exactly.
0: Yeah.
1: So there's a number of reasons why your device may not have got the alerts. I just wanted to run through those. Device compatibility. So this should have happened on your phone, your tablet, your smartwatches, but older devices aren't actually running the operating system that supports it. You actually like from an iPhone perspective, have to have like iPhone 11 or newer, or the iOS 26.4 plus.
0: Right.
1: Apple watches have their own, as does Androids as well. They need to be a Series 12 plus. So if it isn't one of those things, then that could network could be the issue. You could have some network issues going on. Device settings as well. Maybe you've got those turned off. If your phone was in airplane mode accidentally, that could have stopped it.
0: Do you need to turn your phone off and back on again?
1: Something
0: will that
1: like
0: help?
1: That.
0: That'll help with that and other problems?
1: Something like that. Look, if you didn't get an alert and you've checked all of those things, you're probably going to need to jump onto the AusAlert website and let them know.
0: Yeah. Especially, I mean, think about this. If you're travelling somewhere, like I go to Adelaide for holiday and stuff. My parents live in the Adelaide Hills.
1: You're not part of the community.
0: They get bushfires. You know, you want to make sure you're getting those messages. I was talking to my son yesterday. He said that at 2 o'clock in the outdoor lunchy kind of area, he said, all at the same time, phones going off everywhere.
1: Yeah.
0: But there were other people where it happened after. Not everyone went at 2 o'clock. He said there was some point after he was walking to class or something with another friend and his phone went off. So, well, most of us seem to be 2 o'clock on the
1: dot.
0: For others, it seemed to happen a little bit later.
1: I did see someone that got the 2 o'clock one and then also got one at about four past as well.
0: Okay.
1: So that might have been accidentally getting that second push out or whatever. Look, you can obviously get the AusAlert, which is a really important thing. We actually do want to have this for safety reasons. But don't just rely on one channel. We have our council emergency dashboards all across the region, every regional council area, local TV, but not everyone has a physical TV they can be close to. You know what most of us have? A phone. You can be listening to us on the iHeart app because radio is also one of your emergency broadcasters.
0: Absolutely. I was watching, now this sounds nerdy, I know you get at me, I was watching a dude doing a plane spotting thing in Melbourne because that new Qantas plane was about to take off.
1: Why would I get up you? I judge you. I'm not getting up you.
0: It was a Kiwi guy.
1: Yeah. Oh, they've had it forever.
0: And he was like, are you guys only just getting this? I can't believe all the fuss. And that was his thing. He's like, I can't believe all the fuss. You guys only just getting this. We've had it for years in New Zealand. We've had it for about 8 years. And he goes, mind you, earthquakes don't give you any notice. So in that case, it's not much use because an earthquake just goes. But when it comes to landslides and floods and stuff like that. But yeah, he was just surprised at the number of people in Australia going.
1: I feel like the reason, like we were all freaking, well, we were, a lot of people were freaking out, which I think is absolute insanity because all I want from the United States is a Chuck E. Cheese. And I feel like we're so far behind. This is just another example of how far behind we are.
0: Yeah. Now, it's a bit us catching up with other places.
1: Yeah.
0: Getting this, like those, we were talking about yesterday, those tornado sirens some places have got the blare out around their towns.
1: Yeah, they're pretty ugly little posts, though. Glad we don't have those.
0: Yep. Daft Punk, Get Lucky, Star Mackay, The Wit, Sunday, 6:25 at Scotty and Kaylee.

0: Daft Punk Get Lucky, Star Mackay and the Wit Sundays. Hey, congrats to former Mackay local Meg Harris. Gold medal, 100 metre freestyle, Com Games, Glasgow. Well done, Meg.
1: Oh, well done. Love to see that for her.
0: Awesome. The Aussies cleaned up in that one. Shayna Jack got the bronze and Molly O'Callaghan silver. Well done, ladies.
1: Yeah, awesome. Love to see him come back with medals.
0: Yep.
1: Onto the Olympics.
0: I watched a bit of the Com Games last night. This is the one that Melbourne said, no, we can't do it. Glasgow is very understated. Like the track that they're running on, like it's more built up than the Arc at Uralie, but not by heaps.
1: Oh, really?
0: Hey, like there's not grandstands for 50,000 people. The swimming centres are modest.
1: Do you think that,
0: shall we say,
1: Melbourne stuffed up?
0: I think maybe Melbourne was thinking big, epic, we've got to do something amazing, and Glasgow just went, we'll have it, we're just going to use what we've got. We're not going to go and build a whole lot of new stuff. We've already got some nice things.
1: Glasgow's just like my parents growing up.
0: Yep. We've already got one of those, darling. We don't need to get another
1: one. We don't have to get Macca's. We've got food at home.
0: That's right. We can make burgers at home.
1: Maybe we could have Macca's.
0: 6:30 new sport, weather next.
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6: Good morning, Joseph Price with your local news. Queensland has marked a major milestone in the fight against knife crime, with Jack's Law now 1 year old and credited with taking weapons off the streets before they can cause harm. In Mackay Whit Sunday alone, police have scanned 7,000 people and seized 14 weapons, while statewide, wanding has led to more than 2,600 people being charged. Member for Mackay, Nigel Dalton, says every weapon seized is a tragedy prevented.
7: The number of knives doesn't seem a lot, but those 14 knives which have been removed aren't going to be used in a criminal offence. It's really refreshing to see that 7,000 wandings have occurred. So there's not a very high percentage of positive fines on people which are being wandered. So that's something to be celebrated.
6: Senseless thieves have once again targeted a local support centre for locals experiencing poverty, homelessness or domestic violence. Around 3 a.m. yesterday, CCTV captured a man and woman entering the Whit Sunday neighbourhood centre and stealing a number of items. It included a unicycle, a whippersnipper, a duffel bag, a woven vase and several other smaller items. It's believed a female and male are responsible, with CCTV images of the pair posted to the Whit Sunday neighbourhood centre's Facebook page. The theft has been reported to police and the community is encouraged to come forward with any information about the stolen goods. The Deputy Premier is standing firm on the $7.1 billion price tag for the Brisbane 2032 Olympics. Jared Blay says the state is respecting taxpayer money and sticking to the delivery plan.
8: Architects, designers, builders, they're being told it's $7.1 billion for the 17 minor and major venues. And we're not for turning on it. We're not going out of it. We're not going to be a blank check for the Olympic and Paralympic Games for the infrastructure.
6: He adds it's not just about the sporting events, but legacy of building venues like the sailing facilities in the Whit Sundays. And residents are being encouraged to have their say on the future of John Breen Park and Centenary Place in North Mackay. Council is currently developing a master plan for the 11-hectare park situated along Goose Pond Creek and want to hear the public's ideas during a consultation period from August 10th to the 23rd.
9: National News now.
10: Hi there, I'm Matt McDonald. Australia has added 8 more gold medals so far on day 4 of the Com Games, with 6 of those coming in the pool. Jenna Forrester won the 400 IM, while Meg Harris won an Aussie clean sweep in the 100 freestyle, ahead of Molly O'Callaghan and Shayna Jack. Sam Williamson took out the men's 50 breaststroke, and Sam Short won the men's 800 metres. While over on the track, Rose Davies became the first ever Aussie woman to take out the 10,000 metres. Hopes of finding an infant alive off the coast of South Australia are fading following the discovery of a mother's body along with a toddler. The bodies were found yesterday after an abandoned car was discovered near a cliff top at Port Macdonnell. A search for the infant is resuming this morning. And Jacinta Allen's hold on Victoria's top job will face a massive test this morning when MPs front up for a party room meeting. A spill motion's expected to be put forward after several MPs told Allen yesterday she had lost majority support in caucus.
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10: Star Sport. Saints coach Ross Lyon admits Max King is gutted after he was ruled out for the season again. King did a hamstring in the Saints' win over North Melbourne.
11: He's really devastated, and this is a lot of the players we deal with, and this won't surprise you, hopefully. But his concern was he'd let the club and his team down.
10: Lyon on Fox Footy there, and Adam Dewey's expected to return to the Tigers' side for Sunday's clash with the Eels, despite reports he wanted out of the club. That's the latest in news and sport.
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15: A little bit of morning fog around, mostly sunny day, Airlie 22, Mackay 23, Pioneer Valley 24, Proserpine 25. Next couple of days, maybe some fog, sunny days though, possible coastal shower around for Friday.
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17: G'day, welcome to Tuesday.
15: How you going? 13 degrees right now at Serena. It's a chilly start to the day.
17: It certainly is. 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
15: Yeah.
17: Rough Draft. Catching up with an influencer named Sari Thaiday this week. Very interesting. You might have seen her on TikTok. Pretty big, well known.
15: None from me, by the way, just in case. Thanks for asking.
17: I think you should start.
15: Not interested.
17: A podcast.
15: Not interested.
17: Why not?
15: Nah.
17: This is your whole bread and butter.
15: Coffee and beer's my bread and butter. God, I've made a good home brew at the moment. Anyway, enough about that.
17: People can't share your home brew, but they can listen to my podcast, so that's why it's here.
15: I was messaging a friend last night. You got to try this new yeast. Is that
17: peak
15: old man stuff?
17: No, if you ever messaged me and said, hey, get around this yeast, I'd say, oh, look, that's a bit of an infection to me.
15: Yeah, there's a cream for that. I know. And it's wrecked a couple of my old beers as well. 6:40, Star McKay, the Whitsunday, Scotty and Kaylee here. Look, hello to a friend of mine, Dean, who I played cricket with on the weekend, loves this song here.

0: Stella Lefty in Boston, Star McKay in the Wet Sunday, Scotty and Kaylee, $1,500 matchy match coming up after 7.
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3: Making your news feeds today, Scotty, you'll know all about this bloke. AFL star Bailey Smith.
0: Oh, yeah.
3: Has been caught in a bit of a love triangle, Scotty.
0: Yes.
3: He is a good-looking rooster.
0: The chicks love him.
3: Yeah. You expect the ladies to be throwing themselves at him.
0: Yep.
3: Frankly, if I came across him in the street, I probably would too. He's a gorgeous man, right?
0: Yep.
3: And he takes full advantage, Scotty. He's been caught going on 2 dates in 1 day. Photos have been posted online of him with 2 different chicks taking photos in the same day and on dates.
0: Okay. This is obviously a guy that doesn't care because he he plays for Geelong these days. He would be in the top 2 most recognisable people in Geelong and probably in the top 5, top 10 in Melbourne.
3: Yeah.
0: So he can't go anywhere without people going, that's Bailey Smith.
3: Genuinely feel like he's even more known outside of Melbourne. Like, I would recognise him if I saw him walking down Victoria Street.
0: Yeah.
3: Anyway.
0: Yeah. Bailey.
3: Smith, up to it again. As long as he's honest with the 2 girls.
0: Yeah, well, that's the thing.
3: If they both are aware of each other, go for your life. Like, who am I to...
0: Most girls will probably think, sweet, I'm on a date with Bailey Smith.
3: Comment on someone's proclivities.
0: Yep.
3: That was very Bob Catter of me.
0: Big word. I'm surprised you didn't trip over it. Add that to the list.
3: Why? I said it right.
0: Ease up.
3: Don't add it to the list.
0: Cover your face. Remember?
3: Stupid.
0: Let's go. Next.
3: Guys, apparently I lack self-control.
0: Mm.
3: Okay. Other news. Have you heard Cheek Media? It's like online kind of political commentary, social commentary type thing.
0: No.
3: It's got quite the following. Hedda Ferguson is the lady at the centre of it. She's the founder and CEO.
0: Yeah.
3: She's confirmed that she is going to be running for the next federal election as an independent candidate. So they comment a lot on politics, and she actually went into question time. Like, she started being one of those people that they actually let into the budget meetings behind closed doors and everything. Like, they're quite a reputable online news source now. She's going to be running for the Sydney seat of, now this is one you can add to the list for not being able to say, Graindler.
0: Well, I don't know.
3: Okay, I'm not the only one. Essentially, what she's doing is a head-to-head challenge with the Prime Minister, Anthony Albanese, because this is actually his federal seat.
0: Okay, well, in Western Sydney, yep.
3: Yes, so she's going to be going for that. That's actually her home seat, so she's not just like, I'm going to go up against the Prime Minister, but that is her seat. She's going to go for it. I do hope she's elected. I think we need more independents. I'm sick of all of these party business. I think we need more independence in politics.
0: Flips and flops around. You get to 1 year where there's lots of independence and you go through a cycle where it drifts back towards party voting and then, you know, a couple of surveys later, drifts back towards lots of independence.
3: I don't really know, or I didn't at the time know much about that teal wave they spoke about a while ago, but that was a lot of independence at that point. And when I learned...
0: Loosely working together.
3: Yeah, and when I learned about that, I was like, that's good. People standing up for their local location. I'm here for an independent.
0: The only tricky thing is if you get, I can't remember how many people are in Parliament, but if you get 100 independents, forming and making government work becomes very hard with 100 people, each with their own individual views on how everything should work.
3: Yeah, absolutely.
0: Very hard.
3: Try
0: being in a committee.
3: Yeah, well, yes, I've been on a number of committees, and you are absolutely right, Scott. It is challenging. I think we need to find out some way to work, because I'm over the big parties, but that's a whole other thing. If you want any more trending news, star1019.com.au.
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0: Star Mackay and the Wit Sundays. 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It's cruise ship markets. Cruise ship day for Airlie Beach today.
1: Love a good market.
0: Yep. Carnival Encounter is the boat.
1: Mm-hmm.
0: It's a big boat, obviously. So that's 8 till 2. The markets are on between 8 and 1 today if you want to go for a wander down at the Airlie Beach for sure.
1: Lovely. It'll be nice and busy and lots of people out for lunch today. It's shaping up to be a pretty nice day as well.
0: Yeah, 22 degrees Airlie Beach for the markets. It's going to be spectacular. 6:54 on Star.

0: Lost Frequencies, Callum Scott, Star McKay, The Wet Sundays. We're going to give you a shot at $1,500 in just a few moments here on Star once Kaylee's finished having a yawn.
1: If you hadn't have said anything, no one would have noticed. No.
0: But I was having to elongate my introduction.
1: You did.
0: To give you time.
1: I appreciate you.
0: Yeah, right. $1,500, that's on the way soon. Hey, big tick as well. Meg Harris, former McKay local, has won a gold medal over at the Comm Games 100 metre freestyle.
1: Didn't we talk to her like a couple of years ago, actually? Yeah. What a phenomenal chick.
0: In McKay as a teenager, up until 13, started surf lifesaving.
1: Yeah.
0: So good on you,
1: Meg. Was she the one that went to Pat Wright Swim School?
0: I think everyone that's gone on to swimming from big things in McKay went to Pat Wright Swim School.
1: All right, noted. When I have a kid, goes to Pat Wright Swim School because I need that Gina bank.
0: Yeah. Hughes went there. Linda went through Pat Swim School. Yes, everyone that's gone on to bigger and better things. 6:58, we'll get to our new sport and your weather details next.
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10: Good morning, Joseph Price with your local news. The impact of stronger police powers to remove weapons from our streets is already being seen across the Mackay Whit Sunday Police District. That's according to a former police officer turned MP as we mark the first year of Jack's Law becoming permanent. Jack's Law allows police to use handheld metal detectors in public places to detect concealed weapons. Member for Mackay, Nigel Dalton, says the local results show how the laws are working to protect the community.
11: So we've had just over 7,000 wandings in the Mackay Whit Sunday Police District, which has resulted in the retrieval of 14 knives. That's not many, you would think, but those 14 knives are knives which are not going to be used in a serious offence against any person on the street, in a shop, in a robbery.
10: Queensland has seen a spike in incidents on our waterways, according to the latest Maritime Safety Queensland stats. The Mackay region bucked that trend with 28 incidents in 2025, a decrease of 38% compared to 2024. Collisions between vessels were the most common incident type, accounting for 29% of reported marine incidents in our region. The report also found that most serious boating incidents occurred in good conditions inshore. The 2026 Street Smarts AFLQ Schools Cup North Queensland Championships get underway in Townsville today. More than 600 students from 14 schools across the Townsville, Mackay, Capricornia and Cairns regions will compete across 2 days for a chance to play at the state finals in October. Our region will be represented by Holy Spirit College, St. Patrick's College, Moranbah State High School and Catherine McCauley College. And the Roosters will be without Lindsay Collins for Thursday night's clash with the Cowboys. He'll miss another week because of lingering concussion issues. Hugo Savala is expected to be be named to replace Daniel Tupou, who will miss 5 weeks with a dislocated shoulder. Meanwhile, Tom McAuley is expected to be named in the Cowboys starting side. He's tipped to replace Griffin Deem, who will miss the clash after accepting a one-match ban for a high tackle.
0: National news now.
12: Hi there, I'm Matt McDonald. Australia's added another 9 gold medals to our haul at the Com Games in Glasgow, with 7 of those coming in the pool. Meg Harris beat out fellow Aussies Molly O'Callaghan and Shayna Jack to win the 100 free, while Sam Short won another Aussie clean sweep in the men's 800. Jenna Forrester took out the 400 IM and Alex Perkins the 100 butterfly, before our women easily won the 4x200 freestyle relay. The search for a missing baby in South Australia will resume this morning after the bodies of a mother and toddler were found in waters near the Victorian border. Emergency services raced to waters near Port Macdonald yesterday and recovered the bodies of a 36-year-old woman and her child. If you need help, call Lifeline on 13 11 14. Victorian Labor MPs will gather for a party room meeting this morning where a motion to spill the leadership will be put forward. And the PM will today launch plans for a potential new oil refinery in Western Australia. If it goes ahead, it would be our first refinery since the 1960s.
0: Great tasting Blue River water in 15-litre jugs for your home from local stockists near you. 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
12: Star Sport. Lions forward Ty Gallop's facing at least 2 weeks out unless he can overturn a serious misconduct charge at the AFL tribunal tonight. Gallop was cited over his off-the-ball shove on Port's Mitch Georgiadis on Sunday. And Manly star Tom Trbojevic insists he will be back on the field this season despite suffering yet another hamstring injury.
13: So we've got the bye and then we play Melbourne, so that's a plan. So if all goes well, we'll be back playing some footy soon. It's obviously a little short break, which is disappointing, but it's not too bad.
12: On Nine there, that's the latest news and sport.
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16: There may be some morning fog around, but otherwise a mostly sunny day around Mackay and the Whitsundays. Airlie 22, Proserpine 23, Piney Valley 24. I think I've stuffed that up. Airlie 22, Mackay 23, Piney Valley 24, Proserpine 25. I blame this cold thing that I've got. Anyway, next couple of mornings, a little bit of fog, sunny days, possible coastal shower around for Friday.
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16: Call in right now if you want to play our Word Association game. 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Kaylee doesn't know what they are. It's a very simple game. Good fun.
17: Mm. So long as you can get into my brain and I can get into yours, you could be walking away with $1,500. 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
16: Yep, we're going to play right after Olivia Dean. 14 at the moment at North Mackay. Star Mackay in the Whitsundays. Matchy Match next.

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0: Hello, Tracy. How are you this morning?
2: Good, thank you.
0: Great. Where are you calling in from?
2: Andergrove.
0: Lovely. Which part of Andergrove are you in, Tracy?
2: Right near Beaconsfield.
0: Near Beaconsfield. Okay, because it's a big burb, Andergrove.
2: It certainly is.
0: Covers a huge area. Huge.
2: Yeah, it does.
0: All right, we are going to give you a crack at this $1,500 here. I've got my three words. Kaylee's out of the studio. She doesn't know what the words are. We're going to play word association with you and then her after that. Okay.
2: Great.
0: Word number one for you is Nurofen.
2: Pain.
0: Pain. I have been indulging in some Nurofen the last couple of days, trying to get over whatever I've caught. Goat is word two.
2: Note. Is that what it is?
0: No, N-O-T-E? Goat. G-O-A-T. Goat.
2: Goat.
0: Yeah.
2: Oh, that could mean my first thing that comes to my mind is kid.
0: Goat. Oh, yeah?
2: Kid. Yeah.
0: Well, I'll note that down for now. We can swing back on that in a second. Word three is kinder.
2: Surprise.
0: I like it. That's where the inspiration came from. Picture of that showed up. Okay, Nurofen, pain, goat, kid, kinder, surprise. You want to make a change there at all? Or you want to lock them in?
2: Goat. Goat. No, go with my first choices.
0: Go with it. Yep, good idea. All right, giving Kaylee the wave to come back in. We'll see how we go. See if we can get you $1,500. Tracy at Andergrove here to have a crack.
3: Tracy, how are we doing today?
2: Good, thank you.
0: That's okay, good. Tracy, remember you can't give anything away, but you can listen in as Kaylee tries to work her way through this. Word number one for you, Kaylee, is Nurofen.
3: Ooh, I know why you have that word in there this morning.
0: Mm-hmm.
3: Old man's all sore and unwell today. Ooh, Nurofen, there's three words I'm kind of thinking of. Tablet, headache, pain. Let's just go general pain. Pain relief, pain. Okay.
0: I didn't think you were going to land there. Tracy, that was lucky. I didn't think Kaylee was going to land there.
3: Thank God I went broad.
0: Wow. Oh, I could have sworn you were going to say tablet. All right.
3: I thought about tablet, but then I thought Tracy might be a parent, and that's liquid.
0: Yeah, possibly.
3: For little kids.
0: All right, Tracy, let's roll on here and see how we go. Word number two, goat.
3: Why? Goat?
0: Yeah.
3: Farm?
0: No.
3: What did you have, Tracy?
2: Kid. I went the baby of goat.
3: The baby of goat.
0: Yeah.
3: See, the only other one I would have went was sheep.
0: Yeah.
3: Because they're kind of similar.
0: Oh, I think farm.
2: It dumped me.
0: Curry?
3: Don't.
0: Goat. I'm sorry.
2: Yuck.
3: Scott.
0: I'm sorry.
3: Yeah, we're all disgusted right now. You know what? Shame on you.
0: I don't
3: cover
0: think,
3: your face.
0: No, I don't. I don't think I've ever had a goat curry in my life. I'm always a chicken, beef, lamb kind
3: well,
0: of.
3: Well, seeing as though you've said that, now you're required to try goat curry and report back.
0: I love curry, so maybe I will.
3: Oh God, we've encouraged him. Tracy, right. Why'd you do that?
0: We'll see if we can get you another scratchy here. Word three, kinder.
3: Surprise. Oi! There couldn't have been another thing there. Garden isn't a word.
0: Kinder surprise.
3: Oh, no. Tracy, we were so close. It all came down to kid.
2: Oh, well.
0: Oh, well.
2: It is what it is.
0: Yep. We'll get you a couple of scratchies. Thank you for playing, Tracy. Have a great day.
2: Thank you.
0: Another chance coming up tomorrow morning after 7 o'clock, 1,550. Matchy Match, our word association game. Thanks to Harvey Norman Betting on Star.
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0: Paula Nodes, Starmer Kind of Wit Sunday's Donate Life Week is upon us. 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
1: If there's someone in this world that I'm going to believe blindly, it's going to be Oprah Winfrey.
0: Oprah?
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0: Oprah, Oprah.
1: You get a car.
0: She'd come out with a bad dancing. She'd go around and high-five people in the crowd and hug them.
1: Exactly. I feel like there's a synergy between Oprah and I, you know. We give away stuff. She gave away things. Anyway, yeah. Look, she jumped on the baby.
0: Five, Bluewater Quay, Riverside Markets.
1: If there's someone in this world that I'm...

0: Harris mm-hmm. since she was a child. Oprah joined her, and Oprah, you know, she's won that many Emmys for the Oprah Winfrey Show.
1: Huge.
0: She's been yep. named one of Time's 100 most influential people of the 20th century. Mm-hmm. She's been there and done that, right? Yeah. She reckons life starts at 44.
1: Interesting. Yeah.
0: So I figured I am not, like, well, I'm 14 years away from there.
2: Yeah.
0: You've been and gone from there.
1: Yep.
0: Does life start at 44?
1: I was talking to one of the guys I was playing cricket with on the weekend, and we were playing over 50s, and he was, and he and I were commenting, and he started saying, you know, after 40, life really gets underway, and it does. I've become, I don't know, more rounded, more interesting, more interests after 40. Yeah, nobody should look down upon 40. It's great.
0: So
1: your muscles hurt more, I'll give you that.
0: I was really excited to turn 30, and all of my peers and my friend had a funeral for her 30th birthday. Oh. Like, it was like black dresses and a funeral casket and all of this kind of stuff. It was like a Halloween party for her 20s. Mm. And it made me a little sad, and I was like, oh, like, I just don't feel aging in that way. And maybe like, I, you know, you start to get the biological clock ticking and all of those things. But I don't feel it in that way. And what I found really interesting about what Oprah had to say is, because you come into yourself in a way that you're no longer trying to please everybody else. Also, your career apparently really takes off after 44, because you're not doing things because you need to lay the foundations to build a career, or you're trying to build up your bank account as much in your 40s versus your 20s and your 30s. Yeah. There's a bit more life balance, she believes.
1: That's Oprah's opinion there, and she's a squillionaire. Let's remember that.
0: Well, I do remember, yes. Well, there is that.
1: Largely retired by 44 from television.
0: Yes, well, I mean, she's 75 now, so she actually didn't get her break in her career until her mid-30s, actually, Scotty. Mm. So when she was in her 40s, that's when things started actually working. Yeah. So I guess that's where her perspective is. There's been some research into it that most businesses are started by people in their 40s, though.
1: Yeah.
0: So people, like, just really coming into their own, I guess, and going, you know what, maybe you still have to put in the work, but you're doing something that's more fulfilling.
1: Yeah, okay, yeah.
0: Hmm. Anyway, I just found that really interesting.
1: Yeah, nothing. I mean, I remember when my dad turned 40. I remember my dad's 40th birthday party. Mm. And I think now, maybe this was just my dad, so, you know, it's a small sample kind of thing.
0: Yeah.
1: My dad wasn't particularly a sports person at all or anything like that. Like, would every now and then might kick a football with us or I mean, every now and then might, you know, he played like one or two seasons of indoor cricket, but I can't remember how old he was at the time.
0: Mm.
1: And then I compare that to what I'm doing now, where I'm still playing pretty competitive cricket at 51, still trying to run.
0: You just smashed Victoria on Sunday.
1: No, we did actually. You know, I was umpiring my son's cricket game last night. Mm. I'm still pretty active.
0: And you're in the 50s now too.
1: I'm 50, man.
0: 51, actually.
1: Oh, I reckon
0: I'm... Don't try and shave a year off.
1: No. And I know that's, you know, that's only comparing me to my dad and maybe other people's dads are a lot different. But I certainly know a hell of a lot of extremely active people over 40 and 50.
0: I'm really glad to hear that, because I've just been going through this stage of life at the moment where it's like, I really enjoy life. Don't get me wrong. Like, I'm so blessed. Things are great. But I do feel a little bit stagnant. And as someone that, I mean, your 20s and now 30, I've felt that my whole life I've been working towards something.
1: Mm.
0: And currently I just don't feel like I have that. And it's been
1: plenty of time.
0: But it's been like one of those awakenings of like, oh, you actually don't need to be on the hustle at all points in your life.
1: No.
0: And rest actually feels really uncomfortable to me. So I started a podcast.
1: No, if you're in your 20s and or early 30s and you're thinking, oh, I don't know where it's going, mate, it's just things get better. It's great.
0: He is hoping, because I'm like, well, this is good. I'm glad to see this. When I saw this, I'm like, thanks, Oprah. Something to look forward to.
1: Yeah. And you get a car and you get a car and you get a car.
0: I hope I get a car.
1: 7:26, we're going to get to our new sport and your weather details on the way shortly.
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7: Good morning, Joseph Price with your local news. The state government is once again defending its spend on Olympic infrastructure for Brisbane 2032, confirming the $7.1 billion price tag is not budging. Deputy Premier Jared Blaise says they're sticking to the delivery plan released last year. He adds it's not just about the sporting events, but the legacy too.
8: Sunshine Coast, the Wave, faster rail to the Gold Coast to Brisbane, sailing in Townsville with Sunday, archery in Maribor, rowing on the mighty Fitzroy River, equestrian.
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7: A local support centre for locals experiencing poverty, homelessness and domestic violence has been hit by thieves again. Around 3 a.m. yesterday, CCTV captured a man and woman entering the Whitsunday neighbourhood centre and stealing a number of items. It included a unicycle, a whippersnipper, a duffel bag, a woven vase and several other smaller items. CCTV images of the pair have been posted to the Whitsunday neighbourhood centre's Facebook page. The theft has been reported to police and locals are urged to come forward with any information about the stolen goods. Local boaties are being urged to stay alert on the water following a new report showing that most incidents on Queensland waterways occur in favourable conditions. The Maritime Safety Queensland report saw a statewide increase in incidents in 2025, while there were 28 reported incidents in the Mackay region, a 38% decrease compared to 2024. Collisions between vessels were the most common incident type, accounting for 29% of reported marine incidents in our region. Former Mackay local Meg Harris has spearheaded Australia's third clean sweep in the Glasgow Games pool. The 24-year-old swimmer won her first major individual 100-metre freestyle gold medal with fellow Aussies Molly O'Callaghan and Shayna Jack also making the podium. And community consultation will soon be needed on the future of John Breen Park and Centenary Place in North Mackay. Council is currently developing a master plan for the 11-hectare park situated along Goose Pond Creek and want to hear public ideas during a consultation period from August 10th to the 23rd. Following the consultation, a draft master plan will be developed, which locals can also have their say on from October.
3: National News now.
10: Hi there, I'm Matt McDonald. Australia's picked up its first gold at the track at the Comm Games in Glasgow. Rose Davies becoming the first Aussie woman to take out the 10,000 metres.
11: I'm stoked. My goal was to run as well as I could, and yeah, I'm just so happy I got the win. It's my first big win.
10: Davies on 7 there. It was one of 9 gold medals today, with 7 coming from the pool. Meg Harris, Jenna Forrester, Sam Williamson and Sam Short among the winners. A search is resuming off the coast of South Australia this morning for a missing infant after the bodies of a mother and a toddler were pulled from the ocean. A car was found at the top of a clifftop at Port Macdonald yesterday before the two bodies were discovered. If you need help, call Lifeline on 13 11 14. Victorian Labor MPs are expected to vote on a spill motion this morning, which will trigger a leadership battle between Premier Jacinta Allen and Deputy Ben Carroll. And Donald Trump insists he paused military strikes on Iran after a request from the regime. Iran says no talks are taking place.
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10: Star Sport. St Kilda is rallying behind Max King after another season-ending injury. Saints coach Ross Lyon has told AFL 360, King feels like he's let everyone down.
12: And shame's too strong a word, but probably embarrassed and, you know, like, have you guys had enough of me? And I said, hang on here, we're in.
10: And Tom McKayley's expected to be named in the Cowboys' starting side for Thursday night's NRL clash with the Roosters. He's tipped to replace Griffin Neame after he accepted a one-match ban for a high tackle. That's the latest news and sport.
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14: Star weather.
15: A little morning fog around, then a mostly sunny day. Airlie 22, Mackay 23, Piney Valley 24, Proserpine 25. Next couple of days, morning fog but sunny days, and there's a possible coastal shower round for Friday.
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17: Scotty, you may have heard in the news just a moment ago about Jack's Law being a year old.
18: Yeah.
17: It's almost been a year since I have my first proper police at the nightclub interaction.
18: Right.
17: Because I went out for my 30th in Airlie last year.
18: Yeah.
17: And I made my friends film the interaction because they wandered me and searched my bag. And okay. I was like, look, Mum, I made it to 30. Oh, yeah, but I got dumb. Not done, yeah. But I got wandered.
18: Careful, because I just saw Steve Smith outside.
17: Yeah, Steve Smith.
18: You'll come and check.
17: Come wand me again, mate. I think it's a novelty for me. I'm not carrying around anything I shouldn't be.
18: No, it's a great thing. It's one of those things you've got to teach your kids, you know.
17: Yeah.
18: When you've got little kids in the car and they pull you over for a breath test, or you're walking the streets for a wanding, or you're going through the airport security thing, to teach them, hey, this is a good thing.
17: Yeah.
18: Let's just do this. You know, hey, watch Dad go through the airport security. Isn't this fun? Well, you don't want your kids going, I'm not going to go through, because then you're not going on your flight.
17: Yeah, unless you've taken your boogie board with you and then you don't want to go through.
18: That's right. No, it's a good thing a year on from that. At 17 degrees right now at Proserpine, 7:36 on Star.

0: Star 101.9, Ram of Kine, the Whit Sundays, and 90.7, Ellie Beach, Cannon Vale, Scotty and Kaylee. Thanks to Harvey Norman Betting and Mackay.
1: Have you ever left a job just to go back to it?
0: Ooh, at the same workplace or the same role?
1: Nah, same workplace.
0: Same workplace. No, I haven't.
1: Or, you know what? I would even say role if you were to leave the industry entirely and then come back to it.
0: I know of people that have gone back to this. I know of someone who went back to the same workplace after suing them and winning.
1: You're kidding?
0: No, 100% right. Yeah.
1: Really?
0: Yes. Wait, not in Mackay.
1: Well, this is where the question comes from. Ice-T Scotty. Now, you might know him as Finn Tutuola on Law & Order SVU.
0: Oh, he's great on that.
1: Yeah, he's been on it forever, right? Well, he actually took a bit of a hiatus and stepped back from the show towards sort of the back end of last year, last season, really. He has announced that he is going back for this year. He's taken a photo with Mariska and he's back on set and everything. So, stepped away from the job.
0: Yeah.
1: Came right on back.
0: Right on back. Mm. How common is that, do you think? Someone leaving a job and going back to that job at that place?
1: Yeah, I don't think it would be that common. So I'm curious because I do think there's a lot of family, like, businesses around. I'm curious if there's people in those family businesses maybe that's kind of happened with them.
0: Yeah.
1: I don't know. I'm just like, surely this doesn't happen too often, but it would be interesting for those people that do, much like someone that sues their workplace.
0: Yeah. And wins.
1: Well, I feel like that's kind of me in this job because I used to do this show in 2021 and then I did it again with you in 2023.
0: But you didn't leave, you know, you're still inside the four walls. That's different from going off and doing something different elsewhere.
1: But it is kind of like still a different job. So I was like, oh, that kind of like, I feel like I've kind of done that.
0: Give us a buzz. I don't know if we'll find anyone around Mackay in the Whit Sundays who's done this. Did you go somewhere else and then maybe discover the grass isn't greener on the other side?
1: Zach Lomax recently.
0: Zach Lomax. And then you went back to, it might not have even been the same job, but you went back inside the four walls where you were kind of thing.
1: Yep.
0: You left one place and before you know it, oh, there we are, I'm back again.
1: And it's just like the red carpet gets rolled out. So thank God you're here.
0: Yeah, maybe ended up with a different desk or a different role. 1-300-891-92. I don't know if there's anyone around here who's done it. There's got to be someone, surely.
1: We can cast the net and see if there is anyone. Tutuola, glad he's back.
0: Have you done an iced tea, left a job and gone back? 1-300-891-929 at Star. Give us a buzz.
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0: All right, if you've got a teenager in the family thinking about life, or maybe you're thinking, where am I going with work? Mackay Careers Expo, Mackay Showgrounds, it's coming up. And what we've got to put a circle around is next Thursday, August 6, okay, and it's free to go into.
1: Yep, that's right. Look, this is a chance to find a passion, you know. Maybe you are looking for something different. Maybe you're looking to deepen what you already know. These annual expos are a great chance to have a look at all the different advice, like universities from across Australia, CQU, JCU, QUT, UQ, Southern Cross, Uni, Southern Queensland, all the things.
0: Yep. There are going to be employment opportunities, scholarships. I went to one of the careers expos last year and some of the people were quite literally, we want people to sign up because we've got jobs. Like people will get a job from this expo. I guarantee it.
1: Oh, absolutely. They've also got like private education providers if you need something a bit niche, police and defence force, government agency. There is something and you will walk away with it.
0: It's next Thursday.
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0: Mary, Mary Shackles, Star McKay and the Whit Sundays, Scotty and Kaylee. Look, Ice-T's going back to the TV. Remember, he used Law and Order, was that the one?
1: SVU. He plays Finn Tutuola, Detective Tutuola. He's been on it for a very, very long time. He had a bit of a hiatus. He stepped back from it. I mean, he's getting on and there's new cast members and stuff. It makes sense. But he's come back properly now for this season. Mm. Shared a photo that he's on set.
0: I remember first watching that and you think, oh, that's Ice-T, you know, being a cop. Mm. And then you get a bit further down the series and you just forget the fact that it's Ice-T. You think, that dude's a good actor.
1: Oh, he is.
0: He's not just a singer. Being an actor, he's an actor and good at it.
1: Oh, absolutely. I really like when people have ice machines and they put a photo of him on it.
0: Oh, yeah. Fair enough. That feels very dad joke-ish.
1: It does. It makes me smile.
0: Have you left a job and gone back to the same job, a bit like Ice-T now, River at Glenella's with us? Has this happened to you?
2: Not me, but my dad.
1: Your dad?
0: Oh, yeah.
1: What job did he leave and go back to?
2: He was an electrician for most of my childhood.
0: Yeah.
2: And then decided in probably 2012, 2013 that he wanted to be an IT guy.
1: Yeah, right. Yeah.
2: He wanted to work on computers.
0: Yeah.
1: Didn't work out.
2: He quit his job, started his own IT business for 5 years.
0: Yeah.
1: Oh, that's right.
2: Went bankrupt.
1: Oh, okay, not good.
2: And then went back and asked his old boss, can I have my job back?
1: And they gave it to him.
2: They gave it back to him.
1: What legends, though, to go, you tried something out, and you know what? Failure is failing to try, right?
0: That's right. He's tried. He gave it a crack. Love it. River, thank you very much, mate. Thanks for giving us a buzz. Sandy, did you leave a job and go back?
3: No, but a co-worker did. They went from our organisation to another.
0: Yeah.
3: They only lasted about 3-4 months and then they came back.
1: Right. What was it like when they walked back in the building?
3: Exactly the same. Oh, we kind of knew that she would.
0: Yeah.
3: Because where she was going was like, really? And then, yeah.
0: A case of the grass isn't greener on the other side kind of thing, was it?
3: Definitely was not. And myself, I would go back to my previous job in a heartbeat if it wasn't for the toxic management.
0: Right.
1: And that will do it every time, won't it?
3: I'd be back.
1: Yeah. Oh, well, thank you.
3: And I love that job.
1: That's sad for you. I'm sorry, Sandy, that you can't go back to that gig because of the management there.
0: Yeah, no good. Sandy, thank you for giving us a buzz. Have a great one. Look, Tara's here. Hello, Tara. How are you?
4: Good, thanks. Yourself?
0: I am pretty good. Whereabouts calling in from?
4: Padgett at the moment.
0: Lovely. Okay.
1: Now, is it you or someone else that's left and then gone back to a job?
4: Me, actually.
1: Yeah?
4: Myself, yeah. I was in the funeral industrial last year. I left for personal reasons, got a job out at Padgett in the heavy metal industrial, and now I'm going back to the funeral industrial.
1: I'm sorry, what's funeral industrial?
4: Yes.
1: Oh, like
4: a funeral home.
0: Like a funeral home, yeah.
1: Okay.
0: Wow.
1: All right. Because I was like, hang on, is there something I'm missing here? Right.
0: Now, are you going back to the same workplace or just in the same industry?
4: No, yeah, same workplace, same people opened me with welcome on their arms.
0: Oh, that's good to hear.
1: I actually really like hearing how generous people are to take you back in under their wing, go, you know what? Whatever happened, let's come back
0: in. Had a look and welcome back again. That's great. Tara, thank you for giving us a call.
4: No, thank you. Have a good day, guys.
0: Will do. Turns out it's not as uncommon as what we thought because we weren't sure if anyone would call up with the story.
1: We were both like, no one's calling, next thing you know. Holy moly. Okay. Oh, there you go.
0: I think that's nice for a workplace to go, hey, we obviously valued enough. Sure, you went and did something because not everyone leaves on bad blood. Sometimes people just leave to thinking that there's a better job, better pay. Someone offers them a job and they think, that sounds interesting. I'm going to go and do that.
1: I think this is a really good example, Scotty, of why our elders always tell us, don't burn bridges. You never know what's around the corner. You know, don't leave in a blaze of glory.
0: Yep.
1: Anything could happen.
0: 100%.
1: Anything could happen.
0: 7:52, Star McKay and the Whit Sundays. Scotty and Kaylee, Vance Joy, Divine Feelings.

0: Vance Joy, Star Mackay and the Whitsundays. Scotty and Paley here. Thanks to Carroll Training Services. Chance to win $1,000 coming up after our news next. In the news, former Mackay local swimmer Meg Harris has taken out gold medal at the Commonwealth Games 100 metre freestyle. Aussie's got 1, 2, 3.
1: Huge. Congratulations. All the medals coming back home. That's what we like to see.
0: Aussies are going really good over there. All right, Instagram, $1,000.
1: That's right. Five questions on the page, 30 seconds on the clock.
0: Hard, easy? I haven't seen the questions yet.
1: No, I'm about to hit print, so you'll see them in a sec.
0: I look forward to that. All right, news in a moment at Star.
2: 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Mixed with the best new stuff. 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
11: Good morning. Joseph Price with your local news. 1 year on from Jack's Law becoming permanent, police say the reforms are making a real difference in the Mackay Whitsunday region. New figures show officers have scanned more than 7,000 people and seized 14 weapons across our region, while statewide more than 1,300 weapons have been removed since July 2025. Member for Mackay, Nigel Dalton, says there's never a need to carry a knife.
12: Because if somebody carries a knife, it may be that you don't have any intention of using it. But then something happens and that knife could be used by you or by somebody else against you. And that's very important for the young people to understand that knives are not necessary in any of our environments for self-defence.
11: The Deputy Premier is standing firm on the $7.1 billion price tag for the Brisbane 2032 Olympics. Jared Blay says the state is respecting taxpayer money and sticking to the delivery plan.
13: Architects, designers, builders, they're being told it's $7.1 billion for the 17 minor and major venues. And we're not for turning on it. We're not going out of it. We're not going to be a blank check for the Olympic and Paralympic Games for the infrastructure.
11: He adds it's not just about the sporting events, but the legacy of building venues like the sailing facilities in the Whitsundays. Tom McKayley is expected to be named in the Cowboys starting side for Thursday night's clash with the Roosters. He's tipped to replace Griffin Neame, who will miss the clash after accepting a one-match ban for a high tackle. Meanwhile, the Roosters will be without Lindsay Collins, who will miss another week because of lingering concussion issues. Hugo Savala is expected to be named to replace Daniel Tupou, who will miss 5 weeks with a dislocated shoulder. And more than 600 students from across north and central Queensland will converge on Townsville today for the 2026 AFLQ Schools Cup. The North Queensland Championships will be contested by 14 schools from across Townsville, Mackay, Capricornia and Cairns regions, playing for a spot in the state finals in October. Our region will be represented by Holy Spirit College, St Patrick's College, Moranbah State High School and Catherine Macaulay College.
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14: News now.
15: Hi there, I'm Matt McDonald. Australia is still sitting pretty at the top of the Com Games medal tally with 9 more gold added to the haul today. 7 came from the pool, including Meg Harris, Sam Short, Sam Williamson and Jenna Forrester. At the track, Rose Davies won the 10,000 metres, while gymnast Kate McDonald won the uneven bars. The Coalition has cast doubts on plans for a potential new oil refinery in Australia. The PM will today announce $4 million for a feasibility study into a facility in WA, but Nationals leader Matt Canavan has told News 24 he doesn't think it would be viable.
16: And we're not going to get a new oil refinery in this country while this government imposes a massive carbon tax on existing refineries, and new ones would be subject to the same.
15: Victorian Labor MPs will gather shortly to decide whether to officially open up a leadership battle between Premier Jacinta Allen and Deputy Ben Carroll. And the search is on for new leaders of the nation's peak union body, with ACTU President Michelle O'Neill and Secretary Sally McManus announcing they're stepping down.
14: Great tasting Blue River water in 15 litre jugs for your home from local stockists near you. 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
15: Sport. Lions young gun Ty Gallop will front the AFL tribunal tonight over his off-the-ball shove on Port's Mitch Georgiadis on Sunday. Gallop was referred directly on a serious misconduct charge and is expected to be rubbed out for at least 2 weeks if found guilty. And West Tigers half Adam Dewey is expected to front up at training today after crisis talks with club bosses and coach Benji Marshall yesterday. The club describing the talks as positive despite reports Dewey wanted out of the club. That's the latest in news and sport.
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18: Star weather.
19: So maybe a little bit of morning fog around, sunny afternoon. Airlie 22, Mackay 23, Piney Valley 24, Proserpine 25. Next few days, a little bit of morning fog, but mostly sunny, and a possibility of a coastal shower around for us on Friday.
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20: Alrighty, 5 questions. 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
19: I'd be calling up right now if you want to have a go at Star's Instagram, 1300 891 929. Dial in now. Maybe pocket $1,000 right after Bruno and Mark Ronson here on Star.

0: Star Mackay in the Whit Sunday, Scotty and Kaylee. Any traffic problems, let us know about it. It's 8:09.
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2: Kylie from Scrubby wants to win herself a grand this morning. Kylie, what will we be spending that on?
3: Probably a Kmart shopping spree, I think.
2: Oh, yes, girl. Oh, now you're talking my language. Don't flirt with me.
3: Yeah.
0: Which department would you be going through at Kmart there at Mount Pea, Kylie?
3: Oh, definitely the home decor.
2: Yep. You know what? I actually was only talking about this online recently. Why do people spend $200 on a vase when you can get a Kmart and it will last just as long for five?
3: Exactly right. Mm-hmm. My mothership.
0: They have some cool stuff there. Absolutely. All right, Kylie, definitely. Five questions, 30 seconds. You can say pass. If there's time, we go back around again and we take your first answer, okay?
3: Okay.
2: All right, Kylie, are you ready?
3: Yes.
2: For a $1,000 Kmart shopping spree, your time starts in 3, 2, 1. How many days in a leap year?
3: 28.
2: Who plays Thor?
3: Chris Hemsworth.
2: In the abbreviation ASAP, what does S stand for?
3: Boon.
2: In what year did Captain Cook land in Australia?
3: 1770.
2: Colonel Sanders features on the logo for which fast food restaurant?
3: KFC.
2: Okay, we've got through all five questions there with time on the board, however.
3: 29 days in a leap year.
2: Whoa. In a leap year?
0: Year.
3: Oh, no, 364.
0: That's what Kaylee did with her maths.
3: No.
2: It's add one.
3: 366.
2: Yeah.
0: 366.
2: Yeah.
3: Month. I'm thinking February.
2: You're thinking February specifically, yeah, but it was how many days in a leap year, so collectively all the months together. Oh, yeah. Kylie.
0: Oh.
2: That was the difference between you and $1,000. You got everything else correct.
3: Oh, bugger.
2: How about I send you up on the Ferris wheel in Airlie Beach, our star Ferris wheel on the foreshore there?
3: Oh, that'd be perfect. Thank you so much.
0: That's a cool thing to do when you're in Airlie Beach. Hey, Kylie, thank you very much for giving us a buzz and having a go at Instagram. Have a great day.
3: All right, thank you so much, guys. Bye.
0: See you later. Another chance to play tomorrow for $1,000. Thanks to Carroll Training Services. We'll do it after 8 here on Star.
1: 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The noughties tunes you love.

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0: Stomach Either with Sunday's Miles Smith. Stay if you want to dance. It's 8:19, Scotty and Kaylee here on a Tuesday morning. Any traffic problems, let us know. 1300 891 1929.
1: So before 8 o'clock this morning, Scotty, when we were talking about how many times have you gone back to the same job, and I kind of spoke a little bit about how I've been feeling a bit weird at the moment, like don't really know what's next, if you know what I mean. Like you kind of get to that point in life where things are really good, but it's like, oh, that moving forward, that opportunity.
0: Man, you spend some time thinking deep stuff.
1: I do.
0: Jeez.
1: Where my mind...
0: Get out of there.
1: I'm not a shallow person. I like to deep think. But yesterday I had a moment that made me go, you know what? All of the things where you're trying to build up and create things for yourself and all of these things don't actually matter when you have a moment like this, because I think I achieved the best thing I could have in life yesterday.
0: Right.
1: Yesterday I got to see one of my nephews.
0: Yeah.
1: Well, both of them actually. Both of them ran up to me and gave me a hug unprompted and was excited to see me. And then I was driving home and my niece in Brisbane FaceTimed me and was like, just wanted to have a chat.
0: See, it's the simple things in life.
1: I just kind of went, I'm the cool aunt. I'm the one that they, like, want to talk to. I'm like, if that's all I needed to achieve.
0: Now, this isn't about you. This is about them.
1: I know. To them, I'm the cool aunt.
0: Maybe they think they can get something from you. Maybe they think you're easily manipulated. And if we ask Auntie Kaylee nicely, she'll send us nice things.
1: That's just not the case. I'm just not that. I mean, I'll take them to do fun stuff if I have the time and kind of thing. And I talk to them like they're just little humans.
0: Yeah.
1: Not
0: do you swear?
1: Children.
0: Are you the aunt that swears and they wanted to hear some swear words? Let's call Auntie Kaylee and see if she'll say some naughty words that Mum and Dad don't say.
1: That might be it. I also play them the good music. I'm like,
0: is there words in the good music?
1: Yeah.
0: Okay.
1: Because I'm like, you guys are going to hear it. You hear it from your mates. Like, you know, I've heard them come out with worse stuff than I've ever said.
0: Okay.
1: So I'm just like, you guys are just, you chill. Like, we fist bump. We're cool.
0: Yeah.
1: But just knowing that you can be that confidant to them. Like, they're not my kids, but they want to hang out with me over their parents. Rub that in.
0: Have you told the parents this?
1: Regularly.
0: Okay. I swear they're trying to manipulate you. That's what's going on here.
1: Look, let me have this, okay? I don't have children myself, so at least I'm like, yeah, I've still got it.
0: Yeah, yeah, no, that's okay. It is a good feeling. I get it, obviously. You know, I love it when when my daughter gets home from, you know, gymnastics and I walk out and she just jumps out the car and runs at me and jumps at me like I'm a tree and she's a koala.
1: And that's what Birdie did. It's a great moment. It's so nice.
0: Yeah.
1: You feel wanted.
0: You do. But then my daughter says, Dad, have we got spaghetti tonight for dinner? I go, no, and then she jumps off me straight
1: See,
0: away.
1: That's being needed. There's a difference. There's a difference between wanted and needed.
0: Yeah, I know. The cool aunt. Really?
1: Official. I reckon I need a stamp.
0: You should get a t-shirt made. Mm. I'm the cool aunt.
1: That's.
0: And walk into the next family gathering.
1: Maybe
0: with
1: I should get them t-shirts made saying my aunt is single. I need a cousin.
0: No, that's using them. No, you need the cool
1: aunt.
0: Well,
1: apparently they're using me to hear bad words, you reckon?
0: I think that's true. It's 8:22, Star Mackay and the Wit Sundays, Matchbox 20, Real World.

0: Matchbox 20 star Mackay in the Whitsundays, 101.9 right around Mackay in the Whitsundays, and 90.7 Airlie Beach, Cannonvale, where it's Carnival Encounter visiting today. The cruise ship markets are on now. They're on till 1 o'clock, and the ship and the people ashore until 2 o'clock. They'll be departing. Lucky people.
1: I mean, not really, actually, because they have to leave the Whitsundays.
0: They do.
1: We just get to stay right
0: That's
1: here.
0: That's true. They could go around
1: tucked up and comfy.
0: Cedar Creek Falls. Something like that. See if the little crocodile's hanging out on the log just on the road across to the Cedar Creek.
1: You saw that the other day, didn't you?
0: Yeah, didn't see the croc. Saw the log, which is far less interesting than seeing the crocodile on the log.
1: Is that croc still hanging around the weir?
0: I haven't been out there for a couple of weeks for a look.
1: I know, it's like sunbaking a lot lately.
0: Yeah, kicking back.
1: Lots of crocs around here.
0: 8:27 at News Sport, and your weather details on the way next.
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10: Good morning. Joseph Price with your local news. Queensland has marked a major milestone in the fight against knife crime, with Jack's Law now 1 year old and credited with taking weapons off the streets before they can cause harm. In Mackay Whit Sunday alone, police have scanned 7,000 people and seized 14 weapons, while statewide, wanding has led to more than 2,600 people being charged. Member for Mackay, Nigel Dalton, says every weapon seized is a tragedy prevented.
11: The number of knives doesn't seem a lot, but those 14 knives which have been removed aren't going to be used in a criminal offence. It's really refreshing to see that 7,000 wandings have occurred. So there's not a very high percentage of positive fines on people which are being wandered. So that's something to be celebrated.
10: Senseless thieves have once again targeted a local support centre for locals experiencing poverty, homelessness and domestic violence. Around 3 a.m. yesterday, CCTV captured a man and woman entering the Whitsunday neighbourhood centre and stealing a number of items. It included a unicycle, a whippersnipper, a duffel bag, a woven vase and several other smaller items. CCTV images of the pair were posted to the Whitsunday neighbourhood centre's Facebook page. The theft has been reported to police and the community is encouraged to come forward with any information about the stolen goods. Queensland has seen a spike in incidents on our waterways, according to the latest Maritime Safety Queensland stats. The Mackay region bucked that trend with 28 incidents in 2025, a decrease of 38% compared to 2024. Collisions between vessels were the most common type of incident, accounting for 29% of reported marine incidents in our region. Former Mackay local Meg Harris has spearheaded Australia's third clean sweep in the Glasgow Games pool. The 24-year-old swimmer won her first major individual 100-metre freestyle gold medal, with fellow Aussies Molly O'Callaghan and Shayna Jack also making the podium. And residents are encouraged to have their say on the future of John Breen Park and Centenary Place in North Mackay. Council is currently developing a master plan for the 11-hectare park situated along Goose Pond Creek and want to hear public ideas during a consultation period from August 10th to the 23rd.
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12: Hi, I'm Matt McDonald. The federal government's left the door ajar to continuing the fuel excise discount. It's supposed to end this weekend amid concerns petrol will top $2 a litre again by next week. But Resources Minister Madeleine King has told the ABC nothing's been ruled out yet.
13: The government is very much aware of the pressure the increase in fuel prices does put on Australian families, and we have taken action in the past and we'll continue to monitor how these prices do affect people.
12: Hopes of finding an infant alive off the coast of South Australia are fading following the discovery of a mother's body along with a toddler. The bodies were found yesterday after an abandoned car was discovered near a cliff top at Port Macdonald. If you need help, call Lifeline on 13 11 14. Victorian Labor MPs have started gathering ahead of a vote on whether to spill the leadership, and Australia's added another 9 gold medals to our haul at the Com Games, 7 in the pool. We now have 26 gold. England is next best with 8.
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12: Star Sport. Saints coach Ross Lyon admits Max King is gutted after he was ruled out for the season again. King did a hamstring in the Saints' win over North Melbourne.
14: He's really devastated, and this is a lot of the players we deal with, and this won't surprise you, hopefully. But his concern was he'd let the club and his team down.
12: Lyon on Fox Footy there, and Adam Dewey's expected to return to the Tigers' side for Sunday's clash with the Eels, despite reports he wanted out of the club. That's the latest in news and sport.
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16: Star weather.
17: Mostly sunny day today. Had a few little fog patches around earlier. Airlie 22, Mackay 23, Piney Valley 24, Proserpine today. Tops around about 25. Next couple of days, maybe some morning fog, sunny days, and the possibility of a coastal shower for Friday.
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17: Yep. 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Markets tomorrow, Bluewater Quay.
19: Yep, they certainly are. You've been counting down the days.
17: I grabbed, obviously a pie last week and fresh coriander.
19: You left me.
17: What?
19: Last week, Scott, you left me.
17: You said, I'm just going over here.
19: Yeah.
17: And I waited.
19: And I was in line.
17: A good few minutes, and I looked around and I couldn't see you, and I thought.
19: What's a good few minutes?
17: Long enough is how long I waited. And then I
19: thought. I was
17: there
19: for like 5 minutes, Max, getting the Kaylee special, which is 3 sunflowers and a punnet of strawberries.
17: 5 minutes to pick a couple of sunflowers. This is the thing. I looked over there, I couldn't see you, so I left.
19: I was in the line, and you left me.
17: Did you know your way back?
19: It's not about that.
17: It was only about 200 metres back to the station.
19: Not about that.
17: Okay.
19: We went there together. We should leave together.
17: I waited.
19: You did not wait.
17: Caneland Central, I would have been on the husband seats out the front of the shop, sitting there on my phone, waiting with all the other husbands, looking around going, there's a bloke waiting for a lady.
19: You paused. You did not wait.
17: I had other staff members with us and I looked around anyway.
19: Next time you'll wait.
17: I waited. No, I probably won't actually, because I know you're going to take 5 minutes to pick 3 sunflowers and a punnet of strawberries.
19: I was waiting in line. It didn't take me that long to pick.
17: Okay. If you go to the markets today in Airlie Beach, fellas, and you're with your other half, and she says, I'm just going over here for a minute or two, give it a few minutes, 2 or 3, and move on.
19: No, okay? Do not do that, because I just got annoyed. Your other half might get, like, angry.
17: 18 degrees right now at Airlie Beach. Star Mackay in the Whit Sundays. Scotty and Kaylee. Taylor Swift from Toy Story 5.

0: 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It's 8:40.
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3: Making your news feeds this morning, and a fan of Usher has had to defend herself after his concert in Nashville over the weekend, Scotty. Mm-hmm. This is a joint concert that he's doing with Chris Brown, and this girl had she'd bought seat tickets and whatnot, and then security had taken her into VIP. She's a gorgeous girl, right?
0: Okay. Yep.
3: From VIP, she got selected to go on stage because there's a moment where one of the girls sits on the bed and he dances all over them, and it's all very sensual type thing. And as he leaned in very close to her, she kind of pulled away.
0: Right.
3: And he got up and he went, "She doesn't even want to be on stage. Get her off."
0: Yeah, right. Wow.
3: Got someone else out. And she's defended herself being like, "Hey, I never signed up to be on stage. Like, that wasn't something I put my hand up to do. They put me in the VIP, then they brought me out on the stage."
0: Yeah.
3: I mean, she didn't say no.
0: Yeah.
3: But apparently she was more interested in Chris Brown.
0: Right. Okay.
3: Awkward moment.
0: Mm. Yeah, that's you're not. Yeah, she wasn't the one.
3: I mean, Usher's a lot older than Chris.
0: She wasn't the one dirty dancing. He was dirty dancing on her, and she's, you know.
3: She's kind of like, "Don't kiss me, please."
0: Yeah, that's right.
3: You're married. I get it. I understand why he was like, "What the hell? This is what the concert's about." But it's not like the girls, you know. Mm. Let's pick a girl from the audience. Me, pick me.
0: Yeah,
3: she's just kind of got picked out.
0: Yep, I've become kind of thing. Yeah,
3: yeah.
0: A couple of other things going on in celebrity world. Mm. Bill Oddie has passed away, 85 years old. If you're close to my age, 51, when you got home from school, you might have flicked on the ABC and watched the Goodies.
4: Goodies, goody goody, yum yum.
0: Yeah, it was a great show. Very British in its humour, sort of slapstickish kind of British humour that would appeal to, 12, 13-year-olds, 8, 9, just silly kind of stuff.
3: Yeah.
0: Funny show. The other one that's going around, this will be interesting. It's been 30 years since The Castle came out. You know, the great Aussie movie.
3: Same.
0: The Castle.
5: Could you move the Chimera? I need to get the Tirana around so I can get to the Commodore.
6: I have to get the keys to Cortina. I'm going to move that Chimera.
3: Love The Castle. What a classic.
0: The Castle's a great movie created by the Working Dog crew, the same people that did Thank God You're Here, The Dish, and Have You Been Paying Attention?
3: Mm.
0: And it's going to be turned into a stage show, reimagined for the stage, because Tom, who hosts Have You Been Paying Attention, had
3: Gleason.
0: His first stage show last year.
3: Yeah, right.
0: And they're turning this into a stage show as well. Over the years, they've rejected the opportunity to do a sequel. That's the way they work. They will kill a show before its time's done. They're famous for a show being great. This is great. And then they kill you. Like, but we want more. They'll always kill something off before flogging a dead horse, if you like. And so they never did a Castle 2.
3: Yeah, right. Okay. Well, there you go. I mean, that should be good. Hopefully it doesn't get cancelled with all the way the stage shows have been going lately, though, which is sad.
0: Yeah. I don't think there's any word on the cast yet or anything like that, but it would be funny to see, what's his name, Stephen Curry, come back as the dad.
3: Yes, definitely. I reckon Rob Mills, he's been doing the stage show thing lately.
0: Millsy could do Michael Caton's role.
3: Mm-hmm.
0: Eric Banner was in this movie as
3: Paulini?
0: Well.
3: Is there a character for Paulini? She's been doing a lot of stage shows too.
0: No, I wouldn't have thought so.
3: No, not black people then.
0: No, it's a typical kind of. They're just going to have to find someone that can knit really appalling jumpers, because that was part of this, just the way they dress.
3: Oh, I'm sure there's a few
0: great movies
3: around.
0: The Castle. There's your trending news. If you want any more, I'd hit the web up, star1019.com.au.
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0: I was at Harrah Park the other day with a whole lot of people visiting from Townsville, New South Wales and Victoria. They're all really impressed.
3: Did they get to try all the good food there?
0: Well, there was a lot of us had a meal, I know that. 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
3: You've
0: thing I've still got.
3: To try that.
0: I know.
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0: Star McKay in the Whitsunday, Scotty and Kaylee. Good morning. It's 8:50. 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
1: Yes, it is Donate Life Week right now, actually. And I mean, you know, one tissue, like organ donor, yeah, saves, what is it, up to 7 lives.
0: Yeah, it can make a huge difference. And I mean, I can't remember the process when I nominated. I assume I'm still nominated for organ and tissue.
1: It's so easy. You just jump online
0: donation,
1: and register for it. Like, the way I look at it is, when your soul's gone,
0: yes,
1: nothing but a meat suit.
0: Yep.
1: You could save someone else who's actually living.
0: Yeah. I guess there are some people that look at it as a whole package kind of thing, and they don't want to do it. But I think I'm in the same boat as you. Once the lights go out, that's it. If I can help a bunch of other people, or as my grandma did, just donated her body to medical science to see what they could learn.
1: She was really old. Like, we wanted to learn some stuff from her.
0: Yeah. I can't imagine there'd be, you know, my Alma would be helping people live longer. Wouldn't she?
1: Her organs might be past the date.
0: Right.
1: No, look, the thing is, though, you don't know, like the tissue donation, for example, like that some parts of your body are still functional no matter what age you are, and that could make a huge difference for someone else.
0: Yeah, we're broadcasting live, have a whole lot of fun there as well, and we're going to be doing a bit of a guess the hearts in a jar, a little competition, chance to win $100 if you're closest to guessing how many hearts are in the jar.
1: Do you know there's a song about that?
0: Is there?
1: Run around in your jar of hearts. Look it up. It's called Jar of Hearts.
0: Jar of Hearts.
1: Jar of Hearts.
0: Well, who did that?
1: Leaving scars with your jar of hearts. I don't. Yeah, Christina Perry is the name. It's from the mid 2010s. Sorry, when you said it like that, all I thought was this song.
2: You think you are.
0: Oh, I know this one. Yeah.
2: Running around leaving scars.
0: Here we go.
2: Collecting your jar of hearts.
1: Sorry.
2: Tearing love.
0: I remember that one. Yeah, there you go. So, a good moment there. Paddy's live Thursday afternoon from 2, Bluewater Key Riverside Markets. Get along. And if you're not an organ tissue donor, I'm sure you'll be able to go there and there'll be people that can explain the process to you. So you can
1: And they can help you register as well.
0: Don Henley here, Star McKay in the Whitsundays.

0: Star Mackay and the Wet Sundays 20-song marathon coming up for you in just a couple of moments after 9 o'clock. We've got the Lemonheads from the 90s. Here at Star, we like a bit of variety, so something new as well, Olivia Rodrigo. It's called Stupid Song, Harry Styles in the marathon as well. Heaps of good tunes. After 9, a 20-song marathon, Star Mackay and the Wet Sundays. Any thoughts there, Kaylee? Just sitting there just enjoying the tunes, really.
1: The only thing I had to add was to continue singing.
0: Okay.
1: As it was. I just want to listen to the music. Get going.
0: All right. 20-song marathon's up next after our 9 o'clock news.
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11: Good morning, Joseph Price with your local news. The state government's once again defending its spend on the Olympic infrastructure for Brisbane 2032, confirming the $7.1 billion price tag is not budging. Deputy Premier Jared Blay says they're sticking to the delivery plan released last year. He adds it's not just about the sporting events, but the legacy too.
12: Sunshine Coast, the Wave, faster rail to the Gold Coast to Brisbane, sailing in Townsville with Sunday, archery in Maryborough, rowing on the mighty Fitzroy River, equestrian at Toowoomba, Redlands, Whitewater Raft, upgrade Sunshine Coast Stadium, 10,000 seat, Barlow Park's getting a 5,000 seat stadium. That's legacy.
11: The impact of stronger police powers to remove weapons from our streets is already being seen across the Mackay Whit Sunday Police District. That's according to a former police officer turned MP as we mark the first year of Jack's Law becoming permanent. Jack's Law allows police to use handheld metal detectors in public places to detect concealed weapons. Member for Mackay Nigel Dalton says the local results show how the laws are working to protect the community.
13: So we've had just over 7,000 wandings in the Mackay Whit Sunday Police District, which has resulted in the retrieval of 14 knives. That's not many, you would think, but those 14 knives are knives which are not going to be used in a serious offence against any person on the street, in a shop, in a robbery.
11: Local boaties are being urged to stay alert on the water following a new report showing that most incidents on Queensland's waterways occur in favourable conditions. The Maritime Safety Queensland report saw a statewide increase in incidents in 2025, while there were 28 reported marine incidents in the Mackay region, a 38% decrease compared to 2024. Collisions between vessels were the most common incident type, accounting for 29% of reported marine incidents in our region. And the 2026 Street Smarts AFL School Jules Cup North Queensland Championships gets underway in Townsville today. More than 600 students from 14 schools across the Townsville, Mackay, Capricornia and Cairns regions will compete across 2 days for a chance to play at the state finals in October. Our region will be represented by Holy Spirit College, St. Patrick's College, Moranbah State High School and Catherine Macaulay College.
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14: Hi, I'm Matt McDonald. Australia's added another 9 gold medals to our haul at the Com Games in Glasgow, with 7 of those coming in the pool. Meg Harris beat out fellow Aussies Molly O'Callaghan and Shayna Jack to win the 100 free, while Sam Short won another Aussie clean sweep in the men's 800. Jenna Forrester took out the 400 IM, while our women easily won the 4x200 freestyle relay. Victoria's Deputy Premier has arrived at State Parliament ahead of a leadership showdown this morning. Ben Carroll's confirmed he will challenge Jacinta Allen for the top job, with a spill motion to be moved this morning.
15: I have more to say later, but right now my focus is on talking to my colleagues, and I will have more to say later, but they're my focus.
14: The federal government insists no decision has been made yet about whether to continue the fuel excise discount, which is due to finish this weekend. It comes as the government looks at a possible new oil refinery for WA, with the Prime Minister to today announce a feasibility study for a facility in the state.
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14: Sport. Lions forward Ty Gallop's facing at least 2 weeks out unless he can overturn a serious misconduct charge at the AFL tribunal tonight. Gallop was cited over his off-the-ball shove on Port's Mitch Georgiadis on Sunday. And Manly star Tom Trbojevic insists he will be back on the field this season despite suffering yet another hamstring injury.
16: So we've got the bye and then we play Melbourne, so that's a plan. So if all goes well, we'll be back playing some footy soon. It's obviously a little short break, which is disappointing, but it's not too bad.
14: On Nine there, that's the latest news and sport.
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17: Just a little bit of fog around earlier, but nice and clear today though. Looks really good. Airlie 22, Mackay 23, Pioneer Valley 24, Prossy 25. Next couple of days, sunny and a possibility of a coastal shower coming up for us on Friday.
18: Beautiful weather, which is actually perfect because currently we have a chief icon officer going around the Whitsundays, showing us and creating content around all the incredible things that the Whitsunday Regional Council hired. So we're going to catch up with her tomorrow.
17: Look forward to that. Ben, remember Ben did it about 15 years ago in the Whitsundays. He was the, his role? Ben, British guy, came out here, lived in the Whitsundays for a year and just spent the year promoting the Whitsundays. Ben Southwell was his name.
18: I did tell them that I would sacrifice myself as tribute.
17: Yep.
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17: Rejected.
18: They anyway, did reject me.
17: We'll have a chat with the Chief Icon Officer tomorrow. Here's Star Mackay and the Whitsundays. 20-song marathon starts now.

0: Star 101.9, Ram McKay, the Wit Sundays, 90.7 Airlie Beach, Cannon Vale, mostly sunny day today, low 20s, couple of good days ahead, possibility of a coastal shower for Friday.
1: If you haven't already had a magical moment around the area, or at least snapped a photo of said magical moment, then do that ASAP, because you can enter yourself into Magic Meets McKay, the chance to win some tickets and vouchers along to the exhibition that's coming in December.
0: It's pretty good conditions on our waters today. Seas are random. If you go to the Lambert's Lookout, maybe get a photo of a whale or a turtle, and there's your magic moment done, and there's prizes there.
1: Disney 100, the exhibition, is coming to McKay in December, and you can win your way there. You can upload at your own socials and the hashtag Magic Meets McKay, or you can jump onto the council website.
0: Easy to do. 20-song marathon. We've got four songs left. Here's Cat's Eye.